0: We give you thanks tonight, God, for all you've done in our lives and for all you're going to do. Hallelujah. Psalm 100 says to enter his gates with
1: thanksgiving.
0: What was that again? To enter his gates with
1: thanksgiving.
0: And his courts with
1: praise.
0: And that's what we're going to do here tonight. Hallelujah. God, how we thank you for what you've done in our lives. And tonight we want to thank you in advance for all you're going to do. We thank you for the healing that we do not yet see. We want to thank you for the financial provision that's coming. And by faith, we lift our voices and thank you tonight. We want to be thankful people, God. So we do it by faith tonight.

0: give you thanks, Lord. We give you thanks for all you've done and for all you're going to do. We've come to bless your name tonight, Lord.
1: Rise in the midst of your people. Be enthroned on our praises.

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We remember everything you've done for us, God, and we give you thanks tonight. I thank you for giving us your word.

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1: Thank you, Lord.
0: You inhabit the praises of your people. So you're here with us right now.
1: Yes, Lord.
0: We thank you. 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

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You are enthroned on our praises tonight, God.

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How many want the King of Glory to come in here tonight? Amen.

0: We give you thanks tonight, God, for all you've done in our lives and for all you're going to do. Hallelujah. Psalm 100 says to enter his gates with
1: thanksgiving.
0: What was that again? To enter his gates with
1: thanksgiving.
0: And his courts with
1: praise.
0: And that's what we're going to do here tonight. Hallelujah. God, how we thank you for what you've done in our lives. And tonight we want to thank you in advance for all you're going to do. We thank you for the healing that we do not yet see. We want to thank you for the financial provision that's coming. And by faith, we lift our voices and thank you tonight. 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So we do it by faith tonight.

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0: Togena kutule kase.
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1: O God.
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1: Hosanna de Yesu.
0: You are worthy, Jesus.
1: Hosanna.
0: Worthy is the Lamb.
1: Hosanna de Yesu.
0: Worthy
1: is
0: Jesus. Just uplift those holy hands.
1: Hosanna.
0: Answer Jesus, you're worthy.
1: Hosanna.
0: Worthy is Jesus.
1: Hosanna.
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0: Kubina Mukama engaleza.
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0: Hallelujah.
1: Hallelujah.
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1: Praise be to the Lord.
0: Kale katuimuke ku bigere byaffe.
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1: We are going to give in the house of the Lord.
0: In
1: the name of our Lord Jesus. Today is evening. We are going to have a meeting. Brother Ruchams, raise up your hand.
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1: We are going to come around 6 in the evening. In the name of the Lord Jesus.
0: Hallelujah.
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1: your word, we thank you, Lord, because you have gotten our destiny. We thank you, Lord, you have permitted us to hear what we are hearing. We thank you, Lord, you lead our destinies and today. We worship you with our substance. We worship you with the offertory. Take your glory, Lord. 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
1: We glorify you. You are worthy. You are worthy. You are worthy. You are worthy. 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
0: Ogena kujangwe wayo nenga tuimbo rimba.
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0: So it begins with Israel
1: chitandika ne Israeli
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1: nga Katonda anatunyweza,
0: there must be a journey.
1: Waina okubeerawo olugendo.
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1: Oh Holy Spirit.
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0: Gabikule.
1: Open it.
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1: I understand what you're saying.
0: Nsomesa.
1: Teach me.
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1: We welcome the Holy Spirit club for him.
0: Hallelujah.
1: Amen.
0: 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Wetusomie
1: where we've read.
0: Bible yagamba bweti.
1: The Bible says
0: when Israel went out of Egypt.
1: Israeli we yava mu Misiri.
0: Misiri nsi Katonda yajitonda.
1: Egypt is a nation the Lord created.
0: Ne Israel yabera yo lwensonge mu bendala.
1: But Israel was there for one or more reasons.
0: Obudde butuuka.
1: Time came.
0: Mukama nasitulo mutindo.
1: And then the Lord raised the standard.
0: Endagano yakola ne Ibrahim.
1: Understand, I mean remembered the covenant he did with Abraham.
0: Abantu abo bajeyo.
1: Redeem those people.
0: Era ne bavayo.
1: And they all were redeemed.
0: Yordan ne ekola ki?
1: Nechiulira had it.
0: Eyo cheyakola yakala bukazi.
1: What it did it dried
0: up. Buwaba okatonda chakola.
1: Whenever the Lord is doing something,
0: akola echintu echi yanamiriza.
1: He does something exaggerating.
0: Kati njagala nsoke njogere ku chintu echialetere guru okuyanamirira.
1: I want to talk about something that may the heavens be exaggerated. Nechira bika
0: kunsinga chamanyi chamagero chabuyiza chachitibwa.
1: And it was manifested on the earth very great, very marvelous, very big.
0: So each time God is bringing a transition,
1: buli katonda wakolo kuchusibwa,
0: there are mighty things that he does.
1: Waliwe bintu ebikulu byakola.
0: When God was getting the children of Israel
1: katonda
0: from Egypt,
1: katonda ngajaba na baIsraeli okuve Misiri,
0: the was a shaking.
1: Waliwe okukankana.
0: The hand of God came out to heavily on Pharaoh.
1: Omukono gwa mukama ne gutula ku Farao.
0: Until he released the people of God.
1: Era not abana ba Israeli.
0: Hallelujah.
1: Amen.
0: Praise the Lord.
1: Kama yebazwe.
0: As if that was not enough.
1: Echo chalinga chitamala.
0: Judah was on his way to becoming a sanctuary of God.
1: Yuda yali mulugendero lokubera watu kuvuwa mukama.
0: Now when God wanted to make you a sanctuary.
1: Katinga katonda yagalo kufula watu kuvuwe.
0: He did something so astonishing.
1: Waliwe chintu chakole chana miliza.
0: That had never happened before.
1: Echitabanga wo.
0: Do you know what he did?
1: Omanche yakola.
0: He sent his only son.
1: Yasindika omwana wo omuyeka.
0: He sent his only son.
1: Yasindika omwana wo omuyeka.
0: Donna bakitegeera n'esooka okikubire mu ngalo tugende buziba.
1: You've not understood it but clap for God and then we go deeper.
0: Eggulu lyakiraba ne lyewuunya.
1: The heaven saw it and it was astonished. What is this?
0: Adide kabaka musindise munse dugala bweti.
1: Yes, bend our king to be taken to.
0: Ba malaika ne bavayo nga bayimba.
1: And the angels came about and singing.
0: Kubanga kabaka wechiti wazalibwa kunsi.
1: Because the king of glory has been born on the earth.
0: Chalite chiulirwangako.
1: It had never been heard.
0: Ngate chiberangawo.
1: It has never happened.
0: Ne basebo ne banyabo.
1: But ladies and gentlemen,
0: waliwe chatukawo.
1: There was something that happened.
0: Olunaku Yesu wazalibwa kunsi.
1: The day Jesus was born on the earth.
0: Emunyenyezavu nama.
1: The stars bowed down.
0: Hallelujah.
1: Praise the Lord.
0: Ejeri abamalaika lyayimba kunsi kuno.
1: The angels sang on this world.
0: Ne Farao n'agamba ani azalibwa.
1: And then Pharaoh said, who happened? Has been born?
0: Abagezigezi ne bakimanya ne bakiraba.
1: The wise men saw
0: ne bagamba kino kyamanyi tulina okukirabako.
1: This is great, we shall see.
0: Okukijulira.
1: We have to testify.
0: Ne banoonya.
1: They saw.
0: Ne babale munyenye.
1: They counted the stars.
0: Omukuvu n'abakulembera paka ebatuuka eri kabaka.
1: The Holy Spirit led them unto the king.
0: Zambu.
1: They were taking treasures.
0: Nga bakutte by'omuwendo.
1: They were holding treasures.
0: Kubanga bo babikulirwa.
1: Because they were revealed
0: Yesu teyali wa bulijjo.
1: That this was this unusual Jesus.
0: Omwana nazalibwa ne bamuwa zaabu.
1: The child is born and is given gold.
0: Nze kyamagero kinasoko funa.
1: The first miracle that I got.
0: Nga nakafuna mtabani wange asoka.
1: When I got my first born.
0: Twali mu ddwaliro.
1: We were in the hospital.
0: Omusajja n'ava mu district bagiyita ye Bugiri.
1: A man came from Bugiri.
0: Ngaze kulaba mutabani wange asoka.
1: Came to see my first born.
0: Elabo yanda babwati.
1: And when he saw me.
0: Nalaba n'omwana.
1: And saw the child.
0: Nakwata munsawo naje emitwale eji.
1: God money brought 50,000.
0: Naunga.
1: I was astonished.
0: Ningambo bedda bajjo okunda babajja ne 15,000 bajja.
1: These ones have been coming. They gave me 5,000.
0: Yajja ne mitwale eji.
1: But he brought 50,000.
0: Ne manya ndi kakati bills kati zimaze okusasulwa.
1: I knew now the bills were settled.
0: Hallelujah.
1: Praise the Lord.
0: Sigama nti no.
1: I'm not saying that.
0: Sente mitwale 5 kyali kyamanyi nnyo.
1: 50,000 was too much.
0: Nena kitunuliranga nange sisobola kukyalira muntu ngaazadde mwana ebiseera ebyo.
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0: Hallelujah.
1: Amen.
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1: Amen.
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1: But hear this.
0: Bana abagezigezi.
1: These wise men.
0: Bajja n'ekyomuwendo.
1: They brought treasures.
0: Nga bakireetedde Kristo Yesu.
1: When they brought it for Jesus Christ.
0: Abaagalwa.
1: Brethren.
0: Teri mwana azaalibwa.
1: There is no one who gives birth.
0: Abagezigezi ne bava mu nsi y'ebuvanjuba.
1: And the wise men comes from the east.
0: Ne bajja mu Isirayiri.
1: They come to Israel.
0: Nga tewali kyamaanyi.
1: When there isn't anything mighty.
0: Hallelujah.
1: Amen.
0: So kakati olugendo tulutandise bwetuti.
1: So we've started this story like this.
0: Tuli ku lugendo lw'okola ki?
1: We are in the journey of
0: olw'okunywezebwa.
1: Of establishment.
0: Hallelujah.
1: Praise the Lord.
0: Now if you are going to have a year of establishment,
1: bonabera nomwako gw'okunywezebwa.
0: We have to understand this concept.
1: Oyina okutegeera ekintu kino.
0: Bikula Yokana 3:16.
1: You open John 3:16.
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0: Kanyanjule bwanjuzi leero.
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0: Wetunatuukira.
1: By the time we reach.
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1: Amen.
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0: Lutandika na kwagala kwa Mukama.
1: Begins with the love of God.
0: Hallelujah.
1: Praise the Lord.
0: Teri muntu asobola kukyusibwa.
1: There is no one who can be transformed.
0: Nga Mukama tachikiriza.
1: When the Lord has not accepted.
0: Bwe yagala ensi.
1: How he loved the world.
0: N'awaayo omwana we.
1: He gave in his only son.
0: Ensi gyategeeza bantu abali mu nsi.
1: The earth is saying are the people that dwell in the earth.
0: Bali mu nsi.
1: They are in the world.
0: Kubanga ensi gye balimu.
1: Because they world they
0: si mwe balina okuba.
1: That is not where they are supposed to be.
0: Balina okubeera mu nsi.
1: They are supposed to be in the earth.
0: Naye nga bakyusibwa.
1: But transformed.
0: Era Kristo atugamba.
1: And Christ tells us.
0: Mwe muli mu nsi.
1: That you're in this world.
0: Ne tebuli baki.
1: But you don't belong to the world.
0: Kati enseno yonna.
1: So this old world.
0: Yayagalwa Katonda.
1: Was loved by God.
0: Kubanga ambi nnyo.
1: Because it is terrible.
0: Ekisa kya Katonda n'okwagala kwa Katonda.
1: The grace and the love of the Lord.
0: Kwe kukyusa ensi.
1: Transforms the world.
0: Okuyita mu bantu abagirimu.
1: Through the people that dwell in it.
0: Naimira ku kitu ne mbagambe n'ensi mbi nnyo.
1: I told you this world is so bad. Yesterday we were here.
0: Ku Hope for New Life Church wabadde embaga.
1: Hope for New Life Church had a wedding.
0: Nayo nga batwagalayo.
1: But they wished us to be there.
0: Atenga Big Church e Kasubi.
1: Even Big Church in Kasubi.
0: Mukanisa.
1: In church.
0: Nga mulimu omulambo.
1: There was a corpse.
0: Nayo nga twetagisibwayo.
1: We were also supposed to be there.
0: Twabadde wano.
1: We are here.
0: Nga tujaguza amazaalibwa gwa Foundation of Truth.
1: When we were rejoicing over the
0: Nenjagala kutegeza wabadde abaziika.
1: But they were people who were buried.
0: Kati ensi yetabudde bwechi.
1: So the church is entangled.
0: Jajja w'omwana afa.
1: The grandmother is dying.
0: Omuzzukulu azaala.
1: But the grand is also giving birth.
0: Eno waliwo ali emmere.
1: Someone is eating.
0: Emmanju waliwo ali mu kabuyonjo.
1: Someone is taking it out.
0: The very time.
1: Mukasera kekamu.
0: Era Katonda atunulira ensi.
1: So the Lord looks at the world.
0: Ngagiraba ngekisasalala.
1: Seeing it as something that is a garbage.
0: Kole njawulo maso ga Katonda.
1: The only that makes a difference before the Lord.
0: Obubiwe bubera obunji.
1: If the worst becomes worse.
0: Ebirunji bibula.
1: You cannot see any good thing.
0: Katonda ngaye gwe Katonda ngensoji kutebotyo jitunulira.
1: I want you to be God if you just only look at the world like this in your
0: hand. Olabo bulunji olabo bubi.
1: You see good and bad.
0: Kiki kyosala okola.
1: What do you decide to do?
0: Ofukoto sobola kuba Katonda.
1: You cannot be God.
0: Hallelujah.
1: Amen.
0: Neulira.
1: But listen.
0: Katonda okwagala kwe.
1: God is love.
0: Kwe kwabika kunsi.
1: Cover the world.
0: Nasindika omwana wewe muyeka gwe bayita Yesu ane.
1: And sends only his begotten son.
0: Nasindika Yesu Kristo.
1: Christ Jesus.
0: Ali okafirira ensi.
1: To die for the world.
0: Adira abali munsi.
1: To make these ones that in the world.
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1: The church in the world there is Church of Christ.
0: Hallelujah.
1: Amen.
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1: There are many scriptures that we will see.
0: Ezokubera mu kanisa ya Yesu.
1: First being in the Church of Christ.
0: Kakati.
1: Now.
0: Chichi ne chikole njawulo.
1: This is what makes a difference.
0: Omuntu asobera okubera mu kanisa.
1: Someone can be in church.
0: Nga atali munsi.
1: But yet he's in the world.
0: Na yata chizibu nyo.
1: But it is so hard.
0: Omuntu okubera munsi.
1: For one person to be in the world.
0: Na ingire kanisa.
1: And enters the church.
0: Wate kukubera wo transition.
1: Why not kubera wo kuwanyisibwa?
0: Ngambira kwenye wate kukubera wo kuchusibwa.
1: There has to be transformation.
0: Hallelujah.
1: Amen.
0: Bible yatugambia Isirayiri.
1: The Bible says that Israel.
0: Weyakwate kubo.
1: When he took the journey.
0: Neve Misiri.
1: Went out of Egypt.
0: Neva wa.
1: Where?
0: Waduwe chatukawo
1: enyumba
0: ya Yakobo
1: the house of Jacob
0: neva mu bantu abolulimi olugwira
1: was taken away from the foreign people
0: olo Yuda nalyo kafuka wema
1: and then Judah became a tabernacle.
0: Hallelujah.
1: Amen.
0: Nafuka sanctuary
1: it became a sanctuary
0: and Israel became a dominion
1: era Israeli nefuga
0: kati Israeli
1: Israeli
0: ye kanisa ya Mukama
1: it is the church of God
0: je yafirira je yagala
1: that he loved and died for
0: bo yali echali munsi
1: when it was still in the world
0: it sobola kubana dominion
1: it couldn't have okufuga
0: ah.
1: No way
0: wabula yali nokukiriza
1: but it had to Babulega. Accept
0: nabuli akiriza
1: and everyone who believes
0: ngali wano munsi
1: who dwells in the world
0: ali okafuna obulamu obutagwa wabufunira eno
1: has to get internal life
0: wano tewali obulamu obutagwawo
1: you cannot get it from here
0: wano kavuyo
1: there is confusion
0: Mukama yebazibwe.
1: Praise the Lord.
0: Wano kavuyo.
1: There is confusion.
0: Kati omuntu ye kafu no bulamu.
1: Anyone who gets internal life.
0: Yashimatu kanava wano.
1: Goes away from this line.
0: Na ingire kanisha.
1: And enters into the church.
0: Awe tutandikira.
1: That is where we start from.
0: Mentality ya Misiri.
1: Endowza of Israel.
0: Efa
1: comes.
0: Nechiuka
1: changes.
0: Omuntu bajja wano.
1: Anyone who comes here.
0: Naye ate kisobokera ddala.
1: But it is possible.
0: Okujja wano.
1: For you to come to church.
0: Nojja ne mentality eno.
1: And you come with endowoza ya Misiri.
0: Bible chevayogera mu Barumi 10.
1: That is why the Bible says in Romans 10:12.
0: Katutandikire uje bisokera 12 olunyo lusoka.
1: 12:1.
0: Egambe etya.
1: What does it say?
0: Jemvamba kolantia. Mbega irira bo Luganda.
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0: system y'omubiri efuga
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0: okusobola okubeera mu kkanisa
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0: chebaito kukiriza Yesu
1: so that is why they call believing in Christ.
0: Hallelujah.
1: Amen.
0: Tuli ku lugendo lwa kunywezebwa
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0: olugendo lwa kunywezebwa le bayita the way of Christ the way of what
1: ekubo lya Kristo
0: the way of Christ Dear you know one
1: that is the way
0: omuntu yenna asimatu tukawa ne kanisa kambabulire
1: let me tell you even the church
0: nago guba mugendo gukutwala mukubo
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0: abudde bujja genda tenga sagala kulwawo nnyo
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0: ndoza kamfundikire bwenti
1: let me conclude like this
0: olugendo lututwale wa Kristo
1: the way to Christ
0: ati tuli wano mu kanisa
1: it is here in the church
0: bwetumala okukyusibwa ne tujeri Yesu
1: when we are transformed to come to Christ
0: tujja mu kanisa
1: we come into the church
0: ati mu kanisa Kristo mwatukoleramu omulimu
1: so in a church that is where Christ does a work in us.
0: Hallelujah.
1: Amen.
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1: Praise the Lord.
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1: Brings transformation.
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1: Now this transformation.
0: Nisa wazino chituliko.
1: Even now what we are on.
0: Tuli mu process ekyuka.
1: We are in the process of transforming.
0: Okusobola okunywelezebwa mu kubo lino.
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0: Lino kubo wasebo ne banyabo.
1: Ladies and gentlemen.
0: Tedina ntandi kwa tedina nkomerero.
1: Doesn't have a beginning and the end.
0: Kubanga Yesu agambye nze kubo na mazima nachi.
1: Because the Bible say that I am the way, the truth and the life.
0: Eri kitange wabulanga ayise mwani.
1: No one comes to me unless it passes through me.
0: Akati kambabuli eko wano.
1: Now let me tell you this.
0: Wajja mu kanisa.
1: You came to the church.
0: Ne wajja n'enkola yensi.
1: But you came with the earthly mind.
0: Tosobola kujinyweleramu.
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0: tosobola kunywelera mu kanisa.
1: You cannot be established.
0: Ngoli n'enkola yensi.
1: When you have the works of the world.
0: Walokoka
1: you got saved
0: walina akawala mu P5
1: you had a girlfriend in P3
0: naye olumusajja mukuru okyakalowoozaako
1: you're still thinking about that you got married
0: oba wawasa
1: you got married
0: okyalikali akawala ke mwatulanga nako
1: but you're still thinking about the other boy or girl
0: tewachuka
1: you didn't change
0: echilala
1: the other thing
0: wajja mu kanisa
1: you came into the church
0: wolele gwanga
1: but you're still revenging
0: tosonywa
1: you don't forgive
0: olwana ntalu
1: you fight battles
0: omegana nono omegana noli
1: you fight with the other one
0: oli mu kanisa okuto situde
1: you're in the church holding
0: ene kanisa tojja kusobola jimiriramu
1: you'll never be established in this church
0: if you want what we call a transformation center or a transforming center
1: ngo yagalo kuchusibwa
0: this is a transforming what center. Hallelujah.
1: Amen.
0: Here
1: wano
0: bwova wano munsi
1: when you leave the world
0: enkola yensingo jeganye
1: and you denounce the
0: you come here
1: no genda wano
0: nga tomanyi.
1: When you don't know.
0: Chevola bakwiso te yatuita ngaba manyi.
1: That is why that Christ didn't call us as people who know.
0: Yatuita.
1: He called us
0: okutuyigiriza.
1: To teach us.
0: Okola kutya. Yatuita okutuyigiriza.
1: He called us to
0: yagamba,
1: be taught.
0: Yagamba mujejende.
1: Come unto me.
0: Eyo Matayo.
1: That is
0: esula ya nya.
1: 4.
0: Onyirwa 19.
1: Verse 19.
0: Nalyo kagamba Yokana.
1: Called told John.
0: Petero.
1: Peter
0: ne Yakobo
1: and James
0: batabani baye Zebede
1: the sons of Zebede that come and follow me
0: nange naba fula bachi
1: I will make you fishers fisher of men
0: mujemba fule wano
1: you come I make you here
0: hallelujah
1: amen
0: kakati agenda maso na yogera
1: he comes on saying
0: mu Matayo
1: in Matthew
0: 11:28 agamba atia
1: what does he say
0: mujejende mwe naba koze batia
1: come unto me all you who are heavy laden
0: naba sitoweredwa
1: heavy laden
0: nange nakola chi
1: I will give you rest
0: naba umuza kakati ino musite tuumulira yo
1: here we don't have rest in the world no way
0: hakukona nawo okola chi
1: You kick the one who kicks you.
0: Ninawo nomchala kati musumba.
1: I have a pastor.
0: Yavwa nomukanisha.
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1: They planned with the husband to go to disco.
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1: They went to disco.
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0: Omanyaba yaye bo mu disco.
1: You know those people who live there.
0: Ataba vubukanga bajjawo.
1: The youth would come.
0: Luza mwami anywanga nnyo.
1: The man could
0: agende okugira bwati ngataba yayi bazinana mchala we
1: they
0: atenga ajaye ngumi
1: then he started fighting
0: bakoma wo balwanagana
1: they come back fighting
0: omuito tyo yo
1: how do you call that one
0: kati twagenze kusenyuka
1: we
0: went to
1: there is no rest in the world
0: abantu tobalaba ne babera naga motoka ganene batia bali ne siliba
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0: bali ne misambu eno munsi
1: they have ghosts they have talisman
0: Eno munsi teri kuumula tebasikiza.
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0: Tosobola kola business eno munsi.
1: You cannot do a business in the world.
0: Natoyina ko chirubali.
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0: Josamira.
1: That you
0: Tosobola kuba muchika munsi eno.
1: You cannot be in the world.
0: Natoyina chokozesa.
1: When you don't have anything you
0: What e ko kubayo?
1: There has to be.
0: Olaba na abana abata abasoma.
1: Even those students at school.
0: Bana bafe ku university bakubuza if you don't have a girlfriend or a boyfriend.
1: Wobato ina
0: muwala wabulenz
1: ku miaka jo.
0: You are mad.
1: Oli mulalu.
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1: You are foolish.
0: Oli kafero. Toina boyfriend.
1: You don't have a boyfriend.
0: Ateno mu kanisa bagamba batia.
1: And in church they say no sex before
0: marriage. Bagamba batia. Fornication is a sin.
1: Obwenzi chibi.
0: Eno mukanisa bagamba batya.
1: In church they say.
0: Paka Yesu gwayaleta.
1: Until Jesus brings.
0: Bagamba batya.
1: How do we say?
0: That na sister yava mu dwaliro.
1: I have a sister.
0: Nanga musumba results zizino.
1: That these are the results.
0: Bangambi.
1: They told me.
0: Kumyaka jange.
1: At my age.
0: Bwesizala.
1: If I don't give birth.
0: Mpedde.
1: I'm done.
0: Namugane yoli mufumbo nti a.
1: Are you married? No.
0: Mukama ibazi.
1: Praise the Lord.
0: Kati lindira mukama.
1: Now wait unto the Lord.
0: Ali mangazi no tumor zigenda kula.
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0: zigenda
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0: zikule.
1: Let them grow.
0: Oba bazirongosa bakolechi?
1: If they operate, they operate.
0: Ata ina center akola mu banka.
1: Has money. She
0: works in the bank. One of the money is a big one, big banker.
1: Munene mu bank.
0: 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Akola mu banka.
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0: ogende
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1: And then you go to heaven.
0: Na yeri ndi ila mukama.
1: But wait until
0: ajakulo kwagala kwe. Ene liyo government ya njawulo neno.
1: This government is different from the other one.
0: Hallelujah.
1: Amen.
0: Eno government yeno.
1: The earthly government is different.
0: Ono ye mukama wafe.
1: That one is our master.
0: Ya afuga ya yogera.
1: He reigns and speaks.
0: olugendo lw'okunywezebwa luli wa?
1: Where is the journey of establishment?
0: Lwe lugendo nga tunyweredde mu kkubo.
1: That is when we are established in the way.
0: Lwe lugendo nga tutuukiridde maaso ga Mukama.
1: That is when we are righteous
0: before the Lord. Because we are saved.
1: Isaiah 54.
0: Nti mu butuukirivu mwe munayimanga okukola kutya?
1: That in righteousness you shall be established.
0: Hallelujah. 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
0: Wano tetunnaba kwogerawo.
1: Here we've not talked about
0: one.
1: Here.
0: Bible ya Uganda.
1: The Bible says
0: Yokana
1: John
0: 18:15 bikulaka otulabe. 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
1: That you let
0: no
1: it out.
0: Wa Yesu.
1: And you came to Christ.
0: Bobo ya galo kolo lutalo.
1: If you want to do a war.
0: Ewa mwa mchikeri haba samize.
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1: But if you decide to get saved.
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1: That is a war.
0: Ne Bible tugambi ensi bwe ekola ki?
1: But if the world hates you.
0: Mumanye nti yasooka nze.
1: Get to know that it hate me first.
0: Nogenda mchika.
1: You go into your clan.
0: Ne bakuyita musiru.
1: And they call you a fool.
0: Ako musiru ayambala nganze nagorora.
1: Does a fool dress like me?
0: No, simply we are having a different kingdoms. We are operating on a different levels. They cannot understand you.
1: Do you know wakabaka wanja ulo wetubera mutibasa akutegera? There is someone who told me now. How many women do you have? Don't be a fool like that. Don't raise children with one woman. Now this one. Telling me not to be a fool.
0: Ati wakatonda.
1: But with God,
0: yatonda Adam nani?
1: Only created Adam and Eve.
0: Yesu waba asomesa ku bufumbo.
1: When Jesus is speaking about marriage,
0: Mateo 10 na gamu sajja chavangale kani?
1: That the man will leave na his atia. Home.
0: Negatene muchala we. Babili ne bafuka atia.
1: Two will become one.
0: Kati atense gambo bobusiru.
1: And the world is saying that is foolishness.
0: Eno government indala.
1: This is a different government.
0: This is a transforming center.
1: Wano we wachusibwa.
0: Mulokole bolemwango okuchusibwa mu kanisa.
1: When you fail to be transformed from church.
0: Okutegera Katonda.
1: You understanding God.
0: Omanya nti bijja kuba bizibu.
1: You will get to know that things will be hard.
0: University je wajamu.
1: Here the university that you came
0: nunu ya mukama.
1: Is to teach you the principles of God.
0: Hallelujah.
1: Amen.
0: Era wano.
1: Here.
0: Engule wegendo kusanga.
1: This is where you'll be crowned.
0: Mukama fajja kutikira engule wakola.
1: Our Lord will come and
0: wategira
1: crown you. You understand the will of God.
0: Hallelujah.
1: Amen.
0: Tujja kuogerako wano.
1: We shall talk about here.
0: Tudeyo ko wano.
1: And then we come back again.
0: Ate tutambulirengako na wano.
1: And we also go into
0: kubanga bikorebwa wano.
1: Where things are done here.
0: Biwetaga.
1: That is what you need.
0: Hallelujah.
1: Amen.
0: Biwetaga era customer lo kumanya nti wano wakuchusiza ngo oli wano.
1: After getting to know that you've been changed and you're there.
0: Binebya wano.
1: There he this has been
0: changed.
1: You don't need them.
0: Omubiri te gulina che gukola chi.
1: The flesh is not vital.
0: Omoyo yaleta chi.
1: It is the spirit that brings
0: buli ababera wano.
1: Whoever dwell here.
0: Tujja kudamu ndoza. 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
1: Sunday we would wish to be with a white board.
0: Amanchimanyi tubimanyi bibya bulijjo.
1: I know these things are common.
0: Hallelujah.
1: Amen.
0: Ngambira kwenye nti bwatyo mukama boye yagala ensi.
1: How the Lord loves the world.
0: Nokuwayo nawayo omwana we.
1: And he gave in his only son.
0: Buli amukiriza.
1: Whoever believes.
0: Alemo kubula.
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0: Oh, yes,
1: do you have any point? Whoever believes.
0: Soko joba diseyo, baningiza lingiza ako. 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
1: 10 years.
0: Luko ze.
1: It has done a lot.
0: Mukama feba zibwe.
1: Praise the Lord.
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0: 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Thank you very much. 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
1: Praise the Lord.
0: Mukama yebazibwe.
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0: Hallelujah.
1: Amen.
0: So, this is what happens.
1: Chino chechibao.
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0: Olugendo nalo tutambula.
1: All the journey that we walk.
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0: Tewali kwagala kusinga kuno.
1: There is no love more than this
0: one. 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
1: Someone to give his life for someone.
0: Akati Katonda yawaayo obulamu bwe.
1: Now the Lord gave in his life.
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1: Remember the story that the Lord told us.
0: Omugagga yalina ennimiro ye.
1: The rich man who had a vineyard. Who had a garden.
0: Na mu nsi emu.
1: In the one world.
0: Naye n'alekayo abasajja abakola mu nnimiro ye.
1: But left men to cultivate in his garden.
0: Naye n'atumanga yaba abakozi.
1: But used to send workers there.
0: Bajeye bibala.
1: To get fruits.
0: Oba bajirabira bulungi.
1: Because they used to look for
0: banabali munsi ne bakwatibwa obujja.
1: When these ones became jealous.
0: Ne bayisanga bubi abantu bano be yatuma.
1: They started torturing these ones he sent.
0: Naye lwali lumu.
1: But one day.
0: N'agamba naye kantumeyo mutabani wange.
1: Said now, let me see my son. If they see him.
0: Banamuwa respect.
1: They will respect him.
0: Bagambe boss aweleza na mutabani we.
1: Said the boss has sent his son.
0: Katibwe yatuuka yo.
1: When he reached there.
0: Ku Sunday tujja kulusoma lero katuogerelogere.
1: Sunday we shall read it.
0: Bwe yatuuka yo.
1: When he reached there.
0: Abayayo manyiche baagamba.
1: Do you know what those people said?
0: Ono yagenda okusikira ennimiro eno kati tumufunye.
1: This one is going to inherit this garden now we've got him.
0: Ono tumukwata ne tumutte kitegeeza tuba tujiwambi.
1: If we kill this one,
0: ennimiro,
1: the garden,
0: ate boss ayina omwana ogu.
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0: omwana nga atuuka. 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
1: They killed him.
0: Naye Bayibuli egamba Yesu yennyini yayogera olugero luno.
1: It is Jesus saying this parable.
0: Ye mwennyini ne yejjira.
1: That he himself came.
0: Omulaba ng'atuuse.
1: Do you see him?
0: Omanyi kye yakola?
1: Do you know what he did?
0: Ye abagamba atya?
1: What did he tell them?
0: Nti n'alyoka abakwata.
1: He caught them.
0: N'abakasuka mu bunya.
1: And put them in the pit.
0: Obwaka n'akabiriiti.
1: Of fire. To be in pain for all their lives.
0: Singa bali bategedde mukama wabwe kye yali ayagala.
1: If they had got to know what their Lord or Master had loved, they would have done
0: the
1: expected, but they didn't know.
0: Hallelujah.
1: Amen.
0: Bwe tuba tuogera ku bigambo by'obwakabaka basebo ne banyo.
1: When we are talking about the words of the kingdom, ladies and gentlemen,
0: tuba tuogera kukuteekateekebwa.
1: We are talking about preparation.
0: What are we here for?
1: Kichechi tulese wano.
0: Bwe nkambuze wana ne agenda okumala emyaka 12.
1: Who is going to spend 120 years here?
0: Nzi nechienda bwe njituukako saagala kweyongerayo.
1: Me, I don't want to exceed 90 years.
0: Niwe wampadde kinana mugamba weebale.
1: Even if he gives me 80, I'll say thank you so much.
0: Waliwo abalongo be naziika bannaku ezi.
1: There are some people that I buried for
0: 2 days. Mpita musumba
1: jangu
0: ziika abalongo bano ne ngaba n'enjiri ngenda kubuulira eriwa.
1: Now, which gospel am I going to preach?
0: Ne ndyoka mbeera ku ntaana.
1: And then I went to the graveyard.
0: Ne mbagamba nti bano mumbalaba.
1: Now you see these ones?
0: Kyabawandiikibwako balina kubeera nnaku bbiri.
1: It is written upon them that they're supposed to spend 2 days.
0: Era bazeeyo yabayita.
1: They've gone to whom?
0: Ne mbagamba kati mwe abaliwo.
1: Now you who live.
0: Emyaka gy'olina gyonna gyaki?
1: Now the years that you have are for what?
0: Agifunira muwa.
1: How does he gain from those years?
0: Hallelujah.
1: Amen.
0: Njagala kubuza kibuzo lwaleero.
1: I want to ask a question today.
0: Foundation of truth.
1: Omusingi ogw'amazima.
0: Mukama atuwadde emyaka 10 mu kifo kino.
1: God has given us 10 years in this place.
0: Gyaki?
1: For what?
0: Ya kulwanagana.
1: For battles.
0: Ya kuyomba.
1: For quarrels.
0: Ya kusika muguwa.
1: For pulling ropes.
0: Ya kumusinza.
1: All for worship.
0: Kubanga fetwali tutantwaga manti mukama.
1: Because we say the Lord.
0: Eno,
1: this house.
0: Naba najiberanga mbona.
1: And the ones that dwell in this house.
0: Naba lidao.
1: Even those that will come.
0: Bana sinza angani.
1: They will worship your holy name.
0: Mulinyere mukama fani.
1: In Jesus' name.
0: Katutandisa olugendo lwa miaka 10 nga lwakusinza lwakuweereza Katonda.
1: So we've started another journey of worship.
0: Ate kudale ki?
1: To the another level.
0: Tutandika na mwaka guno twagutandise.
1: We've already started with this year.
0: Hallelujah.
1: Amen.
0: Tutandise nga Abayisirayiri.
1: We've started like the Israel. Because their year begins in March.
0: Nabagamba bakwera kadisaki ako nkaleete nkasome wano. 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Naye omwaka gwaffe gutandise.
1: But our year has begun.
0: Yesu analyoka bagamba naye nze n'ennyumba yange tunaakolanga
1: tutya. And then Joshua said that me with my house we shall always serve the Lord.
0: Basebo ne banyabo.
1: Ladies and gentlemen.
0: Olugendo lwaffe olw'okunywezebwa.
1: Our journey of establishment.
0: Tutandise na kwagala kwa Katonda.
1: Has begun with the love of God.
0: Tutandise na kisa.
1: He has begun with the grace.
0: Abefeso 2 onyirwa mukaga.
1: Ephesians 2:6.
0: Lwe luchogerere ekigambo ekyo paka ku lwa 11.
1: Up to 11.
0: By grace we have been saved.
1: Oretsa twalokolebwa.
0: So that no one can boast.
1: Waleme kubeerawo yenyumiriza.
0: No one can boast.
1: Waleme kubeerawo yenyumiriza.
0: Kati tuli mu kanisa tujja tandikira awo mu wiki ejja bannange.
1: We shall start from there next week.
0: Mulinnya lya Mukama
1: ffe Yesu. In Jesus' name.
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1: You have spent 10, 20, 30 years in
0: Enjiri gye mbulidde oyinza okuba biwandiikibwa byonna wabirabako.
1: Maybe you've ever seen all the gospel that I've preached and the scriptures.
0: Nefunamu ekikwongerayo.
1: But get something that takes you
0: further. Webuze wentuuse ndiwa.
1: And also ask yourself how much do I
0: know?
1: Where am I going?
0: Era kiki kyanjagaza?
1: And what does he need?
0: Lwaki yandeeta wano?
1: Why did he bring me here?
0: Ogenda kufuna ekyokuddamu.
1: You will get an answer.
0: Yimuso mukono gamba ai Yesu.
1: Raise your hand and say
0: ai Yesu.
1: Ai Yesu.
0: Olunaku lwa leero.
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0: Mu linnya lya Mukama waffe Yesu.
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0: neka cake kamu.
1: And a cake.
0: Twebaza Katonda.
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1: kama yebazibwe
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3: that is oppressed by the devil.
2: Ayiganyizibwa Satan.
3: You know the devil does not need invitation.
2: Omanyi Satan teyetaaga kuyitibwa.
3: The Bible says the thief cometh to kill and to destroy.
2: Bible egamba nti omubbi ajja okubba okutta n'okusikiriza.
3: When the thief is coming to you,
2: Satani wabanga wakujja gy'oli,
3: he doesn't need appointment.
2: Teyetaaga kumuwa appointment.
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3: Actually, as a matter of fact, when thieves are coming, even if he has a gun, once he realizes that you have seen him, they normally run away.
2: Kino kye kituufu, kavuna akitegeera nti omulabye.
3: They run.
2: Adduka buddusi n'agenda.
3: But the Son of Man,
2: naye omwana w'omuntu,
3: in order to operate in your life,
2: okusobola okukolera mu bulamu bwo,
3: he knocks.
2: Akonkona.
3: The Bible talks about it in Revelation chapter, is it 3:20? It says he knocks on the door.
2: Mukubikira Bible gamba nti ndi kumutima gonkonkona.
3: Whoever hears my voice,
2: buli awulira eddoboozi lyange,
3: and opens for me,
2: nanzigulira,
3: I'll come in,
2: nja kuyingira,
3: and when I come in,
2: era kavuna mala okuyingira,
3: we shall dine with him.
2: Tujja kulira wamu naye.
3: Hallelujah.
2: Hallelujah.
3: What you have to is to say yes to Jesus. And when you

0: okuyingira.
1: He takes you straight.
0: Ayingirira ddala.
1: To the dining.
0: N'atuulira ddala oku dining.
1: You eat with him.
0: N'otandika okulya wamu naye.
1: You eat with him.
0: Olya wamu naye.
1: And you can never eat with the King of Kings.
0: Era tosobola kulya wamu ne kabaka wa bakabaka.
1: And you eat what is not present to you.
0: N'otalya ekyo ekirungi.
1: You are about to eat the life of God.
0: You
1: are about to eat the grace of the Lord.
0: You
1: are about to dine in the favor of God. Why? Because he loved you. The Bible says in the book of Romans chapter 5 and verses number
0: 8.
1: Can we read there?
0: Katugenda tusomeyo.
1: Can we read there?
0: Katusomeyo.
1: I have not yet started my message.
0: Sinaba kutandika kubulira.
2: Balumi 5:8.
1: Yes.
2: Yegambye bweti. Naye Katonda atenderezesa okwagala kwe jetuli.
1: But God demonstrated his own love towards us.
2: Kubanga bwe twali nga tukyali nebibi.
1: That while we were still sinners.
2: Kristo natufiirira.
1: Christ died for us.
2: Ka olw'omwenda. Kale okusinga ennyo kaakano.
1: Verses 9. Much more than having now.
2: Bwe twaweebwa obutuukirivu olw'omusaayi gwe.
1: Having been justified by his blood.
2: Tugenda kulokoka mu busungu ku bubwe.
1: We shall be saved from the wrath through him.
2: Olw'ekkumi.
1: 10. For if when we were enemies, we were reconciled to God through the death of his son. Much more having been reconciled, we shall be saved by his life.
2: 11.
1: Not only that, but we also rejoice in God through our Lord Jesus Christ, through whom we have now received the reconciliation. Praise the Lord.
0: Yebaziwe mukama.
1: Praise the Lord.
0: Yebaziwe mukama.
1: The Bible is telling us here. It was a demonstration. It was a demonstration. Not a demonstration of power. Not a demonstration of wealth. Not a demonstration of size. It was not a demonstration of figure. Miss Uganda.
0: Praise
1: the Lord.
0: Praise be to the Lord.
1: It was not a demonstration of weapons.
0: Because
1: these days nations demonstrate weapons.
0: Enaku zino amawanga galaga ebyokulwanyisa byago.
1: To show their strength.
0: Okulaga amaanyi gaago.
1: So they demonstrate. They demonstrate the strength of their power.
0: Kakano, bolesa amanyi gaabo ge balina.
1: By blasting all those nuclear
0: ngazi
1: kind of nuclear weapons.
0: Bazo kuba ne zibatuka mu banga.
1: They blast them.
0: Ne zibatuka.
1: To tell America.
0: Okugamba America.
1: America, what are you talking about?
0: America, chicho tugamba.
1: We have the power also.
0: Nafe tuina amanyi.
1: We have the nuclear plants also.
0: Nafe zi nuclear tuzirina.
1: So. Here, it was not a demonstration of power. It was a demonstration of God's love. So the Bible has told us here, God demonstrated his own love. His own love towards us. That while we were still sinners, Christ died for us. So for Christ to die for us,
0: Kristo kubera nga asobola kutufirira,
1: it was a demonstration of God's love.
0: Kwali kolesa kwa kwagala kwa Katonda wa
1: faith. Because as a matter of fact,
0: kubanga kino kye kitufu,
1: we were sinners.
0: Twali bononyi.
1: We were stuck.
0: Twali twakwatibwa.
1: We were doomed.
0: Twali tuli buziba ddala mu kibi.
1: In our sins.
0: Mu bibi.
1: We had no redeemer.
0: Era twoti twaina mununuzi.
1: We had no savior.
0: Tetwaina mulokozi.
1: And according to the scripture,
0: okusenzira kuchabantu bachisomye,
1: the Bible says, according to the scriptures,
0: Bible egamba kubyawandikibwa.
1: The Bible had already said it.
0: Bible yali yachogera da.
1: That every soul that sinneth,
0: nti buli meme yonne yonona,
1: every soul that sinneth,
0: buli ememe yonne yonona,
1: shall die.
0: Ejja kufa.
1: And when we continue to read the scriptures, we come to know that for all had sinned and had fallen short of God's glory. All of us, we had committed sin. And actually, our sin was known by the reason of our actions. Our sin was in the blood.
0: Chali buziba musayi.
1: It was in the blood.
0: Chali mu musayi.
1: Our blood.
0: O musayi gwa fe.
1: Our bloodline.
0: O runyiriri ro musayi gwa fe.
1: Was already contaminated.
0: Lwari already lwayo nonebwa da.
1: That's why the doctors are still fighting.
0: Yes, right. They're
1: trying to do whatsoever they want to, they can do to fight HIV. Because it contaminates the blood. And the Bible says life is in the blood.
0: Hate Bible yetu gamanti obulamu buli mu musayi.
1: Life is in the blood.
0: Obulamu buli mu musayi.
1: When I get a gun,
0: kavuna afune mundu,
1: and I shoot you,
0: ne besas,
1: you don't die because of the blood.
0: Tofa ransonga anti kukubye ile sasi.
1: You die
0: ofa
1: because you have
0: you have poured the blood and the system of your blood has been attacked. The more you lose the blood, the more that you lose life.
1: Praise the Lord. If I just get a leather bread and I cut this young boy.
0: Singafune jirita nenzija nensala omwana ono.
1: And I cut the vein.
0: Nemusala omusuwa.
1: If I cut the vein,
0: bwensala omusuwa ogo,
1: and it begins to bleed.
0: Natandika okufulumya omusayi.
1: If it doesn't get immediate help,
0: bwabanga tayambiddwa mu bwangu.
1: Just in 45 minutes.
0: Mudachikana mutano zoka.
1: He will kick the bucket.
0: Abakaputi.
1: Blood.
0: Musai.
1: Somebody say blood.
0: Wabe wagambo musai.
1: So our blood was already contaminated.
0: O musai gwafe. Gwari gwayo noni bwada.
1: It was contaminated by sin.
0: Gwari gwayo noni bwada nechibi.
1: You go and read the book of Romans chapter 6. Okay, let's read there. I want to show you exactly.
0: Njagala kula gira dala.
1: Let me show it to you. Separado Coradi. Romans chapter 5 and verses number
0: 12.
1: The Bible says,
0: Bible yegamba,
1: therefore,
0: kakano,
1: just as through one man is sin,
0: okuita mukono na komu ntomu.
1: Let me say it again. Therefore,
0: Kakano.
1: Just as through one man, sin entered the world. And death through his sin. And thus death spread to all men, because all sinned.
0: Kubanga bonna bayonona.
1: It was through one man.
0: Chali kuita muntu omu.
1: The Bible said, therefore,
0: kakano,
1: just as through one man sin entered the world.
0: Ngo okonona kwa muntu omu ekibi kyayingira ensi.
1: And death.
0: Era n'okufa.
1: Through sin.
0: Okuita mu kibi.
1: And thus death spread to all men.
0: Era kakano okufa ne kweyongera okutambula eri abantu bonna.
1: Because all sinned.
0: Kubanga bonna bayonona.
1: For until the law,
0: okutusa teka,
1: until the law of sin was in the world,
0: okutusa eteka lyechibinga lyali munsi.
1: But sin is not imputed when there is no law. So I want to emphasize this point. What the Bible is trying to tell us.
0: Bible
1: that through one man is
0: seen.
1: Which man?
0: Mutuchi.
1: Adam.
0: Adam.
1: Through the sin of Adam.
0: Okuita muchibicha Adam.
1: Through the sin of Adam.
0: Okuita muchibi Adam chiakola.
1: Sin entered the world.
0: Echibicha ingirensi.
1: And because of this sin,
0: orensonga yechibichino,
1: death
0: okufa
1: reigned over.
0: Nekutaniko kufuga.
1: So by the time you were born,
0: olunakuru walingo zaliwa,
1: you were born in sin.
0: Wazaliwa muchibi.
1: And death was reigning over you.
0: Erechi okufanga kukufuga.
1: You were a slave to sin.
0: You were
1: a slave to sin.
0: Wali muduwa chibi.
1: And you had nobody to get you out of sin.
0: It's
1: not because of what you did. Because of the blood. The blood of Adam. Remember, we are the descendants of Adam.
0: Jukira tuliba gobereziba Adam. Bazukuruba Adam.
1: Verses number 40. Never rest.
0: Okay.
1: Let's keep on go. 15. But the free gift is not like the offense. For it was by one man's offense many died.

0: Praise be to the Lord.
1: Much more the grace of God and the gift by the grace by one man, Jesus Christ,
0: Yesu Christu,
1: abounded.
0: Come on, let us bless the Lord for that.
1: For if by one man's offense death reigned through
0: that one.
1: Much more those who receive abundance of grace.
0: Of
1: the gift of righteousness will reign in life through the one Jesus Christ. Therefore, as though one man's offense judgment came to all men, resulting in condemnation, even so through one man's righteous act the free gift came to all men, resulting in justification of life. Number 19. For as by one man's disobedience, many were made sinners, and also by one man's obedience, and also by one man's obedience, many will be made right. Somebody give the Lord a hand. So it was like this. By one man is disobedient, you are made a sinner. Actually, for you to be a sinner, it was not your action. That means even the baby who is born today, she's born a sinner. Why? By one man is disobedient. By the contaminated blood of
0: Adam
1: in the disobedience, it was told to him that of all the trees in the garden you can eat as much as you can, as according to your appetite.
0: Nga oku appetite yo bweyimiride.
1: You are free to eat.
0: Oli wadembo okulya.
1: But the tree
0: omuti
1: that is in the middle of the garden,
0: oguli masekati golusuku.
1: The tree
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1: So that was the instruction. And somebody may say, why? Because God wanted to prove. He wanted man to make a choice. Because God created man with what they call self-will.
0: Kubanga Katonda yatonda omuntu namutekamu okukwesalirawo.
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1: You choose to do what is right and you choose to do what is wrong. Osala okole kirungi obola ono osala okole ekibi. 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
1: to make a choice
2: okukola okusalawo
1: either to listen to his voice
2: oba okuwuliriza eddoboozi lye
1: or to listen to the voice of the enemy
2: oba okuwuliriza eddoboozi ly'omulabe.
1: God never wanted man to be in the garden.
2: Katonda tiyachagala ko omuntu okubeera mu lusuku.
1: That man should be in the garden.
2: Nti omuntu abeere mu lusuku.
1: Like a robot.
2: Ngali munga chi robot.
1: Programmed.
2: Nga atekebwamu program.
1: Like a robot.
2: Nga olaba robot.
1: He gave man what they call self-will.
2: Yawo omuntu ekiyitibwa okwesalirawo.
1: I need to listen very carefully. So the devil came.
2: Kakano omubi najja
1: in the garden.
2: Muluso.
1: Found the woman.
2: Nasinkana omukyala.
1: I don't know what she was doing.
2: Simanyi kiki yali akola.
1: Oh, she was gazing at the tree.
2: Oba yali atunulira muti.
1: Gazing at the fruit.
2: Nga atunulira ekibala.
1: And he told the woman.
2: Nagamba omukyalo ono.
1: He told the woman.
2: Nagamba omukazi ono.
1: Did really God say you should not eat of the tree?
2: Dala kituufu mukama yakyogera nti temulyanga ku muti guno.
1: Did he really say?
2: Dala kituufu yakyogera.
1: He was trying to create doubt.
2: Ngaagezaako okumuleeta okuleeta okubusabuusa mu kyalo ono.
1: Nti
2: ddala kituufu mukama yakyogera
1: nti
2: temuulyenga ku muti guno.
1: And the woman answered.
2: Era omukyala

0: kwatako.
1: It is the same trick the devil uses even up to now.
0: Gwe muti gwe gumu ne satani gwachako zisa paka kati.
1: And the devil said,
0: era satani nagamba,
1: is a confuser.
0: Oh, yali okutabula.
1: He just confused.
0: Atabula butabuzi.
1: He said,
0: nagamba.
1: The devil said,
0: satani nagamba.
1: I'm just paraphrasing because you know the scriptures.
0: And the devil
1: said,
0: era satani nagamba,
1: God knows.
0: Katonda akimanyi.
1: When you eat of this tree,
0: kavuna munalya ku muti guno,
1: you shall be like him.
0: Mugenda kubeera nga ye.
1: To know good and evil.
0: Okumanya okirungi n'ekibi.
1: He was confusing.
0: Ngagezaako kubuzaabuza.
1: Because when you read Genesis chapter 1,
0: kubanga kavuna osoma olubereberye sura esooka,
1: verses number 26,
0: olunyiriri olw'abiri mu mukaaga,
1: even before Adam was created,
0: nga Adamu tannaba na kutondebwa,
1: I want you to mark these words,
0: njagala ebigambo bino obitekekesera.
1: God told, said to himself,
0: Katonda ne yeegamba,
1: let us create man,
0: katutonde omuntu.
1: Genesis 1:26,
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1: And God said, let us create man in our own image,
2: mukifananyi kyaffe,
1: according to our likeness,
2: bafuge ebyomunyanja,
1: and let have dominion,
2: nebibuka waggulu.
1: You can stop there,
0: osobola okwekomera awo.
1: God had already created man,
0: Katonda yali yatonda do muntu,
1: in his image,
0: mukifananyi kye.
1: Man was already like God,
0: omuntu yali afanana nga Katonda,
1: in his image,
0: mukifananyi kye,
1: in his likeness,
0: mukufanana.
1: Man was already in the image of God. He was like God,
0: yali nga Katonda.
1: Now the devil comes,
0: kakano sitani ajja.
1: It twists the word.
0: Nagezako okugezako kudieka dieke chigamo.
1: God knows when you eat of the tree,
0: Katonda chimanye kavunolia kumuti,
1: you shall be like him.
0: Ogenda kubeera nga ye.
1: Ignorance of the scripture.
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1: Even today,
0: nona kulolwa lero,
1: the devil tries,
0: era satani agezako,
1: to hide the people,
0: okukweka abantu,
1: the truth.
0: Amazima,
1: the truth is already written in the scriptures.
0: Amazima, tugalina mu byawandikibwa.
1: But we don't take time to read.
0: Nete tutwala budde kusoma.
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1: any day,
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1: Praise the Lord.
0: Yebazibwe mukama.
1: Praise the Lord.
0: Praise be to the Lord.
1: Omuntu already yali mu kifaananyi kya Katonda.
0: Already man was created in the image of God.
1: Laba Satani wajja n'amugamba, bw'onoolya ekibalo ojja kufaanana nga Katonda.
0: The devil came and told man, once eat of this forbidden fruit, you'll be like God. Kakano omuntu,
1: by his choice,
0: okuyita mu kusalawo kwe,
1: he made a decision,
0: n'akola okusalawo,
1: to listen,
0: okuwuliriza,
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0: ebigambo bya Sitaani,
1: than listening,
0: onaalema okuwuliriza,
1: to the word of God,
0: ekigambo kya Katonda.
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1: it is
0: chechimu,
1: it is
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1: you choose
0: osalawo,
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1: and follow,
0: no goberera,
1: it is by your choice,
0: chiri mukusalawo oko.
1: So flu Adam is sin,
0: okuita mukono na mchibicha Adam,
1: all of us
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1: Once and forever.
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1: Now it is up to you.
0: Kakano chiri eri gwe.
1: To accept the gift of God.
0: Okukiriza chirabo cha Katonda.
1: To accept the gift of God.
0: Okukiriza chirabo cha Katonda.
1: To receive the gift of God.
0: Okwefunira chirabo cha Katonda.
1: What is the gift of God?
0: Echirabo cha Katonda chechiriwa.
1: The gift of God is Jesus Christ.
0: Echirabo cha Katonda.

0: And we needed a blood that had no condemnation. And when Jesus shed that blood, when we believe, when we believe, we receive that gift. It is your choice to believe. The blood of Jesus can never work on you until when you believe. Praise the Lord.
1: Yebazibwe Mukama.
0: So on the cross,
1: kakano kumusalaba,
0: he demonstrated his ultimate act of love.
1: Yayolesa okwagala kwe.
0: In that he compelled, his love was compelling him
1: okwagala kwe kwali kumusindikiriza
0: to lay down his life
1: okuwaayo obulamu bwe
0: for you and me.
1: Eri gwe nange.
0: We now live because he died. And he died in our place. Without the cross, there is no salvation. Because there is no redemption. Our redemption is in the death of Christ. When he paid the price. So these are the implications of the cross. The results of the cross. The result of the price he paid. Number one. The forgiveness of sin. Colossians chapter 2 and verses 13.
1: Abakolisayo 2:13.
0: Duka yosomema.
2: Abakolosai 2:13 egambye bweti.
0: Yes.
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0: You can stop there.
1: After
0: doing the forgiveness of our sins.
1: Ng'amaze okukola okwekusonyiwa kw'ebibi byaffe.
0: On the cross,
1: kumusalaba,
0: when he said it is finished, he was talking about the price.
1: Yali ayogera kumutango.
0: I have paid the price.
1: Nto mutango ngusasudde.
0: Now in Christ,
1: era kakano mu Kristo,
0: we have the forgiveness of sin.
1: Tuina okusonyiwa kwebibi.
0: Without the forgiveness of sin,
1: owatali kusonyiwa kwebibi,
0: there is no redemption.
1: Tewali kununulibwa.
0: There is no salvation.
1: Tewali bulokozi.
0: It is only in Christ,
1: chirichoka mu Kristo,
0: that we are forgiven.
1: Tusonyiwa.
0: So what you have to do,
1: chiche tuina okubanga tukola,
0: to stay in Christ.

0: Because in Christ,
1: kubanga mu Kristo,
0: there is forgiveness of sin.
1: Waliwo okusonyiwa kw'ebibi.
0: And without righteousness, nobody can see God.
1: Tewali muntu enasobola kulaba Katonda.
0: The wages of sin is death.
1: Empeera y'ekibi kubeera kufa.
0: So, my dear brothers and sisters, as we think about the death of Christ, I want you to deal with every sin and take the sin to Christ. His blood is sufficient to carry away that sin. Some of you say, you know, I have a weakness. A weakness of talking. We are talkative. Even my father is so talkative. Even my grandfather was talkative. We have a weakness. You know, I have a weakness. Sometimes I find myself speaking lies. You call it a weakness. That's why sometimes they call you on phone. Where are you? You are still in the bathroom. And you say, I am in Wandegeya on the border.
1: Indi Wandegeya ndi ku border border.
0: Or sometimes you say, in 5 minutes, I'm going to be there.
1: Ngenda kubanko tuseko.
0: In 4 minutes,
1: mudachikanya.
0: I'm going to be there.
1: Ngenda kubanko tuseko.
0: You take 1 hour.
1: No twale sawa namba.
0: You are a liar.
1: Oli mulimba.
0: You call it a weakness.
1: Obuyita bunafu.
0: But the wages of sin is death.
1: Empera yechibi kubera kufa.
0: I want you to deal with every weakness. As a matter of fact, it's not a weakness. It is a door that the devil is using to plug you into destruction. You know, Pastor, I have a weakness. Anger.
1: When I become envious, I can beat my child. Don't bring to me a man. Once I become angry, I can abuse him. When I become distressed, don't tell me about my mom. I can abuse him.

0: had dealt with.
1: Buli kibi kyonna baamala Yesu yamala dokikwasaganya.
0: On the cross.
1: Ku musaalaba.
0: Carry that sin on the cross.
1: Ekibi ekyo kisitulo kitwale ku musaalaba.
0: Carry that weakness on the cross.
1: Obunafu bubutwale ku musaalaba.
0: Carry that weakness on the cross.
1: Obunafu bubutwale ku musaalaba.
0: The cross
1: omusalaba
0: has the power
1: kulina amani
0: to redeem us
1: okutununula
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1: okuva mu bunafu bonna.
0: You know, pastor,
1: omanyi musumba,
0: my weakness
1: obunafu bwange,
0: when I see a girl
1: bwendaba ku mwana w'obuwala,
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0: when I see a boy
1: bwendaba omulenzi,
0: I feel like I have no air.
1: Mpuliranga atachaina muka.
0: I feel like melting.
1: Mpuliranga sanuka.
0: Yes, I'm born again.
1: Chitufu nalokoka.
0: I love Jesus.
1: Kristo mwagala nnyo.
0: But when I see a girl,
1: nebwe ndabo muhala,
0: I feel I want to follow her.
1: Mpuliranga yagala okumugoberera.
0: Kabani kundongo. I feel like it is a magnet, the girl is pulling me.
1: Mpulirango muwalo yali mukunsika.
2: Praise the Lord.
1: Yeba simwe mukama.
2: There is still more grace.
1: Wachali wechisa.
2: On the cross.
1: Kumusalaba.
0: I want to finish like this. Jesus dealt with your sin.
1: Yesu ekibi kyo yakijjawodda.
0: It is by your faith in him.
1: Kana okukiriza komuye.
0: Carry that so-called weakness.
1: Obunafu obwo bukwate obusitule.
0: And take it on the cross.
1: Obutwale ku musalaba.
0: Tekina. Okudi yakayimba. Yakayimba. To the cross, take now.
1: Chitwale kati.
0: To the cross.
1: Kumusalaba.
2: Amina.
1: Amen.
0: So number two.
1: Echokobere.
0: We are reconciled on the cross.
1: Kakano twa tabaganyizibwa.
0: We are reconciled on the cross.
1: Those are the results
0: of the cross.
1: Ewe byava kumusalaba.
0: We are separated by sin.
1: Sin
0: had separated us from God. On the cross.
1: Kumusalaba.
0: He reconciled.

0: kukwasaganya
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0: chikufula okubeera omulabe
1: to God
0: eri Katonda.
1: You'd rather become an enemy of this president of Northern Korea.
0: Chisinga koko kubera omulabe wa president wa Northern Korea.
1: Than being the enemy of God.
0: Okubera omulabe wa Katonda.
1: Number three.
0: Ekyokusatu.
1: We received the freedom from the powers of sin.
0: Twafuna edembe okuva mu manyi.
1: From the powers of sin.
0: Mu manyi g'ekibi.
1: Romans 8:2.
0: Abalumi munana.
1: Number four.
0: Echokuna.
1: Victory over Satan.
0: Obuwanguzi okuveri Satani.
1: 2 Corinthians chapter 2 verses 14.
0: Abakolisayo 2:14.
1: Number four.
0: Echokutano.
1: Healing.
0: Okuonyezebwa.
1: We received our healing.
0: Twafuna okuonyezebwa kwaffe.
1: Isaiah 53 verses 5.
0: Isaiah 53. Let us read it.
1: Isaiah 53 verses 5. Let's read that one
0: again. Isaiah 53.
2: Isaiah
1: 53.
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2: Era emiggo gye gituwonya.
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0: By his stripes we are healed. 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By his stripes we are healed.
1: You are going to be healed of every affliction. 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I want you to believe for God for your healing.
0: Okirize Katonda eri okuwonyezebwako.
1: In Christ,
0: mu Kristo,
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1: In other words,
0: mungeri endala.
1: Very fast.
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1: We had pain.
0: Twaino bulumi.
1: Our pain was exchanged by his healing.
0: Obulumi bwaffe bwakyusibwa n'okuwonyezebwakwe.
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1: kabotongo. 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
0: By his stripes now, we received our healing. If you are clapping, you clap. I cannot forget one time I told you. Thieves came to our house. They stripped us because I was the man. They bound my hands and they were paralyzed. At the end, they came and roused me. But my hand was sodden. They tied me so tightly, even the blood couldn't. Praise be to the Lord. I reached the moment when I went to the church, I could clap and I couldn't feel myself. My hand was drying up. I raised my hand that had dried up,
1: yes,
0: and I said unto Jesus,
1: Zikiriza.
0: I believe. What happened, you saw it and everything. You saw each and everything, but forgive those
1: things.
0: I condemned them for a while. What will they be seeing? But when I sorted myself in the word of God, I said, Lord, may you forgive them. Forgive them. They took away all our things, but I still have life. Say, Lord, by your stripes, the one that heals me, I receive my healing. After I had made that prayer, I told him like this. They normally tell you to clap when you do not want. The time that we get problem on your hands, you could like to clap but you couldn't. I said, Lord, may you heal my hands that I can clap for you. I said, Lord, Father, I miss your praise because I cannot clap my hands. If at all you have your hands, you come and clap for Jesus. Clap for Jesus. By the fact of the cross, come and look and clap for Jesus.
1: Amen.
0: Amen. After I had made such a prayer, just believe God that he has already started. I slept very well. Late at 3, I dreamt a dream. A man came with a white tunics. There were two men. They told me that follow us. I followed them. It was a dream. We went up to the Garden City. The spiritual realm is always first in the dream. We went to the last floor. We found there a hospital. Have you ever seen a very clean hospital? Leave alone these international hospitals. I don't talk about Chiludu. I talk about that hospital. I cannot even explain. When we reached to that hospital, we found a doctor putting on white garment. I was put on a bed. He told me Henry, he even knew my name. He said, okay. He touched my hand.
1: It's okay.
0: He told me now it's okay.
1: You can go.
0: Osobola kugenda. By the time that I raised up, the pain was no more. I have prayed for you. You having a certain kind of pain. Believe the cross. By his stripes. By the time you shall live, that pain that you came around with, it will be no more.
1: On the cross.
0: He made available grace. He made available his love.
1: On the cross, he made available reconciliation. On the cross, he took our infirmity. On the cross, he substituted our poverty for his riches. On the cross, he took our shame. We receive his glory. On the cross, he was humiliated so that we can be exalted. On the cross, he was rejected so that you can be accepted. I am talking about somebody. You have been rejected. You have been rejected all around. I have good news for you. On the cross, your rejection is being taken away for you to receive his acceptance. Hallelujah.
0: I cannot exhaust the cross.
1: It is the power of God
0: for salvation to whosoever believes. Your work is to believe. I want you to stand up on your feet. In the name of Jesus. If you came with every kind of sickness, every kind of trouble, touch that place where you feel the pain. Believe in a minute, in a second. You receive your healing now. Let us raise our hands. Touch where the pain is. If you have no pain in your heart, pray for those people who are troubling. Father, in the name of Jesus, by faith, I am commanding, let there be healing. For we have already received.
2: About the grace that I was yet to preach. But I felt a change in me. And I cannot hold on to. Hallelujah.
3: Amen.
2: I'm going to preach a very simple message this morning. Very simple message. I believe we are all going to be blessed. Hallelujah.
3: Amen.
2: Hallelujah.
3: Amen.
2: Let's go to the book of Joshua.
3: Katugene mu kitabo cha Yoshua.
2: The book of Joshua.
4: We all know one thing,
5: that
4: Joshua was a servant of Moses. Very close. And the Bible says, each time Joshua, Moses went to the mountain to meet God, Joshua camped in the tent. He was always in the tent, waiting for his master to return. Hallelujah.
5: Amen.
4: And this explains the reason why the Lord chose Joshua to be the successor of Moses. Hallelujah.
5: Amen.
4: Okay, Joshua chapter number
5: 1.
4: Verse 1. Now, after the death of Moses, the servant of the Lord, it came to pass that the Lord spoke unto Joshua, son of Nun, Moses' minister, saying, Moses, my servant, is dead. Now, therefore, arise and go over this Jordan, you and all the people, unto the land which I will give to them, even to the children of Israel. Let us pray. Heavenly Father, we thank you for this message. We know that you're here for us. And we believe that you have a great work that you want to do in us. That's why we call upon your spirit to lead us and teach us so that our eyes will open and our ears will open to hear the direction of the Holy Spirit. We welcome you and we give you everything that we have. In Jesus' mighty name. Amen.
5: Amen.
4: Hallelujah.
5: Amen.
4: Hallelujah.
5: Amen.
4: So before I preach, let me talk to us about this text. God appears to Joshua. Why? Because Moses had died. When we talk about Moses, we simply reflect on the law and the covenant God made with the children of Israel. Moses was born in a state when God had already heard the cry of the children of Israel. So Moses' upbringing was preparation for the great work that God had to do in Israel. Because there were people crying, and there was a covenant God had already made with Abraham.
5: So
4: God could not forget the children of Israel. So Moses' birth was symbolic that something was yet to be done in the land for the children of God to be taken out of slavery. Tell your neighbor he was born for a mission. Moses' birth came at a time when all the children, the male children, were being killed. But his rescuing process was symbolic that something was yet to come out of him. He did not grow like a mere child, a Hebrew child. Though he was born of a Hebrew child, a Hebrew woman. But he was brought up in a palace. Hallelujah.
5: Amen. Praise the Lord. Praise the Lord.
4: And it happened that even before he was brought up,
5: The wife, I mean the daughter of Pharaoh, needed someone to take care of the same child. But this is what happened. They again went and looked for the mother of Moses himself. And to come and prepare and nurture this baby. God's hand was upon this boy. Hallelujah.
6: Amen.
5: Remember Jukira, the way he was rescued. The mother got the idea with the father.
6: Mama yafune chirowozo ne tata.
5: Instead of our boy being killed before us, because it was a decree from Pharaoh. Because the sons of the Hebrew had grown and they had multiplied in number. So they feared because they could take over the land of Egypt. And what Pharaoh said, go and kill every newborn or every young Hebrew boy. You see, by killing the male child, they are reducing the multiplication or the population of Israel. Hallelujah.
6: Amen.
5: Every time you kill a male, you are reducing multiplication. Because before God, every male represented multiplication. It represented a seed. So, killing the male child was very symbolic that he was killing a generation. But God could not allow a generation of Israel to be killed. The same thing that Herod did when he
6: Herod
5: knew that the king was born in his land. Remember the Israel was under captivity. And the Roman Empire was ruling all over Israel. By the time Jesus was born, Israel was not in control over their land. Jerusalem, Samaria, and Judah, all over the land that was surrounded there, they were under the Roman Empire. So the people called the Herodes.
6: They were ruling over the Roman Empire.
5: Hallelujah.
6: Amen.
5: So Jesus was born at a time when Roman Empire was ruling over Israel. So when Herod heard that the king was born, he said, I'm going to kill every young boy. But still God could not permit that. The same thing that happened with Moses. The same thing happened to Jesus. Every time God is yet to do something new, the devil rises. But this time God will not allow. Now let me tell you before I teach. There is nothing that is going to happen in your life that God will not be able to afford to rescue your life. I'm here to tell you, nothing will be able to kill you because you are born with a purpose. If you didn't have a purpose, you would have been dead. Hallelujah.
6: Amen.
5: Before you execute the plan God has for your life, you will live to serve God. David said, I will not die. I will live and proclaim the goodness of God. So everyone born with the purpose of God, God takes charge. Tell your neighbor, every time you are born with God's purpose, God takes charge. Hallelujah.
6: Amen.
5: Mukama yebazibwe.
6: Praise the Lord.
5: Mukama yebazibwe.
6: Praise the Lord.
5: So here is Moses.
6: Musa wuno.
5: taken in the palace.
6: Ali mulubiri.
5: And the Pharaoh looks for who is going to take care of the baby.
6: Atenga falao anonyo mtu agenda okulabirira omwana.
5: They go around the country.
6: Bagenda ngabetolole nsi.
5: Now the lot again falls on the mom.
6: Atata nebalanga abalandinga kumama womwana yinyine.
5: And then say, you mother.
6: Nibagama nti mama.
5: They even didn't know.
6: Tebamanya nakumanya.
5: They say, you woman.
6: Amugamba omukazi.
5: Come and take care of this baby.
6: Changola bilira omwana ono.
5: You know what happened? The mom knew who the baby was.
6: Mama ya manya chi omwana yo chali.
5: She just started from where she stopped.
6: Yatandikira we yakoma.
5: Breastfeed the baby.
6: Nayo so omwana.
5: Nurse the baby.
6: Nalabirira omwana.
5: But also on salary. She was again paid.
6: Atenga asasurwa nokusasurwa.
5: What the devil. The devil intends for bad. God is going to turn it around for
6: Katonda
5: good. Hallelujah.
6: Amen.
5: What Pharaoh never knew.
6: Falao chatamanya.
5: That she's again is putting the mother of the baby in charge of the baby. So Moses was brought up.
6: Musa yakula. Yakuzibwa
5: by his own mother.
6: Ngakuzibwa mama we.
5: Hallelujah.
6: Amen.
5: Because there was a task ahead of him.
6: Kubanga waliwo mulimu omunene
5: maso yalaga.
6: Bible egamba.
5: Moses went and did whatever he did.
6: Nti Musa yagenda nakola byonna bye yakola.
5: He accomplished whatever he accomplished.
6: Namaliriza byonna bye yamaliriza.
5: So when God was to bring the law into the world.
6: Katonda byanena terolete teka munsi.
5: When God was about to bring his rule in the world. Because when you talk about law, it means governance, submission, or subduing.
6: Amen.
5: Hallelujah.
6: Amen.
5: Now, law requires obedience. So when God wanted the nations to obey him, he raised one man called Moses.
6: To him
5: he gave the commandments to govern his people. Hallelujah.
6: Amen.
5: Hallelujah.
6: Amen.
5: Now this is what happened. Time comes. Moses dies.
6: Musafa.
5: Moses dies.
6: Musafa.
5: Do you know the meaning of dying of Moses?
6: It
5: has two implications. When Moses dies,
6: Musafa.
5: It is a very representation of the end of the law. Because the law came with.
6: Kubanga amateka gajana Musa.
5: When Moses dies,
6: Musa bwafa,
5: the original vision bearer of the Ten Commandments dies.
6: Oyo eyalino kuolesa kwa amateka ekumi afa.
5: Now God raises this man called Joshua.
6: Katonda ayimusa omusajja onaitibwa Yoshua.
5: Hallelujah.
6: Amen.
5: Hallelujah.
6: Amen.
5: This is what the Bible says.
6: Kino Bible kyegamba.
5: Now, after the death of Moses,
6: Musa,
5: the servant of the Lord,
6: wakatonda,
5: it came to pass that the Lord spoke unto Joshua, son of Nun, Moses' minister,
6: wa Musa,
5: saying,
6: ngagamba,
5: Moses, my servant, is dead.
6: Chomweleza gwange Musa afude.
5: Hallelujah.
6: Amen.
5: Let me tell you, church.
6: We
5: are living in a new covenant.
6: Tuli mundaga nempia.
5: Where the law of Moses already died. And the beginning of the ministry of Jesus Christ. The Bible says,
6: Bible yegamba.
5: Christ is the end of the law.
6: Nti Yesu yenkomero ya mateka.
5: So that. Mwete mwase me Bible yao. Yesu yenkomero ya mateka. Uyu msomesa. Okugwa wakili ateka we ekirala. Mukama yebazibwe.
6: Praise the Lord.
5: Webale sebo. Mukama yebazibwe.
6: Praise the Lord.
5: Now when Jesus comes,
6: Yesu waja,
5: Moses had to die.
6: Musa yaino kufa.
5: Before Moses
6: Ngamusa tanaba
5: died,
6: Ngatanaba kufa,
5: the law was so alive.
6: Etu eteka lyali damu nyo.
5: So when the one given the law
6: oye yawebwa mateka
5: dies,
6: bwafa,
5: Joshua had to be appointed.
6: Yesu ayino kulondebwa.
5: Hallelujah.
6: Amen.
3: Praise the Lord.
5: And God could not speak to Joshua
3: as
5: long as Moses was alive. The grace could not come as long as the law was alive. Now when Christ came, the law has no power over us. Hallelujah.
3: Amen.
5: That is why we are believers of a new covenant. We have another testament where the law is written on the hearts, not inside, not on the books.
3: Praise our Lord.
5: So the Bible says Moses is dead.
3: Musa afude.
5: Now therefore, verse number 2. Now therefore, arise, go over this Jordan. You and all the people, go into the land which I do give them unto the children of
3: Israel.
5: Hallelujah.
3: Amen.
5: Hallelujah.
3: Amen. Praise the Lord.
5: Verse number 6. The Bible says, Bible
3: gamba,
5: be strong and of good courage.
3: Damu amani gumomoyo.
5: For unto these people
3: kubanga gwe,
5: shall you divide for their inheritance,
3: olisikiriza abantu bano enseno,
5: which I saw unto their fathers to give them. Verse 7. Only be strong and very courageous, that you may observe to do everything according to the law which Moses, my servant, commanded you. Turn not from it right or right hand or left hand, so that you may prosper wherever you
3: go.
5: Hallelujah.
3: Amen. Praise the Lord.
5: Praise
3: the Lord.
5: Verse number 8. And this book of the law
3: shall
5: not depart out of your mouth. Shall not depart out of your mouth. But you shall meditate therein day and night, and you may observe to do according to all that is written therein. For you shall make your way prosperous, and then you shall have good success.
3: Amen.
5: Hallelujah.
3: Amen.
5: Mukama yebazibwe.
3: Amen. This is where the message is that I brought today.
5: And the message I'm preaching is this book of the law. That is a topic for the message. This book of the law. Hallelujah.
3: Amen.
5: Hallelujah.
3: Amen.
5: Now God said to Joshua, for you to be able to accomplish the purpose I have for you, you have to present yourself in a manner that is very ready to be used. The first thing he says, do not fear. Number 2, be courageous to observe everything that has been written in this book of the law. Hallelujah.
3: Amen.
5: Praise
3: the Lord.
5: Every time there is succession is, every time there is transfer of power, God prepares another generation to run the same vision that he began. Nobody in the scripture that stops the move of God. But God prepares. This something Elijah had. He thought was the only prophet in the land, regardless of what he did.
7: God still had more people that are going to worship
8: him. So,
7: every time God begins a movement, someone else is going to catch up with a vision.
8: When
7: God started with Moses, however much he died, there was someone ready in the tent. There was someone ready to be used to carry on the mantle to another generation. But one thing God says, whoever that is ready to carry on the move, one, do not fear. Two, be courageous. Three, observe everything that I've commanded. Keep them on the tablet of your, in fact, on your fingers.
8: Biteke ungalozo.
7: So that you don't go left or right of it. In other words, remain focused. Hallelujah.
8: Amen.
7: Now this is what the Bible says. In Hebrews chapter 12. Look into Jesus. The author and the perfecter of our faith. Who for the joy set before him. And you are the cross.
8: Bible. The look unto Jesus. The author. And the finish of our faith.
7: Hallelujah.
8: Amen.
7: What is this? He's saying, keep the focus. So God was telling this man, keep focus. Don't deviate left or right. But stay connected. Tell your neighbor, stay connected. For this one more time, if God is to work with you, do not deviate. Hallelujah.
8: Amen. Praise the Lord.
7: Now God was still talking to this young man. Because he also led the children of Israel for 40 years. And he was in the land for 40 years. Hallelujah.
8: Amen.
7: Mukama favors.
8: Praise our Lord.
7: The Bible says.
8: Bible yagamba.
7: In this book of the law, shall not depart out of your mouth. Tell your neighbor, shall not depart out of your mouth.
8: Gamba mulira nawo techive
7: mukamwako. I don't know what we understand by this phrase.
8: Simanyi chino tegera mu phrase eno.
7: This is a powerful phrase.
8: Praise your money.
7: He did not say this book shall not depart out of your heart.
8: He
7: did not depart out of your sight.
8: Mumaso go kumutima go.
7: But he said your mouth.
8: Ne yagamba mukamwako.
7: What does this mean?
8: Chino chitegezachi.
7: The book.
8: Echitabo.
7: Not a word.
8: Si echigambo.
7: Not a chapter.
8: Si esula.
7: Because Moses came with five what?
8: Kubanga
7: Musa. Five books.
8: Yejane bitabo
7: so
8: bitano.
7: It was a volume written on the tablet.
8: Echawandikibwa.
7: In those days it was stone tablets.
8: Mubitsele byo byali bya mayinja.
7: One of the writing was God's hand himself writing. Now, if you are to walk with God, one big requirement, get the book. Get the what? Get the book. Now, this is not the book I'm talking about. This is not the book. This is not the book. This is a dictionary.
8: No dictionary
7: of God's written books. These are books. What we call the book. The book is symbolic of the word. God told him, get the book out of the written inscriptions. Out of the so many books. Because by then, that was Genesis, Deuteronomy, Exodus, Levites, and what else? Numbers. Those were the first Deuteronomical books.
9: And God told this man, get the book of the law. Put it on your mouth.
10: Ochiteke mukamwako.
9: Simanyo baluwe yoro ndale chusiza. Waluwe ndala inache gamba. Somoru nyiri yoro romunana.
11: Romunana.
9: Hmm.
11: Echitabo chino, echamateka techivenga mukamwako.
9: We sirikire. Neyo muruganda bwe yogedde.
10: There's something.
9: Echitabo chine chachi.
10: That this book of the law. The man is already died. He has left 5 books. When God comes to meet this man, he tells him the book.
9: Hallelujah.
10: Amen.
9: He says,
10: this book never leave your mouth.
9: Now where? Do we speak from? Jesus says in Mark chapter 7, what fills your heart, the mouth does what?
10: Speaketh.
9: Now God was telling him, on the mouth there is no storage. Storage is deep down your heart. But if you want to speak, you have to revisit your heart and let the mouth speak what you have inside of you. What we call the word is the strength, is the covenant, what we call the book. It is the relationship you have with your God. Because the book can die. But what you have inside of you becomes the truth you can stand on. Hallelujah.
10: Amen.
9: So God tells him, get this book on your mouth. Very spiritual. Very revelational. Because you don't have books on the mouth. You can't have a book on your mouth. But he was saying, fill your entire life with this book. Get everything about you. So that whatever you speak will carry the message. Whatever you speak, you'll have a basis to possess what I want you to possess. You must have a book. To step in the promises, you must speak the book, what the book says. Because I'm going to give you everything that I've spoken. This is the promise. He says, I'm going to take you into the heritage of your children, and that what I spoke to your forefathers.
10: Let me say this.
9: The reason why we don't take over the heritage God has for us, you know why? There is no book. There is no book on our mouth. Why? If God is to use you, if God is to make a covenant with you, He prepares your life. He prepares your heart. So that the whole of you is consumed. What you speak on the behalf of God. Whatever you do, you don't do what you want, but according to what He wants. That is having the book. I'm not talking about books. Let this book. Hallelujah.
10: Amen.
9: Praise
10: our Lord.
9: Praise
10: the Lord.
9: Now God measures on the book.
10: Katonda of
9: God measures the bases.
10: Anti asinzira ku bitabo.
9: Let me tell you this. This is the oldest book in the entire world.
10: Chino che kitabe kya sinzo obukadde mu nsi yonna.
9: It is a book that has stood generations. This is a book
12: the only book which has so many books in it.
13: It
12: has been fought against, but no one has overcome this book. It has been there for centuries. Now, it is not just in vain that it has stayed. It has always stayed, looking for who will own it, looking for who will understand it, looking for who will believe in it. Some have got hold of it and have simply hidden from the people. Hallelujah.
13: Amen.
12: When you go to Rome, Italy,
13: Bogende Roma, Italy,
12: this book has been put into the archives of the of the Roman Catholic Church. And no one was allowed to read. But they could not also take possession of it. When you read the history, now when the Roman Empire came and ruled over Israel, Roman Empire stole everything regarding on the Jewish culture. Because the Jewish culture has their roots in the book. So they denied them everything, including the book. But you don't know how the book reached you. There is power in what we call the book. Hallelujah.
13: Amen.
12: Give
13: the Lord a hand of praise.
12: So God was telling this young man, for me to work with you, you must have a book. You don't have a book on your mouth, I have no business with you. Hallelujah.
13: Amen.
12: Number one qualification: you have to get a book. This is what the Bible says. The Bible says, and this book of the law shall not depart out of your mouth, but thou shalt meditate therein day and night. And thou shalt observe according to all that is written therein.
13: Amen.
12: For you shall make your way prosperous.
13: Amen.
12: Hallelujah.
13: Amen.
12: And you shall have good success.
13: Amen.
12: The only way you can succeed in the matters of God is to abide by the word. This is the way you are going to abide by the word.
13: We are all Joshua. We are in the generation of Joshua. Why?
12: Because
13: Moses is dead.
12: Yes.
13: And Jesus came. And the name of Jesus.
12: Yeshua.
13: Praise the Lord. Now the generation where we are. We've left the generation of the law. We are in the generation of Joshua. Where Christ Jesus is the end of the law. He begins with the grace. Everyone to stay in the grace. Everyone to relate with God.
12: Number one qualification: you have to keep the word on your mouth. Number two, you will meditate on it day and night. Now, meditation is a second stage in learning. First of all, learning requires to acquire knowledge. Once you acquire, you get the knowledge. Keep it in you. Meditation cannot come onto what you've not acquired. The basis for you to meditate is to call to your memory.
13: Now,
12: you
13: may remember or recall someone you saw. And you say he was so and so and so. You got it. But you've never seen him, you cannot remember. Isn't so?
14: Due to the Sakaz expansion policy, they went to Western Africa.
15: You just remember the way your teacher was
14: narrating. So you wanted to sit in the class. So, Mukama agamba Yoshua.
15: God says unto Joshua,
14: fumintiriza.
15: Meditate.
14: In fact, ekigambo fumintiriza.
15: Meditation.
14: Kwa baita okuzo obuchi.
15: Is renewing.
14: Is to chew cud.
15: Okuzo wenkumu.
14: Naina mkwano gwange. Sina mkwano gwange. Kazi ni wange.
15: I have my cousin.
14: Twali mchalo.
15: We're in a village. For us swallowing red paper, it was a habit. You get around three, you swallow them. After eating food, for him he could belt, chew, and then swallow. I don't know whether he had got belt and then choose. He forgot that he had swallowed red pepper before eating food. When he belt, the red pepper came out.
14: You
15: see the eyes turning red. He
14: ran to
15: drink water. But red pepper doesn't just leave the mouth. Even the goat chewing cut there. It means it's first aid.
14: Now you cannot chew.
15: Tosobola kugaya.
14: What you did not eat.
15: Chotalide.
14: So when the Bible says meditate,
15: Bible yebwegamanti fumintiriza,
14: it means first taking.
15: Ekitegeza soko yingize.
14: What you can think about at night.
15: Osobola okulowooza ekiro.
14: Omanyi
15: woza. Do you know why we don't think? Because we don't have what to think upon. Someone comes meet you. Tells you, come escort me. Where are we going? Tells you, just come. This man abused
14: me.
15: They find you in the church. And you start hating people. Do you know what she did to me? Come, I tell you. You know that one.
14: It's
15: like sweet potato that is not dread. We shall take care of him. He has not even a thought.
14: The devil has used people
15: because
14: they fail to acquire knowledge. It is this knowledge that you can ponder. Hallelujah.
15: Amen.
14: You cannot meditate on to what you don't have. So God tells him, if I'm to work with you, if I'm to be with you like I was with Moses, you have to meditate.
15: We have born against here who don't meditate. Do you know what you meditate? You know where the soft stuff. They don't lie you. You said no. She was about to hit. Now we've begun when he's seated. They lied us there. That's what you know. Praise the Lord. We've meditated things that don't exist.
3: Before I knew the truth, I could meditate things that couldn't build me. Do you know waking up at night? You start meditating. Imagine, I'm an orphan, my dad is dead. Now I don't know. You take 2 hours remembering your dad who died 10 years ago. You know, in 91 he died. But you've woken up in the midnight, in the middle of the night. You find a brother. He has woken up. He's thinking about things that went long ago. That Lord abused me. Okay, I don't care she died, but she abused me. You even think about someone who's already dead. She died a long time ago. That man wouldn't have left me with the kids. Now I'm here working for them. I have to buy everything for them. Now look at the things you're meditating. The Bible's daughters meditate upon the book. Day and night.
16: You can't meditate on God. Because there's a lot of stuff going around your head.
3: A
16: lot of unforgiveness. If you were a man, you were thinking, that woman wouldn't have done that. If you
3: were
16: a woman,
3: it's
16: that man. You can't even say that God. Why?
3: Rachi.
16: You are preoccupied with chaff. Bible gamba wait.
3: The Bible
16: says
3: now the problem is separating.
16: Sister, brother, yaula.
3: Get to know, separate what's good and what's bad. You're still in awful
16: place.
3: And you want God to make you mouth like His.
16: Hallelujah.
3: Amen.
16: You
3: don't know yet. There is a brother who came and sang last time.
16: Hallelujah.
3: Amen. He has the message of Christ. But when he sings, you see chameleon in all of.
16: After you
3: see that the same studios where I work my songs, that's the same
16: studio.
3: Even his second year song.
16: Butali,
3: vanity. Now you say every song that you bring. Now failed to separate the precious things. And we're praying God to pray to do for us the new work.
16: The qualification.
3: Ebisanizo. Let me show you some qualifications.
16: This book of the law shall not depart out of your mouth, but you shall meditate therein day and night, that you may observe to do according to what is written therein. Hallelujah.
3: Amen. Praise the Lord. That has been written into it. You can only observe them through meditating.
16: Hallelujah.
3: Amen.
16: Hallelujah.
3: Amen.
16: Mungeri eno,
3: in this way, you will prosper in your way. And you will see the blessing. Where is the blessing? Where is the prosperity? It is through working with Jesus Christ. Putting the word in our mouth. I told you the mouth cannot
16: express
3: until when your heart is filled.
17: child of God. Fill your heart that your mouth can speak.
18: Hallelujah.
17: Amen.
18: The
17: generation where we
18: are,
17: the covenant
18: we are, it
17: needs the word.
18: Tell your neighbor, and this book,
17: this
18: book, when I talk about that
17: book, it
18: is more than a book.
17: It's
18: more than these books.
17: Whenever
18: you talk about book, this is the meaning. It means God Himself. Because the book has the word.
17: And
18: the Bible says, Jesus is the word of God. John chapter 1 verse
17: 1.
18: In the beginning was the word. The word was with God. And the word became God. Nothing that was created.

0: Depending on what is in your heart, your mouth is going to create. Hallelujah.
1: Amen.
0: This word, this book, shall always abide on your mouth.
1: I don't know what we are keeping. Ask your neighbor, what are you keeping? What does your mouth speak? Tell him, don't sleep, what have you kept? If God is in heaven, he looks at what we've kept in a storage.
0: Hallelujah.
1: Amen.
0: Ochimento in a
1: telekero. Do you know that you have a storage?
0: The Bible says.
1: Bible yegamba.
0: And a good mouth.
1: Nchi omumu omulunji.
0: Out of the good treasure.
1: Okuva mutelekere dunji.
0: Of his heart.
1: Ogwa mutima gwe.
0: Brings out good words.
1: Wava ebigamba ebirunji.
0: And so is justified.
1: Eranga yejelezebwa.
0: By your mouth.
1: Akamako,
0: you are justified
1: or you
0: are condemned. Hallelujah.
1: Amen.
0: Another person
1: omuntu omulala,
0: that the Lord touched his mouth
1: Katonda gwe yakoma kamwake,
0: was Isaiah.
1: Yali Isaya.
0: He didn't touch anywhere.
1: Teyatukwata wantu walala wonna.
0: He didn't touch anywhere.
1: Teyakwata walala
0: na. But he got this burning call. Yakwata chisiki. Echomuliro, elianda.
1: The burning coal. He placed it on his mouth. Ladies and gentlemen, as I wound up, many of us, what will hinder us to go to heaven? I speak this in born again. What will hinder us in going into heaven? Mouth. Big mouth. You speak words and people cry. You speak words and people's hearts get broken because you've made your mouth saba saba that breaks and shatters people's hearts.
0: Yet,
1: originally, your mouth is supposed to glorify the name of the Lord and building up people.
0: Hallelujah.
1: Amen.
0: Ladies
1: and gentlemen,
0: the only qualification
1: it's ministering together with the Lord in this generation of Christ Jesus, it is putting by abiding the word into your mouth.
0: Hallelujah.
1: Amen.
0: Whatever you speak attracts God
1: Katonda,
0: or sends God away from
1: you.
0: Whatever you speak builds somebody or breaks somebody. Hallelujah.
1: Amen. Praise the Lord. Lift your hand up here.
0: Gamba ai mukama.
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1: Mulinya lya Yesu.
0: Mulinya lya Yesu.
1: Kubira mukamengaleza.
0: Give the Lord a hand of praise.
1: Hallelujah.
0: Amen.
1: Hallelujah.
0: Amen.
1: And this book.
0: Ere kitabo kino.
1: Nafuna obubaka bune naku.
0: I got this message a few days back.
1: And this book.
0: Ekitabo kino.
1: There is a specific book God speaks. It points on more than papers written by man. Failure to see this book. Failure to understand this book. You may not walk with God. Hallelujah.
0: Amen. But ladies and gentlemen, courageous. Amen. Because the Lord is going to be with you. As he was with Moses.
1: Hallelujah.
0: Amen.
1: Hallelujah.
0: Amen. But in the new covenant, he demands us the book. The book that Christ brought. We are demanded the book.
1: Mukama.

0: home
1: and worked upon them
0: and
1: put them to the level of the wise. Those who call themselves wise, they got other people who are wise. Those that they were despising,

0: kusa aba abali wansi.
1: Hallelujah.
0: Amen.
1: Mukama feze.
0: Praise be to the Lord.
1: Therefore,
0: kakano,
1: what Jesus does in our lives,

0: tukole muteekateeka ya Katonda yennyini.
1: So that we can be useful again.
0: Tusobole okubeera ab'omugaso nate.
1: What happens?
0: Ekituukawo.
1: Before we come to Jesus,
0: we are
1: lost.
0: We don't
1: choose right.
0: But when we
1: come to Christ,
0: He
1: puts us together.
0: That's what the Bible says.

0: are the vessels to be used.
1: So a highly effective Christian
0: will
1: discover

for us to be effective in this Christian work is to identify the voice of Christ when he calls. That is number one.

0: nambera mu bulamu gy'osobola kuddayo n'ogeregerenyako
1: kiba kizibu.
0: It becomes complicated.
1: Ng'osobola okuddira embeera gy'oliyitamu,
0: you can handle over the situation a person through,
1: and you
0: say, oh,
1: nga Yokana bwagamba bwati,
0: as John says.
1: So the only way you can hear the voice of the Lord is by relating the current situation with the word of God.
0: We're having born agains, he can never handle up his life with the word.
1: That is very dangerous. In every situation,
0: mumbera yonna,
1: Jesus Christ is the same.
0: Christo ye.
1: That means Jesus works and applies in every situation in our lives.
0: Kitegeeza nti Yesu akola era abeera mu buli mbeera y'obulamu.
1: Take an example.
0: Back
1: if you were a mother at home,
0: obanga oli mame waka,
1: you have backing scriptures in the Bible.
0: Ng'olina ebyawandikibwa ebyosobola okwesigamako.
1: If you are an orphan,
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1: Bw'oba oli mukyala waka,
0: if you are a woman at home,
1: oyina essuula namba Proverbs 31 is all your scripture.

0: Praise be to the Lord.
1: That is being highly effective.
0: Now,
1: being effective simply being connected to whatever the system you are into.
0: Okubera womugaso kwe kubera ngo oyungiddwa mu ekyo kyolimu.
1: Boba musirikale.
0: If you are a soldier,
1: yabaga mu musirikale yali effective.
0: When they talk about the soldier who is effective,
1: ateko kubanga awulize eddoboozi lya mukama we.
0: He has to listen to the voice of his master.
1: Bamugamba kyuka ku right.
0: We will tell him turn to the right.
1: Takola about turn.
0: He does not make about turn. You know those soldiers? They are having guns.

0: You are in the line.
1: They
0: told him, go forward. If you don't listen well, it's like they are telling you, go back. So the behind one
1: listened,
0: and the in front of who you
1: listen well.
0: They tell, turn, look

0: amabega.
1: Someone is in front of you, looks at the back.
0: Ne mundu ye.
1: We, together with the gun.
0: Ogendo kuteka yo mutima.
1: Then you are taking up your heart.
0: Ojukira ki baba bakugambe ku atodde amabega.
1: So that if you want to go back.
0: Basebo nebanyabo obutawulira bulungi.
1: Ladies and gentlemen, failure to listen well, they bring death.
0: Hallelujah.
1: Amen.
0: You can never be effective.

0: Praise be to the Lord. 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
1: So a highly effective Christian will identify the voice of the Master.
0: Agenda kuzula edobozi elya mukama
1: wa. 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

0: implies.
1: This man put it as in the system, which is you can never have your own to teach. Coming from nowhere, you have to

0: origin.
1: Based on the fact that it has the origin,
0: therefore, destiny.
1: It also has the destiny.
0: Mokubo,
1: amidst of the way,
0: you have to relate
1: oina okuzgeregrenya
0: with the origin
1: obuvo
0: in reference to your destiny.
1: Ngobgeregrenya ni kumagenda go. You understand what I'm talking about?
0: Kubango bulamu bwo bwava mu Katonda.
1: Your life came from God.
0: Bwina kusigala wakati mu kubone Katonda.
1: It has to mend the way with the Lord.
0: Kubanga bwina jibulaga.
1: Because it has the destiny.
0: Hallelujah.
1: Amen.
0: Kitegeza mbulamu bwo temuli kyogenda kukola weka.
1: It implies no life, you can never do something alone.
0: Era toyina kyogenda kukola nga kivudde buvyawo ne kigwa be.
1: There is nothing you're going to do coming from out of the blue and falls down.
0: Buli kyokola.
1: Everything that you do, it is written, and it's coming from somewhere.
0: Therefore, you have to refer.
1: You
0: have to make a reference with your origin. Because you have a beginning. Therefore, your end is properly defined from the beginning.
1: Well,
0: because the Bible says, he determines the end from the

0: Praise be to the Lord. Maybe I'm just bypassing on the surface. Jesus says like this.
1: My sheep,
0: endiga zange,
1: hear my voice.
0: Ziwulire dobozi lyange.
1: And because they hear my voice,
0: orenso ngati ziwulire dobozi lyange,
1: I know them.
0: Nzimanyi.
1: How does God know you?
0: Mukama katonda wafa kumanya atya.

0: Jesus says,
1: Yesu ayogera n'agamba,
0: my sheep know my voice. Just read that Bible.
1: Endiga zange zimanye eddoboozi lyange.
0: Somawoko mu Luganda, somawoko mu Luganda.
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era zigoberera zingobezitegeera. 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

0: tell this to you.
1: God has spoken already.
0: Mukama yayogera dda.
1: There is no voice that you are waiting to hear. He has already spoken. He spoke his word. And the word came into being. Hallelujah.
0: Amen.
1: By his word, he commanded that Jesus would come and bring salvation to
0: you.
1: And today we are saved.
0: Anyone know anyone is there anybody amongst you had to listen to the voice of the Lord that go and be saved?
1: You
0: just believe the word the Lord spoke like 600
1: that
0: years back.

0: take an example.
1: The
0: Englishman said, we have nothing new. You see this house. Everything that is on it, it has ever. It was just made and become something different. So the doors, the windows, the bars, they were there, the mirrors.

0: was nothing here new that was ever been
1: made.
0: The house, the walls you are seeing, they were once.
1: So
0: everything that we have today, it was just changed and can be changed to become something new. The Englishman winded up saying,

0: okuva mu mbeera emu esobola okubeera embeera eya chemical change oba eya physical change. There is a change that comes when it cannot go back. It can never go back to its original state. There is a one
1: way physical.
0: You can take your water.
1: Hallelujah.
0: Amen.
1: Similarly,
0: even in our life, there are some things which can never return to their original state. They can never return to the original. Give me one thing.

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1: what you are going to be
0: kyali kibaddewo olwedde katonda yakikola dda
1: it has ever existed
0: kati oyingira mu kiyingire
1: you just enter into it
0: katonda yamala dda okukiteekateeka
1: already god had already prepared it
0: so ekigambo kye weetaaga okufuuka okubeera
1: the word that you need to become
0: kiba kyannaku nnyo singa oba tokitegedde
1: it will be of sorrow if you don't understand
0: mu bulamu bwo tebugenda kuba reference
1: in your life
0: originality
1: there will not be reference okudda kwekyo kiwatandikirako
0: hallelujah
1: amen
0: you can never progress
1: tosobola kubeera n'amagenda
0: if you do not have an origin in your life
1: obanga toyina buvo mu bulamu bwo
0: kiba kibi kizibu nnyo okutambula olugendo
1: it is so complicated to have the journey

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1: Before
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1: Okujjako ng'omaze okunnyonnyo

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1: Tetuyina magenda. Should I repeat it?
0: Failure to identify with the already existing voice of God.
1: Okulemwa okutegeera n'eddoboozi lya Mukama waffe already liriwo. 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
0: As much as we have highly effective people in church,
1: newankubadde nga tulina abantu ab'omugaso mu kanisa.

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0: You see the seal,
1: the response towards the written word of God
0: okuddamu eliyo chigambe eche cha wandikiwe echa katonda
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0: chechitofulo kubaba omugaso obo butabana ba

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Those are the hearts having the word of God. David himself says, I have put

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1: bwe bawulira,
0: they follow me.
1: Bangoberera.
0: When they follow me,
1: bwe bangoberera,
0: I give them eternal life.
1: Nange mbawo obulamu obutaggwaawo.
0: Eternal life,
1: obulamu obutaggwaawo,
0: is for only those,
1: buli kwabo bokka,
0: who keep following,
1: abagoberera,
0: who keep moving,
1: abeyongera yongera okutambula,
0: who keep hearing,
1: abeyongera yongera okuwulira,
0: and they follow,
1: era ne bagoberera.
0: Hallelujah.
1: Hallelujah.
0: Every time they follow,
1: buli mulundi we bagoberera,
0: I give them what?
1: Mbawa
0: eternal life.
1: Obulamu obutaggwaawo.
0: Because I've given them eternal life.
1: Kubanga mbawadde obulamu obutaggwaawo.

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He doesn't deal with those who are standing. 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
0: there is no trace. There is no rail. There is not even any mark of qualifying that person into eternal life.
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1: Those who come to read about the history of the dead body.

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0: because
1: if he's dead, he is dead. 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
0: of eternal life while here,

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1: Because I and my father are.
0: Kubanga nze ne kitange tuli omu.
1: Kankuleko muno mu nsi.
0: Let me tell you here in the universe.
1: Eyo combination tewali asobola GBT.
0: There's no one who can beat that combination.
1: No one.
0: Tewali muntu.
1: The combination of Jesus and the Father.
0: Combination ya Yesu ne kitawe.
1: Together in our lives.
0: Nga begase okubeera mu bulamu bwaffe.

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1: knowledge and being profitable in Christ where we are.
0: You are
1: in Christ.
0: You are
1: in God Himself.
0: You
1: fall because life is in you.
0: Anything,
1: when it loses life,

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2: Emmanuel.
1: Emmanuel.
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1: Isaiah prophesied.
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0: Praise the Lord.
1: Kumi nanya Bible egambe bw'eti.
0: The Bible said like this.
1: Therefore the Lord himself will give you a sign.
0: Katonda mwene anabawa kabonero.
1: Behold, the virgin shall conceive.
0: Mtemberere nebo olubuto.
1: And bear a son.
0: Era atzala omwana.
1: And shall call his name Emmanuel.
0: Era alimuita erinnya lye Emmanuel.
1: Hallelujah.
0: Amen.
1: Hallelujah.
0: Amen.
1: Obaka bonjagalo gabana konaffe
0: akamukisikalero to share with us this evening.
1: Babuita Emmanuel.
0: It is called Emmanuel.
1: That is a message I want us to share today.
0: Emmanuel
1: is a Hebrew name.
0: Chigambo cha Reblania
1: that God gave to Isaiah.
0: Katonda chewa Isaiah.
1: That in those days,
0: ntimubirebyo,
1: a virgin will conceive.
0: Embere da enebo lubuto.
1: This will be a sign. That I will come in the world through this son, and his name will be called
0: Emmanuel.
1: There was no single day Jesus was called
0: Emmanuel.
1: Not even anywhere in the New Testament. But we had names like Son of David. Son of Joseph. Lamb of God. And so many other names. But there was no single day. There was no single day that Jesus was called by this name.

0: Yesu weyayitibwa erinnya lino Emmanuel.
1: Maybe I need to do more research.
0: Maybe okwongera okunoonyereza.
1: Why am I saying this? Why am I saying this?
0: Lwaki ngamba kino?
1: The name Emmanuel,
0: ekigambo oba erinnya Emmanuel,
1: has a meaning.
0: Kiyina makulu.
1: That God is with us.
0: Katonda ali wamu naffe.
1: When Jesus was born,
0: Yesu bwe yazaalibwa,
1: it was evident.
0: Bwali bukakafu.
1: It was evident.
0: Bwali bukakafu.
1: That God himself had come on the earth.
0: Nti Katonda mwene yali azze ku nsi.
1: Now this name could not work anymore.
0: Erinnya lino lyali terijja kukola nate.
1: Because it was.
0: Kubanga lyali.
1: It had come to pass.
0: Lyali liseo.
1: Hallelujah.
0: Amen.
1: It is now, these days,
0: ebiseera bino kaakano,
1: when the name works.
0: Erinnya we likolera.
1: We even see people naming themselves after Emmanuel.
0: Tulaba n'abantu nga beeyita erinnya Emmanuel.
1: It is not bad.
0: Si chibi.
1: But when Jesus began to speak, he said,
0: naye Yesu yatandika okwogera yagamba,
1: that whoever has seen me
0: nti buli alaba nze
1: has seen the Father.
0: Alabye taata.
1: I am in the Father.
0: Nti ndi mu kitange.
1: And the Father is in me.
0: Era nkitange munze.
1: Hallelujah.
0: Amen.
1: So the word Emmanuel,
0: ekigambo Emmanuel,
1: was simply a phrase,
0: chalinga yali phrase,
1: that introduces God in the world.
0: Eyali eyanjula Katonda mu nsi.
1: Praise the Lord.
0: Amen.
1: Praise the Lord.
0: Amen.
1: This way I'm saying,
0: chino chengamba,
1: that the name Emmanuel,
0: nti erinnya Emmanuel,
1: was not for the few Jews.
0: Nti teryali lya Abayudaya abatono.
1: It was not for some prophet.
0: Teryali lya bannabbi.
1: It was for everyone who believes.
0: Teryali lya buli muntu yenna akkiriza.
1: Hallelujah.
0: Amen.
1: It came from the mouth of a prophet that preached and prophesied more about the coming of Jesus Christ. And he said, behold, a virgin will conceive. Already the virgin conceived and bore a son called Emmanuel. Now our focus should be on the name
0: Emmanuel.
1: If the prophet said in those days the son was to be born,
0: and
1: the son was born, the Bible says he lived among us. He lived among us. He grew among us. But he died and left the Holy Spirit. Hallelujah.
0: Amen.
1: One time Jesus preached and said, with the words I've spoken to you, the words I've spoken is spirit.
0: The words I've spoken to you
1: Moyo.
0: Is the Spirit.
1: This was to confirm, this is in John chapter 6. You can even read from verse 36 downwards. The words that I've spoken to you are Spirit.
0: Moyo.
1: Hallelujah.
0: Amen.
1: Now this simply means
0: Kino chitegeza.
1: That Jesus was confirming that God is already with us. He's not with us in flesh, but he's with us in spirit. The word or the name
0: Emmanuel
1: was to come in existence after the birth of Jesus Christ. So today we don't focus on the name. We want to focus on the reality of this name. If God is with us, then something has to be showed. God has not simply come and leaves the place anyway. When God is with us, there are evident signs. They are tangible things that prove God is existing. When the Spirit of God reigns, there are things that really people see. There are things that we don't only be told, but they are realities of life. that have to change to prove that God is. Hallelujah.
0: Amen.
1: When the word Emmanuel is spoken, you don't defend it. You don't. Nicodemus came to Jesus.
0: Nicodemus
1: says, surely what you do is enough for us to believe that God is with you. There are things that you do when God is with you. And the things you don't do when God is not with you. Hallelujah.
0: Amen.
1: Church,
0: Kanisa,
1: I want us to prove this phrase. I want us to prove this name. If God is
0: Emmanuel,
1: then let us see
0: Emmanuel.
1: Hallelujah.
0: Emmanuel.
1: If God is Emmanuel,
0: Emmanuel,
1: let us rise up faith to provoke God to act
0: okuletera Katonda okola
1: for Emmanuel to be.
0: Emmanuel okubera.
1: Hallelujah.
0: Amen.
1: Mukama yebazibwe.
0: Praise the Lord.
1: When the Spirit came down on the day of Pentecost, it was evident. Very evident. But seven
0: ladies and gentlemen, we are fed up of carrying a name that we don't mean.
1: Bible.
0: We are fed up of carrying Bibles that is not visible. We are fed up of talking about God that it doesn't work. We have to uplift the faith. And we tell people that Emmanuel, when they believe and accept that it's true.
1: We don't simply carry name Jesus.
0: The Bible
1: says
0: Bible,
1: he was given a name above all. And in this name, every knee bows and every tongue confesses that Jesus is Lord, to the glory of God. Hallelujah.
0: Amen.
1: If you leave
0: the name called Jesus, the Bible says like this, that my people that have been called my name, that's different. Let me try to be clear.
1: Emmanuel,
0: the words of Emmanuel, they mean God is with us. God is with us. The one with you, he's with you. Ladies and gentlemen, the God we are speaking about, when he's with you, there is nothing impossible.
1: Jeremiah.
0: If you are with God, I want us to make a difference. I want to challenge you this praying. Let not be a casual prayer. We want to be manifested with Christ. We see his promises and what he is being manifested in our lives. The God we are talking about is the make of heaven and earth. He spoke a word and it came to be. He separated the land from water.
1: Emmanuel.
0: That's the God we are talking about, Emmanuel. Paul says, when he is on our side, who is our enemy? Who could be our enemy? God to be with us, and we stay the same. There is a question mark. God doesn't come and things remain the same. When he is to come and things remain the same, he doesn't come. ekyokankiddemu. Let me repeat it.
1: If God is to come,
0: bwabanga Katonda wakujja,
1: and things remain the same,
0: ebintu nebisigala kyekimu,
1: he will not come.
0: Tajja kujira ddala.
1: Every time he comes,
0: buli kaseera lwajja,
1: he makes a difference.
0: Akola enjawulo.
1: Even the Bible says,
0: ne Bible egamba,
1: the entire creation groans.
0: Nti waliwo obutonde,
1: the entire
0: nti obutonde bwonna
1: eagerly waits,
0: bulindirira,
1: for the manifestation of the true sons of God. Now, true sons of God are manifested because they have a difference. Hallelujah.
0: Amen.
1: Sara,
0: I want you to make a prayer
1: and
0: tell the Lord to make a difference
1: Mukama
0: on you. To put a symbol or a sign on you that separates you from anyone else.
1: Hallelujah.
0: Amen.
1: Mukama
0: God to put a symbol on you that's
1: going
0: to show that you're a child of God. When you're different from
1: you're
0: different from any other person.
1: Gideon, we katonda we yamusanga.
0: When God met Gideon,
1: Judges chapter 6.
0: Mchabala muzimukaga.
1: Judges chapter 6. You are going to find Gideon. He was so scared. So confused.
0: Ngabimutabudde.
1: Terrified.
0: Ngatide nyo.
1: In a hideout.
0: Ngayekwese.
1: The enemies were disturbing and distorting all their crops. So he was among those people that hid because the enemy had risen. But when God met him, he proved that he can never leave him the same. And because God spoke to him and called him a mighty man of valor, that was verse number 7. Gideon said, give me a sign. Give me a sign that you have spoken with me. Hallelujah.
0: Amen.
1: But
0: ladies and gentlemen, if we are to think
1: take things in canon,
0: we shall remain casual people.
1: Mukama yebazu.
0: Amen. When God is to work, He wants to change things from the usual things. I want us to uplift faith and make a prayer and say, Lord, let your hand be manifested today. If you are with us, be manifested. If you are with us, make a difference. If you're with us, let things work out for us. Let things change. Be manifested.
1: Hallelujah.
0: Amen.
1: We
0: are in life. When you take one step, the world takes you back 2 steps. Whenever you try to rise up, the world judges you.
1: The world seems not to see progress in us. Seems not to see. They think when we come here, we come to waste time. They think when we come here, it is a normal thing.
0: But let's pray to God to put a difference on us. In this world we are, God to make wonders, God to do miracles, God to do great things. Let His hand be manifested so that our enemy doesn't celebrate for us.
1: Hallelujah.
0: Amen. The enemy to sit and say that.
1: We
0: thought he is caught up. That person. We saw him like any other person. Things change. And the world bowed down for the name of the Lord.
1: Hallelujah.
0: Amen. The people who sleep with are the rentals, they think we are the same.
1: But God is soon
0: raising a symbol.
1: He is
0: soon uplifting a label.
1: We want the
0: name of the Lord to be manifested.
1: Bible,
0: if the Bible says
1: that
0: every knee must bow down,
1: we want them
0: to start bowing down for them in the name of
1: Jesus.
0: Now his name cannot be bowed
1: for unless
0: he does something beyond.
1: Let me
0: tell you something
1: they okusinza,
0: call worship. Worship. It's like sharing food.
1: And you
0: see this one is given
1: more.
0: That one is more than the other one.
1: And you say, have
0: real, this guy's food is too much.
1: That's
0: why they call
1: giving beyond.
0: That's where we get the word. We want the world to understand
1: that
0: our God is beyond.
1: Oh yeah. Yasinga obugagga.
0: He's beyond rich.
1: Yasinga amani.
0: He's beyond power.
1: Yasinga chitibwa.
0: He's beyond glory.
1: Ngatagabana chitibwa
0: che na balala. When he doesn't share his glory with anyone.
1: Katecha inachikolera mugwe.
0: Now he has to do that in you.
1: Ainachira bisa mugwe.
0: He has to manifest that in you.
1: Amani genga gasinga kubera mu.
0: When his power is in you. When his glory is manifested in you, and they will say there is a God who is beyond
1: this
0: woman is the one that he worships.
1: They will live
0: and say, for real, we are beyond
1: everything.
0: Your God is beyond everything.
1: Hallelujah.
0: Amen.
1: There
0: are people who want to compete with us.
1: But
0: I pray to God
1: in
0: this
1: fasting to give
0: us the spirit that was in Elijah,
1: that
0: everyone who prepares to compete with us,
1: the Holy Spirit
0: to give us the power to run beyond them.
1: That's
0: what they call beyond. God always wants to show in all situations that is beyond everything.
1: We are
0: fed up with the situation.
1: When
0: flu comes, it's for the born again that comes first.
1: Lubyamira bwaita.
0: Lubyamira.
1: Measles
0: when measles attacks the village, you see it from the child of a born again. We are attacked by measles. The children of Mulokole are scratching themselves.
1: Now
0: come to know that it is even coming
1: on the side.
0: The children of Mulokole
1: are sneezing.
0: Tell them not to come here. Let them stay there at their home.
1: They cough like
0: drums. They cough like
1: engalabi.
0: Tell your neighbor we need a difference.
1: Ladies and
0: gentlemen,
1: what
0: I'm telling you is real.
1: There's
0: what they call Emmanuel living in you.
1: It means
0: God is with me. When God is in you,
1: things don't remain the same. No.
0: Nedda.
1: They obey.
0: Bigonda.
1: They obey.
0: Bigonda.
1: Hallelujah.
0: Amen.
1: They obey.
0: Bigonda.
1: Ababi abali munsi.
0: The evil people in the world.
1: They batumye binji babbye enguzi bajiridde.
0: They are corrupt. They have done everything.
1: But it is sent in mayumba gabwe.
0: They have kept money in the houses. Let us declare scattering what they have prepared in the name of Jesus. The world to search, whenever it's to find wealth, they find it in the Mulokole's house.
1: tukirize ekyali ku Daudi.
0: At least let us believe what was on David.
1: Tukirize ekyali ku Solomon.
0: We accept or believe what was on Solomon.
1: Chikomewo mu kanisa.
0: To come back to the church in the name of Jesus.
1: Hallelujah.
0: Amen.
1: Ebintu ebimu tebisobokese.
0: Some things haven't been possible because there is someone who has not accepted them. There's someone who hasn't moved in them. But the fullness of the world is all for God. If you're not for the devil, you belong to God. It means you're on the side whereby the owner of everything is. So you will also sing a song. Sivira mwao. I don't go empty handed.
1: Nena la mulabo musajja Yesu sivira mwao.
0: Sivira mwao.
1: Hallelujah.
0: Amen.
1: No, inzo kubato na obade to naba kutuka yo.
0: Maybe you're not yet there.
1: Neka tukirize mukama.
0: But I just believe God.
1: Emiaka je jiddako.
0: For your next years.
1: Emiaka je jiddako.
0: Your next years.
1: You live your life in prosperity. Emiaka je jiddako.
0: Your next years. It won't be the same like your first years.
1: Hallelujah.
0: Amen.
1: Ladies and
0: gentlemen, we've cried.
1: We also
0: judge who searched God where he is. Yet we are in a church. We are here to make a prayer. That David prayed. Say, Lord, arise. So that my enemies scatter. Arise, Lord. And the enemies scatter. There are people who that rebuke the name of the Lord. Those that underlooked the name of your God. But for this time alone, let your Lord arise. For only this time, call God to arise.
1: Let this Emmanuel be activated in your life so that the Lord you have will show up on your behalf. Hallelujah.
0: Amen. Praise the Lord.
1: I
0: want to speak about the gospel in Psalms 91. We are praying here.
1: The name Emmanuel came in me. Isaiah chapter 7.
0: Isaiah, Psalm.
1: Now the church has not realized that when Jesus came, he brought the government of God. He brought God himself. When Jesus came, he brought God on
0: earth.
1: And those who have God have a difference.
0: Now we are going to demand for a difference. We are going to demand God. You spoke. In your word that doesn't come empty. When we believe in your word, Father, we pray that you be manifested. We believe for you working.
1: Take away jaw.
0: Put a difference.
1: Take away jaw.
0: Put a difference. Arise. These words maybe the young ones don't understand.
1: But
0: if you hear and mature in spirit, if you hear and born again, you need a difference. If you hear and you believe God,
1: you need
0: a
1: sign that this God is with you. Why is it after praying?
0: After you praying, Why do you place yourself in a position where demons can attack you? When you arise to pray, even when you sleep, you can't turn your head. They all attack you. They squeeze you on the bed. When you cannot even have a good vision, when you cannot even change this hand, yet you're in prayer, there must be a shaking that goes beyond casting demons. When you're shaking, says, Lord, arise, be manifested. That Bible you're reading, the man, they said, Lord, be manifested. Moses said, I want to see you. He requested for a son and it was given to him. The Lord told him, I will move with you. And I will show you a symbol or a sign of my presence. And he fulfilled it. That time they saw the cloud that followed them. At night,
1: a pillar of fire.
0: A pillar of fire.
1: I don't know how it looked like.
0: But a pillar, what they call a pillar. It's like you see this pole.
1: Edda Israeli, bino byamasanyalaze n'amafuta nga tebinaba kujja.
0: Those days before the coming of kerosene,
1: babiranga
0: electricity,
1: n'ekintu kyabiranga k'ekikopo, neno omuti gwe bakwatanga.
0: They had handles that they could.
1: So inside they put some fuel.
0: With cotton. And they light it. Now they could walk like this. That's what they call the pillar of fire. That's what God used in their generation. He held it up in a space where no one is supporting it. But it was making light every night. They could see the pillar of fire every night with their eyes. If we are to see God, you have to cover yourself with a third
1: blanket.
0: You get a long dream, very confusing. You wake up in the morning when you have forgotten everything. There is a day I prayed to God to speak to me. When I went to sleep, I dreamt. In that dream, I was asleep dreaming. Me, myself, I was asleep. In the dream, I was asleep. And in the same dream, I dreamt a dream. Very confusing. Me, myself, I'm asleep. I dreamt my other person asleep. No, the other one asleep. This generation of ours. Now you wake up in the morning when you've forgotten everything. How many of you have ever dreamt when you're asleep and dream? I'm not alone. My God.
1: You dream
0: sleeping and you dream in a dream. For real, these Israelites lack faith. But they could see the pillar of fire. As with faith, with Jesus with us, you sleep when demons are hanging you.
1: Sometimes
0: you hear voices saying, yes.
1: Yes.
0: Yes. Yes. It's you with Emmanuel. 500 kilograms in your chest.
1: Yes.
0: Yes. You're just. Yes. When you can't. It happened to me when I could even see the light. I say, oh my, this thing. When I cannot even lift hand to the other side, it comes when you're understanding everything. It's us with Jesus. Things attacking us are very heavy. Let me tell you, God has to do something for us. He must uplift a level. Because in this generation he is present. Himself he is present.
1: Hallelujah.
0: Amen.
1: Where
0: is the vision? Ask your neighbor, when is the vision? Some of us, we speak about vision. You don't even understand what vision is. Vision. When you speak about vision, someone sees a movie of Nigeria and a ghost manifests. After speaking, it disappears. You even pray and say, if I'm there, the angel will come, putting on white. Even the words you speak, you have them. Then he says, my child, I know you. Even you know the vision. Even the words that an angel will speak, you know them. My son.
1: Let's
0: and gentlemen, the God we have today is for Kandolindoli. Now we have a mentality. You wake up when you've made your mind a dream. Things of God are for real. Things of God, they are not for I think. Ladies and gentlemen, we need a living God. We need the God that is called Emmanuel to confirm that he is with us, to be manifested. You know what the Bible says? That many years in Israel doesn't have a living God. Many years. The enemies attacked them. Even poverty attacked them. But the Bible says they went into the covenant. They went into the covenant of seeking God. The great God.
1: They
0: all decided to seek for God. And God was manifested. The Lord was manifested. Whenever you're going to the covenant, it's not just a poem that we have a prayer of 3 days. There is a God that something does. He is manifested. Let's not be contented in this first thing we
1: have.
0: Make a fasting for a purpose. You go into a covenant with your life in searching for God.
1: Hallelujah.
0: Amen. The things of salvation swallow us. We need God to be manifested.
1: Emmanuel. God is with us.
0: If He is with you, what shows? Ask your neighbor, what evidence do you have that He's with you? Let me tell you.
1: Peter tiyalina sente.
0: Peter had no money. Even John had no money. They spoke a word. Even today it's still inside me. They told the lame man, we don't have gold and money
1: and silver,
0: but what we have,
1: Emmanuel
0: is in us.
1: Emmanuel
0: is within us. Silver and gold we don't have, but look at us. What we have is what we give you. In the name of Jesus, arise and walk. They had Jesus. Ask your neighbor, what do you have? Even when you have money, you say you don't have. Okay, for real.
1: You
0: don't have. What do you have? If you have Jesus, do something with your Jesus. Now, Pastor, I need to sleep. And then I get a dream. Then the Holy Spirit says something. Dryness is a burden. Dryness. Is a burden. In the name of Jesus, you shake. But when inside you, nothing. The demons say that is food. But I feel a challenge in me.
1: Where is this God?
0: Katonda we aliwa.
1: Where is this God that answers by fire? Where is the Emmanuel
0: aliwa
1: that Peter and John talked about? Where is Jesus?
0: Yes, aliwa.
1: Son of David. Where
0: aliwa
1: is this God? The first church believed that miracles worked. Where is God in our life? Where is Emmanuel
0: aliwa?
1: Where?
0: Aliruiwa.
1: Luichi. Where?
0: Aliwa.
1: Why was he born?
0: Rachi azaliwa.
1: If he was born to manifest the glory of God,
0: where
1: is the glory?
0: Chitibwe cho chiriwa.
1: Abana ba Israeli baba somoza.
0: The children of Israel were challenged. Their enemies asked them, where is your God? Where is he? The world is asking, where is your God?
1: Are you a
0: believer? What did you believe? What did you see? What did you get?
1: There's
0: a God that makes the rain rain. That makes the lame walk. That opens the blind. That makes miracles. The rich God. Among all, what do we have? Ladies and gentlemen, I cannot answer this question for you, but I want you to look, to focus it on our fasting, your life in a time to come. Where is Jesus? The Bible says in Acts, the last verse in the 7th chapter.
1: Stephen,
0: when Stephen was about Stephen to die, he lifted his eyes and he saw Jesus standing on the right hand of the Father. And he said, those who were stoning him to death, that Father, forgive me, forgive them, for they know not what they're doing. He lifted his eyes and saw. Now you, when you lift your eyes,
1: I don't know what you see. But I believe you can see God. Hallelujah.
0: Amen.
1: You can see your God. Seated.
0: Have you seen the scriptures that I've been saying?
1: Can Psalm 57. When they had carried, when they cried out with a loud voice, stop. Then they cried out with a loud voice, stopped their ears and ran at him with one accord. And they cast him out of the city and stoned him. And the witness laid down at their clothes. Laid down their clothes at the feet of a young man named Saul. And they stoned Stephen as he was calling on God, saying, Lord Jesus, receive my spirit. Then he knelt down and cried out with a loud voice, Lord, do not charge them with this sin. And he had said this, then he fell asleep. But verse 56. And said, look, I see the heavens opened, and the Son of Man standing at the right hand of God. Now this was a mere man, Stephen.
0: Ono yali musajja owabulijjo, Stephen. Now there was a group fighting against
1: Gospel.
0: Its master was Saul.
1: But Saul ono.
0: And this Saul, it is confirmed that he is the one that commanded the attack of Stephen. You see Saul? He was a fighter who had accepted to fight everyone or kill everyone who had believed Jesus.
1: He's
0: the one who led the group that killed Stephen. But after his death, before he died, the Bible says he lifted his eyes and he saw Jesus standing. These who were stunning, they caused even
1: Ndaba Katonda, ndaba ne Yesu.
0: That I'm seeing God and Jesus.
1: Mukisera kye kimu.
0: At the same time,
1: atenga Yesu gwe bali bavola.
0: It's the same Jesus that they were provoking.
1: And
0: you're saying that he's standing at the right hand of the Father.
1: Huh.
0: They attacked him in a group. They held him and stoned him. And he remained praying for them. Say that, don't count them. Because they know not what they're doing. After he made a prayer,
1: receive my spirit.
0: He said, there's some words that Jesus made at the cross.
1: The Bible says he breathed out his ghost.
0: Even this man, he was not just killed.
1: He prayed his spirit in the hand of God. He didn't die, he fell asleep. He fell because nobody killed him.
0: Though they beat him, there is authority men of God that walked in. Ladies and gentlemen, this authority when Jesus is with us, even us have to walk in it. It is ours too. That prayer that of this man,
1: it
0: made a big thing
1: at
0: a change of Saul. The next chapter, Paul going to Damascus, immediately got solved. That's when God slapped him and blinded him.
1: Hallelujah.
0: Amen. Ladies and gentlemen, the times we're in, it's for God to be manifested. It's for the manifestation of God. If you need to see something, see it in the name of Jesus. Because if you've not yet seen it, then how will others see it? How will they know? Because you've also not known yet. They are not yet known. If the church has not yet known, how will the world know? Ask yourself. It's like your son or daughter bring homework to you at home when you also don't know. How will your son pass? If you have not yet gotten the answer yet, what shall we preach to them that we've
1: confirmed?
0: Peter says like this:
1: these things we preach, we have seen, we have touched, we have believed. We are the witness of the one that you killed. We walked with him, we sat with him, we ate with him, and now he is nowhere. We speak what we know.
0: Tuogera chetumanyi.
1: What am I enjoying already?
0: You see where the difference is?
1: Do we know what we speak?
0: Tumanyi bye tuogera.
1: Do we have experience of what we speak?
0: Tuino obumanyi bye bye tuogera. Amen.
1: Mu bulamu bwaffe.
0: In our lives.
1: Ne mu byafaayo byaffe.
0: And even in our history.
1: Tulina okuwandiikamu ekitabo.
0: We have to write a book.
1: Tewadde byonna tebyasoboka. Naye Mukama Katonda yali wamu naffe.
0: But though all things were not possible, our God was with us.
1: Hallelujah.
0: Amen.
1: But also maybe a five year Enoch.
0: When we read the history of Enoch,
1: we don't see
0: Tetulaba
1: his big works.
0: The Bible doesn't
1: talk about
0: that. But the Bible says one thing.
1: He walked with God.
0: Yatambula ne Katonda
1: until he was no more.
0: Only that. When it's written upon you, all yours have been changed.
1: Hallelujah.
0: Amen. Ladies and gentlemen, that's what God needs from us. To know Him. We walk with Him. He gets manifested in us. Work in us. The world won't deny us.
1: We shall be undeniable. We can never be rejected. Because what we have, the world longs.
0: It longs for it.
1: Hallelujah.
0: Amen.
1: Chilinga neighbor.
0: It's like your neighbor. Cannot take hatred from you. You may hate someone that you will help the matchbox with. The one you hate is that person without matchbox. But you have the light of God. The world needs it. You have to be yearned for in the name of Jesus. The world has to yearn for you. To long for you. Amen. You can stand on your feet.
1: I don't know what you are going to pray for.
0: I've talked about the Lord, but in all, make a prayer for God to arise.
2: Unto the first, wetemere ebipande bibiri ebyamayinja ebifanagana.
1: And come up unto me into the mountain.
2: Oje gendi ku lusozi.
1: Hallelujah. And make thee an ark of wood.
2: Wekomolele esanduko yomuti.
1: And I will write on the tablets of the words that were on the first tablets. Which you broke, and you shall put them in the ark. And I made the ark of the shittim wood. And healed two tablet tables of, and went up to the mountain, having the two tablets in my hand.
2: Nentema ebipande bibiri ebyamayinja ebifanagana ng'ebyoluberebere nenyinya ku lusozi ngankutte ebipande bibiri mu ngalo zange.
1: And he wrote on the tablets according to the first writing and the 10 commandments which the Lord spoke unto you in the mountain of the midst of the fire in the day of the assembly, and the Lord gave them unto me.
2: Nawandika ku bipande ng'okuwandika okw'oluberebere bwe kwali amateeka 10 Mukama geyambulira ku lusozi ng'ayima wakati mu muliro ku lunaku.
1: And I turned myself and came down from the mountain. And put the tablets in the ark which I had made. And there they be as the Lord commanded me.
2: Era biryomo nga Mukama bwe yabindagira.
1: And the children of Israel took their journey from Beeroth of the children of Jaakan to Mosera. There Aaron died.
2: Abana ba Isirayiri ne batambula okuva e Beerosonikini okutuuka e Moreya. Aloni nafireyo
1: era ne bakola batya
2: era gye yaziikibwa.

0: Holy Spirit
1: to
0: teach us this afternoon. We lay down our understandings and we put down every wisdom of man so that your word may be exalted in us. Open our inner ears and our inner eyes so that we cease to see the physical but to understand the Spirit and to hear what the Spirit speaks to us. This afternoon we choose to worship you and give you praise in Jesus' name. Hallelujah.
1: Amen.
0: Hallelujah.
1: Amen.
0: We want to thank God this afternoon
1: because
0: we are privileged to hear what we hear. Other people did not have a chance. People out there don't have the opportunity. But here we are listening to the word of God.
1: Nefeno tutuno tuulirize ekigambo kya Katonda.
0: Hallelujah.
1: Amen.
0: So the Bible says,
1: Bible yegamba bweti,
0: at that time the Lord said unto me,
1: mukasera ko mukama na ngamba,
0: make yourself tablets of stone like the first.
1: Na ngamba wekolere ebipande ebyamateeka ng'ebyasooka.
0: Perhaps next time I will come with it. With the tablets that were written at first.
1: Era ku mulundi guno jangu nebipande nga ebyawandikibwa kusoka.
0: I will come.
1: Njakuja.
0: With the scriptures.
1: Njakuja nebyawandikibwa.
0: Concerning the tablets that were written at first.
1: Kubikwatagana nebyawandikibwa mu ntandikwa.
0: And were broken.
1: Era nga byali byamenyika.
0: Hallelujah.
1: Amina.
0: So this is the servant of God.
1: Ono ye muddu wa mukama.
0: At the second time he appears before the Lord.
1: Kumurundi ogwo kubiri ngalabise maso ga mukama.
0: With this instruction.
1: Ne kiragiro semalagiro.
0: That come once again.
1: Nga chikoma una te na te ogwo kubiri.
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0: But this time when you come to me.
1: Ne kumurundi guno woboja.
0: Come with the tablets.
1: Jangu nebipande.
0: Bamekango my tablets amainjaga nongage basiba kukisenga.
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1: Now in our language, the lay language, we call them slates.
0: Gaba mainja nga gamubiri mutono.
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0: Hallelujah.
1: Amina.
0: So omubiri ogo katika tonda agamba Musa.
1: So now the Lord tells Moses,
0: genda kubanga mainja gava kulusozi,
1: because the stones come from the mountain.
0: Genda kulusozi.
1: Now go to the mountain.
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0: Funa mainja abiri.
1: Find two stones.
0: Hallelujah. Bwatyo Musa nakola ki?
1: And Moses
0: nafuna mayinjago.
1: Got the stones.
0: Nga bwe kyali mu ntandikwa.
1: Like it was in the beginning.
0: Basaba ne banyabe kitabo kye tusoma mba kiyita ekyamateeka olwokubiri.
1: Ladies and gentlemen, we are reading Deuteronomy.
0: Deuteronomy simply is a second time.
1: Deuteronomy kitegeza olwokubiri.
0: The Lord delivered the Ten Commandments.
1: Mukama yakomya wa mateke age 10.
0: The second time the Lord chose to give them again the commandments that were broken at first.
1: Omulundi ogwo kubiri mukama nga komo na tokuba wa mateka agamenyebwa mu ntandikwa.
0: So this particular context represent the grace that was given to us.
1: Sokati wanu wetu soma chichikirira ekisa ekyatowebwa.
0: It represents the second time God pardoned man.
1: Chichikirira omulundi ogwo kubiri Katonda nga asasira omuntu.
0: The second time the Bible says
1: era Bible egamba omulundi ogwo
0: God remembered the children of Israel. Katonda bwe yajjukira abaana ba Isirayiri. And then gave them a new covenant.
1: Nawawa endagaano empya.
0: The covenant of Jesus Christ.
1: Endagaano ya Yesu Kristo.
0: Hallelujah.
1: Wanji.
0: Because the first covenant
1: wange endagaano ya soka
0: was made null.
1: Yali
0: it was void.
1: Yali tegasiza.
0: Children of Israel could not follow it properly.
1: Abana wa Israel nga tebasobola jigoberera.
0: So what Moses did,
1: Musa kiyakola,
0: after having the tablets in his hands,
1: oluvanyuma lw'okufuna amateeka mu ngalo ze,
0: written on by the hand of God.
1: Eranga gawandikiddwako mukono.

0: He found the children of Israel again bowing to a calf.
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0: And he was disappointed.
1: Nekimunyiza era nagwamu amaanyi.
0: You know what he did?
1: Omwenki yakola.
0: He threw the tablets down.
1: Nagasula wansi negababe ntuka.
0: And that was the end of the first covenant.
1: Olo yendagane yasoko ngeweddewo.
0: Hallelujah.
1: Amen.
0: It did not please God.
1: Katonda tekyamu sanyusa.
0: But God had to devise another plan.
1: Ne katonda yali ayinokolawo engeri endala.
0: So he gave them another chance.
1: Nabawa omukisa natena togo okubiri.
0: Because where there is no vision, the children perish.
1: Kubanga watali kwolesebwa abaana ababula.
0: Now the word of God is vision.
1: Ekigambo kya katonda kwolesebwa.
0: It is the light.
1: Kitangala.
0: David says, "Your word is a light unto my feet."
1: Daudi agamba nti ekigambo kyo kye kitangala eri ebigere bya.
0: And it is the light unto my path.
1: Era yetabaza eri amakubo gange.
0: Hallelujah.
1: Amen.
0: So God had to step in the second time.
1: Katonda yalina okujja ogwokubiri.
0: To ensure that they have another tablet with the writing of the commandments of God.
1: Okukakasiza ddala nti bafuna ebipande nga biwandikiddwako engalo ya Katonda amateeka.
0: But the Lord did not stop there.
1: Era Mukama teyakomawo.
0: He also told them.
1: Era yabagamba.
0: He told Moses.
1: Yagamba Musa.
0: Do not come only with stony tablets.
1: Namugamba tojja na bipande bya mayinja gwokka.
0: Come also with the ark.
1: Jangu nate ne sanduko.
0: Hallelujah.
1: Anji.
0: Because after you have written the commandments,
1: kubanga ngamazo kuandika ebyalagirwa,
0: the ark will be the place where the stone tablets will be placed.
1: Esanduko mwe bali balina okutereka amateeka.
0: Basebo ndi mukusomesa ne banyabo mbadde nsaba muteekeyo omwoyo kuba bino ebintu oyinza okwebakira awo.
1: I am teaching you, please. Don't siramba.
0: Hallelujah.
1: Amen.
0: I am teaching the Old Testament.
1: Nsomesa endagaano enkadde.
0: And marrying it with the New Testament.
1: Era nga ngireetera okufumbirwa endagaano empya.
0: For us to come up with the text to understand.
1: Ffe tusobole okufuna ekigambo ekitegeerekeka.
0: So whatever happened in the Old Testament was not by mistake.
1: Kati buli ekyaliwo mu ndagaano enkadde tekyaliwo
0: lwa ntaanyi. It was by design.
1: Naye kyali kyateekebwateekebwa.
0: Hallelujah.
1: Amen.
0: So this is what the Bible says.
1: Kati Bible egamba bwe.
0: Moses goes to the mountain.
1: Musa wuya yambu solisozi.
0: He meets God.
1: Asinkanye Katonda.
0: After meeting God.
1: Oluvannyuma lw'okusinkana Katonda.
0: God writes on the tablets.
1: Katonda wandise ku bipande.
0: Then he gives them back to Moses.
1: Namuwe bipande natena.
0: And then Moses puts the tablets inside the ark.
1: Era Musa nateke bipande mu sanduku.
0: Ladies and gentlemen, the ark is a box with a flat top surface.
1: Basebo ne banyabo esanduku yesandu.
0: This is the second time we are looking at the ark in the Bible. The first time God talks of the ark, it was when he was dealing with Noah. Hallelujah.
1: Amen.
0: And the Lord told him, go and make me an ark. I'm about to make a new covenant.
1: Mukama namugamba genda onkolere ekyombo natera okukola endagaano empya.
0: Because I'm about to destroy the world using water.
1: Kubanga ngenda kusanyawo ensi eno nga nkozesa amazzi.
0: Why people are rebellious.
1: Lwaki kubanga abantu bajeemu.
0: Hallelujah.
1: Wanji.
0: Praise the Lord.
1: Yebazibwe.
0: Do you know that even before God counted on men to be righteous with him, even without the law,
1: okimanyi nti Mukama yabala abantu okubeera nga batuukirivu nga n'etteeka terinnajja.
0: In the days of Noah,
1: munnaku za Noah,
0: 10 commandments were not in place.
1: Amateeka kumi tewaali.
0: 10 commandments came after Moses.
1: Amateeka kumi
0: gajja. In fact, they came with Moses.
1: Gajja na Musa.
0: Hallelujah.
1: Wanji.
0: But with Noah, there was no.
1: Naye ku mulembe gwa Noah tewali mateeka kumi.
0: But God chose to destroy the universe.
1: Naye Katonda n'asalawo okuzikiriza ensi eno.
0: Because they were not good before him.
1: Kubanga tebaali balungi maaso ge.
0: Hallelujah.
1: Wanji.
0: That's why we thank God.
1: Ensonga twebaza Katonda.
0: Because we are born in a time like this.
1: Kubanga twazaalibwa mu mulembe ogufaanana
0: gutyo. When the 10 commandments were already given.
1: Ng'amateeka gonna gatuweebwa.
0: And the grace has already come.
1: Ate nga n'ekisa kyamaze dda okujja.
0: So we are under the grace.
1: So tuli wansi w'ekisa.
0: By the grace of God we are believers and saved.
1: Olw'ekisa kya Katonda tuli bakkiriza era
0: twalokoka.
1: Makofi, makofi kwa Bwana Yesu.
0: Hallelujah.
1: Amen.
0: So Moses goes before the Lord.
1: Musa wuyo agenze maso ga Mukama.
0: And God hands over the tablets to him.
1: Era Mukama wuyo amukwanze amateke 10.
0: He places the tablets in the ark.
1: Amateke 10 wuyo agatadde musanduko.
0: And then he comes down from the mountain.
1: Awonno navayo ku lusozi.
0: On this day,
1: kulunaku luno,
0: Aaron did not survive.
1: Alone teyawona.
0: I wanted to read to you the scripture where God told him, let him not come to the mountain.
1: Njagala kusomere cha wandikibwa Mukama ngagamba tageza na alinya ku lusozi.
0: Hallelujah.
1: Amen.
0: And let him not frequent with the ark, because above the ark is my mercy seat.
1: Era tageza na asemberera esanduko kubanga kusanduko kwe kuli entebe yange yokusasira.
0: Do you know why he dies after the delivery of the second Ten Commandments?
1: Omayirwa kyafa oluvannyuma lw'okuleeta amateeka 10 ogw'okubiri.
0: Because he messed up the first one.
1: Kubanga ye yakyankalanya agaasooka.
0: He is a man that led to the making of and worshipping of a calf.
1: Ye musajja eyakulemberamu mu kubumba ennyana gye baasinza.
0: Let me not go into deep theology here.
1: Kati theology katusoka tumwesonyiwe.
0: Let us go to the word of God.
1: Katudeo mu kigambo kya Katonda.
0: Hallelujah.
1: Amen.
0: Praise the Lord.
1: Yebazibu.
0: So Moses comes.
1: Musa uyaze.
0: He returns from the mountain.
1: Avudde uyo ku lusozi.
0: That is where we have read.
1: Eje tusomye.
0: God required two things.
1: Mukama yali yetaga bibiri.
0: He required the tablets.
1: Yali yetaga ama ebipande.
0: Because he needed to do something new.
1: Kubanga yali yetaga kole kigambe kijja.
0: What is a tablet?
1: Ekipande keki.
0: A tablet.
1: Ekipande.
0: Is a human heart.
1: Gwe mutima gw'omuntu.
0: Chigambe munakuli nani.
1: Tell your neighbor.
0: The tablet.
1: Ekipande.
0: Is the human heart.
1: Gwe mutima gw'omuntu.
0: Hallelujah. Jeremiah 31 verse 31.
1: Jeremiah 31:31.
0: God says, I will make a new covenant with the house of Israel.
1: Mukama gamba nakole ndagane mpya n'abaana ba Isiraeli.
0: Not as the first one.
1: Singe yasoka
0: we. This one.
1: Nekuluno.
0: I will write my law on their heart.
1: Now andike teka lyange ku mitima jabwe.
0: Hallelujah.
1: Wanji.
0: Nobody will teach the other which way to follow.
1: Era tewabenga ono omwayigiriza munne nti kwata lino obakwata.
0: They will all know my law.
1: Era bana bonna bana tegere teka lyange.
0: Hallelujah.
1: Amen.
0: That is a new covenant.
1: Eyo yendagane mpya.
0: The same word is being repeated in Hebrews chapter 8 verse number 8.
1: Ebigambe ebiddiddwa mu Mbebulaniya 8 kanyirira ko
0: 8. Behold, days are coming when I will make a new covenant.
1: Ennaku zijja bwe ndikola endagaano empya.
0: Ladies and gentlemen, we are in the new covenant seasons.
1: Basaba ne banyabo tuli mu biseera by'endagaano empya.
0: Where we have to walk with our hearts.
1: Awonno we tulina okutambula n'emitima gyaffe.
0: Not with our tablets.
1: Sine ebipande byaffe.
0: Hallelujah.
1: Amen.
0: These days,
1: nakuzino,
0: the Lord is dealing with us
1: Mukama akolagana naffe,
0: according to the uprightness of our hearts.
1: Okusinzira ku bulongofu n'obulungamu bw'emitima gyaffe.
0: David says,
1: Yahudi agamba,
0: that the Lord has dealt with me
1: ti Mukama akoze nange,
0: according to the right standing of my heart.
1: Okusinzira ku busimbalala bw'omutima gwange.
0: That is Psalms number 18.
1: Zaburi 18.
0: He says the Lord has dealt with me according to my righteousness.
1: Agamba nti Mukama akolaganye nange okusinzira ku simbalala bw'omutima gwange.
0: He already had a vision of the future.
1: Yalina okolesebwa kw'ebyo maaso.
0: Kino kanchogere mu Luganda.
1: Let me speak this in our language.
0: Mukama Katonda akolagana nawe.
1: God will let with you.
0: Okusinzira ku mazima gomanyi mutima gwo.
1: According to the truth that you know in your heart.
0: Era bomanya amazima mu bulamu bwo.
1: And once you know the truth in your life.
0: Jangu ira Katonda kuyamba mu bwangu.
1: It is so easy for God to help you immediately. That's why he says those people come to me, but their hearts are far away. Meaning I cannot help them. They have not given me the opportunity to help them. What we call the tablets represents our hearts.
0: Hallelujah.
1: Amen.
0: Zichi kidiro mutima gwo.
1: Represent your heart.
0: Katika tonde chigamba chiwandika kumutima.
1: Now God will write the word on your heart. What we call the word, it is not the word, the texture in the Bible. It is that word that you understand in your life, it worketh. What cannot work in you, meaning it is not revealed to you. What you have gotten revelation of is that exactly that God will use in you.
0: Hallelujah.
1: Amen.
0: Katika tonda ita Musa.
1: Now God calls Moses.
0: Namga toja weka.
1: Don't come alone. Bring me two things. Let me talk about these and I'll be done. Bring me two things. Bring me the stones. Two stones. That's why your heart has gotten two parts. Teachers, are you present?
0: The left and the right what?
1: Ventricle.
0: Akote wakera vida.
1: Ekisenge kya kono necha dio.
0: The other side has oxygenated and the other one has
1: deoxygenated. Erimu carbon dioxide ne erimu temuli amulimu oxygen.
0: Mukama ebazibu.
1: Amina. Bring me two. Number one.
0: It
1: represented God to men. The law. The first law. The first law where God himself speaking about himself. Remember to cleanse the Sabbath. To keep the Sabbath.
0: Very significant of Jesus Christ.
1: Keep it holy. Christ yenyini.
0: Hallelujah.
1: Amen.
0: Sabbath means chechintu echitanyonyoro echasigalayo mu Luyonani.
1: The Sabbath is that word that was known.
0: Kuumula.
1: It means rest. A rest. Okuumula.
0: Hallelujah.
1: Amen.
0: That's why when Jesus comes,
1: Yeshua,
0: he gives us that true Sabbath.
1: Atuwa sabite ntu.
0: And says, come to me all you who labor.
1: Naga mjeje ni mwenawa kwe.
0: And all you who are heavy laden.
1: Elabas towere dua.
0: And I'll give you Sabbath.
1: Njaba wa sabato.
0: So when you come to Jesus,
1: kativojeri Yesu.
0: What you cannot get for yourself,
1: chota sobala kwe funida.
0: That is rest, he will give it to you.
1: Okuumula
0: free of charge.
1: Kuwa. Achukua.
0: Now Sabbath is not after doing all the work and on Saturday you rest. Sabbath, our Sabbath is coming to Jesus Christ.
1: Sabbath yafe, sabato yafe kujeri Yesu.
0: And every day,
1: bulikanaku.
0: All days we are taken back to God.
1: Enaku zonaza dayeri katonda.
0: You are supposed to be at rest Monday up to Monday.
1: Oinaku umula kuva ku Monday paka ku Monday.
0: Hallelujah.
1: Amina.
0: Abamu umula ko muchachi.
1: Some of you rest when you come to church. When you go home, you cannot sleep when the people are hearing. In your bedroom, there are kind of stuff that are not really understandable. When you are sleeping, something asks, who is that? Who is with that man?
0: Paka woku bomulangalum.
1: Until when you shout, Leave me alone. Now to rise up, everybody's sleeping. You have no rest. We used to sleep in the house at our home. There's somebody I can never tell you. She could shout in the night. Even in the morning you ask why. What happened? What happened? He walks even to the door. Sleeping, walking, sleeping. I'll come back tomorrow. He goes back and sleeps. Having not. If you're here and your child is chewing cud, please bring that child and we pray for
0: him.
1: A young baby like this chewing cud. You know that those are evil covenants, who break them in the name of Jesus. Jesus came that we may have rest.
0: That is what
1: we so call the Sabbath.
0: Gasoka atano,
1: now in the first five law
0: decalogues,
1: he's speaking about
0: himself.
1: Never worship other gods
0: before me.
1: Never create any
0: idol.
1: Not even bow
0: to me.
1: Because I'm a jealousy God.
0: Whether
1: down the
0: earth,
1: above the earth,
0: or
1: on the earth, never bow to that idol.
0: That is what we
1: call the nyanjula.
0: Commandment number
1: one.
0: You will
1: die all in vain.
0: Kubanga kanula talile menga, kuwala na guanga, nakabere, namchi?
1: Because God will make a revenge on the first generation, the second generation, and the third generation. But nakana. Praise the Lord. He brings the second law. Third law. All the laws we are pointing to God.
0: Hallelujah.
1: Amen.
0: Just read them.
1: Exodus 20, verses number 1. It was the first tablet. Now the second tablet. The laws written there. Where relational man to man. Connecting man to man. You should never admire the wife of your neighbor. No matter his house. Now, have you ever read these 10 commandments? Another one. You should never speak false witness. Do you know that someone
0: when
1: the law says never commit adultery and you do commit adultery, then you know you are still under the law. Amen. Now speaking falsely. False witness against man. You should never make any swear in the name of the Lord. Another.
0: Tolimbanga. Ojukirango kuwa bazaddebechi.
1: Ekitiibwa ennaku zo zibe nnyingi ku nsi.
0: Some
1: of you, when you go to the village, when your father is a poor and you have some money within you, you
0: were
1: on your father, you call him big headed. What are you saying? Now, when he contends with you, you never leave food for him. Now, of you and the father, who is understanding?
0: Who is fooling?
1: Ani afulinga munne? Do you understand the situation? Even if your poor is the chairman of the poor, the
0: Lord
1: says, honor your father. After honoring your father, you get to know you are in the grace. Because them that overcome the law are in the grace. The covenant of the law was broken.
0: Hallelujah.
1: Amen.
0: We
1: are in the grace with Christ. And the foundation is the word of God. Makofi kwa Bwana Yesu.
0: Hallelujah. Kanjogere bigambo bino.
1: Let me speak these words.
0: Katonda bwamala okwawulira Musa amateeka g'abantu n'amateeka ge.
1: After God separating from Moses the law for the people and his law.
0: Amugamba genda.
1: He tells him go.
0: Genda.
1: Go.
0: Omulimu gwe gwali guwedde.
1: His work was done.
0: Katonda bwakuwa ekigambo.
1: Now when God gives you the word,
0: abamaze okutukuza.
1: He has cleansed you.
0: Abamaze okufuula asaanira maaso.
1: He has made you worthy before him.
0: All he says, go. Go to the people.
1: Bagamba gende eri abantu.
0: Yesu bwe yali agenda mu ggulu.
1: When Jesus was going,
0: yatugamba ebigambo bino.
1: He told us these words.
0: Go and teach them what I've told you.
1: Mugende mu basomese bye mbasomeseza.
0: But one thing I assure you, I'll be with you till the end of age.
1: Nechimu chemba kakasa nja kuba namu kutuza ku nkomerero yenseno.
0: Hallelujah. He told them to go.
1: Nabagamba mugende.
0: So when Moses left God,
1: Musa we yaleka Katonda.
0: He comes down before the people.
1: Najeri abantu.
0: To begin executing the service God has already rendered to him.
1: Natandiko kuteka mungolo omulimu Katonda gwe yali amuwadde.
0: But what he took on the mountain as an ark.
1: Na yake yatwala ku lusozi ngesanduku.
0: Is exactly your body.
1: Ogo gwe mubiri gwe gwenyini.
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1: Esanduko kabonero ka mubiri gwo lina
0: gwe nyini. Where the tablets are placed.
1: Amateka mwe gatekebwa.
0: Now this is what God requires of you.
1: Era Katonda kino kya kwagaza.
0: He requires two things from you.
1: Akwagaza bibiri.
0: He requires your heart.
1: Yagala mutima gwo.
0: And he requires your body.
1: Atena yagala no mubiri gwo.
0: Chibulire neighbor.
1: Tell your neighbor.
0: Hallelujah.
1: Amen.
0: Ebi sigadde byonna bikulekedde.
1: He has left the rest. He requires you to think.
0: Ngabwe nchakunyonyola bikula 1 Corinthians chapter 6 verse number 19.
1: Bakolise ekisoka mukaga 19
0: bikula. He requires two things.
1: Akwagaza ebintu bibiri.
0: Kati gwa maso go sigala ngotunula.
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1: chi. Now stay listening.
0: Na yo mutima gwo kasamanya nti guli mu ngaloze.
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1: What you've seen will never reach your heart.
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1: The terrible things you listen to will never touch your heart.
0: Mutima gwo inaguwa gukwasa.
1: Because you've handled your heart to somebody.
0: Hallelujah.
1: Amen.
0: The compartments in your heart.
1: I was here explaining the compartments in your heart.
0: Hallelujah.
1: Amen. Praise the Lord.
0: So, that is what God requires of you.
1: The Lord repeated all the 10 commandments in the new covenant. It was written, never commit adultery, but whoever looks lustfully to a woman has already committed adultery in his heart. So you don't need to go to a woman in order for you to commit adultery. Once you have a mentality like this, I'll go to Nalus. In your heart, slowly by slowly, and I will begin praising her.
0: Oh, why?
1: Before you go, the Lord has already cleared it. He has done it. Ladies and gentlemen, guard your heart. The ladies, you are here and your husband. You have never abused your husband visible words. Me, I used to abuse somebody in my heart for 3 minutes. And afterwards, I would say,
0: good word.
1: Not hearing anything. Now, a woman can abuse the father of the children. In your heart, you say, you are like a basket.
0: Confidence,
1: meaning in your heart there is no.
0: Omutima go chitegeza guzanya. Omugaso gwa manyi nyo maso ga mukama.
1: Your heart makes a great glory.
0: Now we
1: kenyini
0: ngatonna baku. Kuzibula maso go buti.
1: Before you open your eyes like
0: obulamu
1: this,
0: obubera buziba mutima go.
1: Your life is deeper in your heart.
0: That's why the Bible says.
1: The Bible says.
0: You will love the Lord your God with all your.
1: Ono yagala mukama no mutima go gwo.
0: Amateke 10 gonna mukama yagasamalizinga muteka.
1: All the 10 commandments the Lord has summarized in the two laws.
0: Chigezako kulaga ntigali agasoka.
1: It was trying to implicate the first law.
0: Yagala mukama katonda wo no mutima gwo gutya.
1: Meaning love the Lord with all your heart. Uh-huh.
0: Hallelujah. Mukama yebazibu.
1: Praise the Lord. Number two, love your neighbor as you love yourself. Jesus made a reputation. Did he remove the first law? I never came to abolish the law of Moses, but I came to fulfill the law of Moses. To fulfill. Matthew chapter 5.
0: Hallelujah.
1: Amen. Ladies and gentlemen, are you there?
0: First Corinthians.
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0: Mu moyo.
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1: Let me tell you. If you want to worship in your spirit, you do it when you are sleeping. There's a time even if you are sleeping, you are worshiping. You woke up in the morning worshiping. But the wise way of human worship, I'm not talking about a dream or even revelation. It is your lips, your mouth.
0: That's what the Bible says.
1: Bible chevegama.
0: The Lord has ordained.
1: Mokama atada matendo.
0: On what?
1: Kumimwa jabana batu.
0: Akati gwedido mwago guzibikiro gambe.
1: Now close your mouth. On your lips, the Lord has ordained praise so that you
0: can
1: communicate with their heart. There are some who praise the Lord. Even they're not shaking. Singing wonderful songs.
0: You're
1: standing.
0: Yes.

0: Ono babeba munta asako. 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
1: Praise the Lord.
0: Nenga emikono Mukama yakola ki?
1: But the Lord has given you hands.
0: Amaguru Mukama yakola ki?
1: He has given you the legs.
0: Kubengalo zina.
1: Clap your hands and dance.
0: Sitani bantu be abatuwala bali bazinira disco.
1: The devil has taken them, they're dancing in the disco. But for you, the temple he has given you. You are not holy, but you are a saint. Saint David. Amen. God loves your body. Because God tells Moses, come with the ark after having will who we need and I write the word on the tablets and I'll put them in.
0: So it is your responsibility. Hallelujah. It is your what? To present your bodies to God.
1: Okuwayo omubiri gweri Katonda.
0: This time there is no Moses.
1: It
0: is the Holy Spirit to work in you. To prepare you for what? For the word of God to come in your life. Hallelujah. God knows when the word comes in you, the rest will be him to handle. He knows that once you embrace the word, there is no power that will overcome you. Hallelujah. He knows that once I have the tablets present in the ark, I am present right there.
1: Those are the words Jesus has spoken.
0: If you love me, you keep my word.
1: Then
0: if my word is in you, I will ask my father and I to come
1: today.
0: Bottom line is the word.
1: Chigambo.
0: Hallelujah. Mukama yebazibwe. I cannot go far. Next time I'll talk about the things that were found in the ark. Hallelujah. I'll talk about what was contained in the ark. Of what importance and of what value are they in your life? Because your body is not simply empty.
1: Kwanga mubiri gote chiri yao chingangali.
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1: 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Where are the jongs?
0: Mukama yebazibu. 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
1: They are still working. Now the parents are here. You buy sweets that are not really understandable to them. Among the sweets, there are tattoos. There are dragons thereof. You find your kid passing by. Hey. That I want you to do.
0: Why among all things they are putting tattoos?
1: Lwaki mu bintu byonna byonna balesezi tattoo?
0: Atoma yiwe baziteka.
1: Do you know why they put them?
0: Baziteka ku mukono.
1: On the hand.
0: Akabonero kalibera wa.
1: A sign, where will be the sign?
0: Bwatajiteka wano.
1: If it is not here.
0: Ajiteka wano.
1: On the hand.
0: They are preparing people.
1: Bateka teka abantu.
0: Akati gwe nawo okomawo gaya.
1: Now you come back chewing.
0: Tata mwangu sikulika yo.
1: Kulika yo tata chiwe.
0: What
1: are you saying?
0: You
1: give them one by one, one by
0: one.
1: They are saying, we'll come back.
0: And they prepare. But ideas are tattooing their bodies when they are still what?
1: Who has ever seen these tattoos? On the cheapest seats. 100, 200. Now there are some expensive suites. They come in the football games. Now they are in the dragons that you can never understand. Somebody says, praise the Lord. What is up, Pastor? What's up? We can meet later. But he's chewing.
0: Just, it's a caution, a word of caution. Hallelujah. Mukama yebazibu.
1: Praise the Lord.
0: Temu oimibiri jamwe.
1: Your body never even had any cutting
0: on your
1: body. If you used to do them when you're not born again, today the Lord has given you the grace.
0: We're
1: here with a sister and she testified. She had put a ring in the nose. But she wasn't a
0: capable.
1: But she had a ring. Do you always see them with a ring in the nose? And the Karamojongs and the Indians too. Amina. I was in Pithiri. I entered the city. When I was going to P5, they told me, go and analyze. I found the children. You cut your name here. And I told, give me the contractor. The time of the toothpick had just come, introduction.
0: Chibiriti. And I heard
1: my
0: Kiwendo.
1: I first wrote with a pen. Then I got the match stick. And after writing, you light the match box. You pass it through. Going home. I had just wrote my shirt like
0: this,
1: with the name Kiwendo.
0: What about standing here, Vavando?
1: Praise the Lord. They feared me and said, how have you done it? I had real wounds on my hands. And I'd even burnt it with the matchsticks. Then it became a scar in my name. I thank God it has gone. And I don't have it on my. Ladies and gentlemen, never joke with this world. Your body is the temple of God. Now look at your style. If it does not exalt the Lord with your body, just give it to your sister. younger sister.
0: Hallelujah. Yes,
1: praise the Lord. God loves two things of you. Number one,
0: mutima. Mutima.
1: Your heart.
0: Singo mutima gwo mukama aguwamba.
1: Once the Lord captures your heart,
0: nabagamba onustani bwamala okuwamba omutima gwo omuntu abatawulira bilala.
1: I tell you, then the devil takes away your heart. You can never listen. You find a young girl having been deceived and the boy had taken the heart. Now, however much you speak as a parent, even if they don't have food,
0: we'll
1: cover ourselves with a box. What will you eat? We shall go and
0: very blind.
1: Muzibe wa
0: maso.
1: The devil has captured the heart. Now you parent always overcome the heart of your children. You can never tell your child, mwana wange
0: ngamkwagala.
1: You find these ones. Tell the boy, I love that son. Ay mama koba ya kwenda ino.
0: Era yenda mwenda gane.
1: He desires that you may love
0: each other. Kati amajama pangisa na energy.
1: And he comes.
0: From the look of things,
1: okusinzira ku mirandira gy'ebintu bino,
0: and according to the way things are moving,
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0: your mother seems to be your friend.
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0: ngatata yasoka do mutima gwo mwana yagutu.
1: The father has already taken the heart.
0: Nemu baba ibano batata.
1: But you know these fathers, when
0: they're
1: praying around the kids,
0: mfurume bweru,
1: go out.
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1: You come back to sleep.
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1: Stop praying in the house.
0: Kafankunali.
1: Mfurimansiyo. We had fathers. I never sat with my father around there. He understood that he recruited me to count his money. You sit down and he brings the money. You begin counting the money. And he should not go out. Sometimes he would come in with a small jerrycan. He would have this slogan.
0: Sagala kalamite.
1: With a small jerrycan. Sometimes with water too. When he comes back. If you're a father of this time. When he died, they told me, cry. Cry, your father is dead.
0: I
1: couldn't understand anything. How could I cry? Cry. Cry, we take out the disease. You cry to somebody who has been torturing you. Praise the Lord. Now those things bring closer your children to you. Speak with them. Because you are the father, you are the mother. You have produced children. And the child stands against you. Mama, I'll report you to the father. You get to know she needs a lesson. That word is kuvuma kwenyini. How could he report you to the father? Let me not go for deeper. Give God your heart.
0: Hallelujah.
1: Amen. Umutima.
0: No mubiri go.
1: And your body.
0: Aogenda kutambula na ye.
1: Then you walk with God.
0: Agenda kuruanira entalo.
1: He will fight your battles.
0: Agenda kuanguza.
1: He will give you victory.
0: Hallelujah.
1: Amen.
0: Onakumulala.
1: Next time.
0: Tugenda kusoma sanduke ngesitulibwa.
1: We are going to read how the covenant box is lifted.
0: Sanduke ngetekebwa mu kifo kyayo.
1: When the ark is placed in its place.
0: Ebyo ni symbolic. Hallelujah. Ebyo nabitegeza buwanguzi.
1: All of them represent victory.
0: Bitegeza amanyi ga Mukama.
1: Meaning the power of God.
0: Kwesebali wano situra sanduke Mukama je yakwasa.
1: Carry the ark which the Lord has given
0: sanduke
1: you.
0: Kitegeza chigambo che tusoma mwaka guno.
1: The ark means the word that we are reading this year.
0: Chigambo china kubera mu mutima gwo.
1: And the word has gotten to be in your heart.
0: Chigambo china kubera mu gwe nawe mucho.
1: The word has gotten to be in you and you in the word.
0: Omwe twagamba nti mwaka guno tugenda ku mwaka gwa chigambo.
1: When we say this is a year for the word.
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1: gwo. 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Because it is your victory. When I speak these words, sometimes I don't want to say amen. But you

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1: Church, in 20 single kube chikulu.

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1: And at this time,
0: catu imire com
1: Let us raise our feet.
2: This week we are going to have one day. Tomorrow we are going to fast. In evening we shall be here in prayer. In the name of our Lord Jesus. I want to talk about the kingdom of God.
3: Hallelujah.
2: Hallelujah. Praise be to the Lord. I imposed questions. I asked a brethren, what are the confirmations you have that you are going to heaven? Where do you get the power to say that once Jesus comes back, I'm going to heaven?
3: You need to focus on God.
2: How do you realize that you have gotten your place in heaven?
3: Mubantu bonna munsi yonna. 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
2: Amidst of all the people in the world, you say you have gotten yourself a place. People had different kinds of replies. Praise be to the Lord. We cannot go back. I have two issues that I talked about. I want to put much focus on one issue.
3: To abide.
2: Okugonda.
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0: 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He did not come from nowhere. He came because he was on purpose. 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Number two, now Moses, my servant, is dead. Now therefore arise, go over this Jordan, thou and all the people unto the land which I do give to them, even to the children of Israel. Every place the sole of your foot shall stumble upon, that have I given unto you, as I said to Moses. 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
2: n'ettabaaza ya Katonda nga tennazikira,
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0: Lie down again.
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0: And he went and lay down.
1: Mukama namuita nate oroko bilinti Samuel.
0: Then the Lord called him yet again, Samuel.
1: Samuel nagoloko kanagende Eli nayogera nti nze nzuno.
0: So Samuel rose and went to Eli and said, "Here I am."
1: Kubango mpise.
0: For you called me.
1: Nadamu nti sikuise mwana wange.
0: He answered, I did not call you my son.
1: Galamira nate.
0: Lie down again.
1: Era Samuel yaita namanya mukama.
0: Now Samuel had not yet known the Lord.
1: So nechigambo cha mukama chali techinamubikulirwa.
0: Nor was the word of the Lord yet revealed to him.
1: Mukama naita Samuel nate omulundi ogwokusatu.
0: And the Lord called Samuel again the third time.
1: Nagoloko kanagende Eli nayogera nti nze nzuno.
0: So he rose and went to Eli and said, "Here I am."
1: Kubango mpise.
0: For you called me.
1: Awo Eli nategera nga mukama ye ayise omwana.
0: Then Eli perceived the Lord had called the boy.
2: Wekomirawo. Awo Eli nategera.
0: And Eli perceived
2: nga mukama ye ayise omwana.
0: The Lord had called the boy.
2: Praise the Lord.
0: Yebazibwe mukama.
2: When you look at the life of Samuel,
0: but what to know little obulamu bwa Samueli?
2: He's a boy that never knew how he got into the temple.
0: Mulenzi atamanyi ngeri gye yayingira yekalu.
2: But the moment he entered the temple,
0: naye kavuna yayingira yekalu,
2: he realized
0: yakitegeera
2: the need to serve the Lord.
0: Kyetaagisa okuweereza Katonda.
2: But among all the prophets that existed,
0: era mu bannabbi bonna abaali babaddewo,
2: Samuel was one of them.
0: Samuel yali omu ku bo
2: that completely dedicated his life,
0: era nga ye obulamu bwe bwonna yabuwaayo,
2: to serving the Lord,
0: okuweerezanga Mukama.
2: Hallelujah. We all know the story how he got into the temple. But I told you last time, it doesn't matter how you came into church, whether you came young or old, whether you had killed a person or not, whether you came young, God has a plan for every one of us.
0: Katonda ininte kateka nene kulwa fefena.
2: Hallelujah.
0: Amen.
2: Something very important for us here to learn.
0: Ekintu akikuru ketu inoku igawan chicken.
2: The issue is dedication.
0: Ensonga kuba kwewayo.
2: Through sanctification.
0: Okuita mukutukuzibwa.
2: And knowing who God is to your life.
0: No kumanya echo katonda kiali eliobulambo.
2: Hallelujah.
0: Amen.
2: Praise the Lord.
0: Yebazibwe.
2: Now, Samuel chapter number 7.
0: Esule yomusanvu Samuel.
2: Katusomeka 7 and verse 15.
0: Katusomeka musanvu 15
2: up to 17.
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0: And Samuel judged Israel all the days of his life.
2: Oli ensonga eyo. Samuel ministered.
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2: 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Judging Israel.
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2: Think about it.
0: Kirowoozeeko kino.
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0: He entered like he never knew anything.
2: Naye nakkiriza okuweereza Katonda obulamu bwe bwonna.
0: And he agreed to serve the Lord the rest of his life.
2: 16 says, and he went from year to year on a circuit to Bethel, Gilgal, Mizpah, judged Israel in all those places.
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0: He had children, the wife.

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0: engeri yokka gy'osobola okusigala ng'oli muweereza wa Mukama
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0: the Lord. 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
1: in your life where you continually sacrifice yourself,
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1: minister to God,
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1: and also have time to God,
0: era ng'olina obudde eri Mukama.
1: That is the meaning of the word sacrifice.
0: Eyo ensonga gye bayita saddaaka
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0: ku kyoto.
1: 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Like the boy Isaac told his father,
0: waliwo omuvubuka gwe bayita Isaac agamba kitaawe,
1: the altar has been set in place.
0: Namugamba ekyoto nkiraba bakitegese.
1: We have even the wood.
0: Enkuzi zonzetise.
1: But where is the sacrifice?
0: Na yesaddaaka eruwa?
1: Abraham told his son.
0: Ibrahim agamba mutamaniwe.
1: That the Lord will provide.
0: Mukama ajagabirira.
1: Now when you set an altar,
0: but won't take away kyoto.
1: You are leaving room for God to provide the rest.
0: Oboganyiza Mukama agabirira ebisingiridde.
1: Hallelujah.
0: Yeah.
1: You are creating room.
0: Obotaddewo omuwaatwa.
1: For God to continually minister to your life.
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0: 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It was an altar.
1: Mukama yebazibu.
0: Amen.
1: So they set themselves
0: beyawula
1: a time and a purpose to continue dwelling in the presence of God.
0: Ekiseera n'ensonga okusigala nga beeyongera mu kubeera okwa
1: Mukama. Where dedication is,
0: awabeera okwewaayo,
1: there will also be an altar and commitment.
0: Wabaawo ekyoto n'okweweerayo ddala.
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1: Ate mu Luganda.
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1: Tuyina abalokole ennaku zino.
0: We have people these days.
1: Nga ye wasanze wasabidde.
0: They pray to any place.
1: Ne weziyitawo ennaku bbiri.
0: After 2 days.
1: N'afunamu ekisa n'asaba.
0: He finds time
1: nga
0: and pray.
1: Nga tayina program yaki.
0: They have no permanent program for prayers.
1: Dedication means
0: okwewaayo kitegeeza.
1: I will commit part of my time.
0: Obudde bwange ngenda kubwawulako.
1: I will sacrifice this moment.
0: Ngenda kuwaayo akaseera bwekati.
1: Away from the daily routine.
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1: It will be a daily thing.
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1: And I will do it for God.
0: Era ngenda kikola ku lwa Mukama.
1: You can do it on a family basis.
0: Osobola okukikola ku lwa family.
1: On an individual basis.
0: Obanga gwe sekinnoomu.
1: Or as a church at large.
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0: Let me tell you the church altars.
1: The service programs are fezetulina.
0: These are the services that tuba nazo.
1: Esawa zino tuli ku kyoto.
0: We are on the altar right now.
1: Kusawa tano na watu tujja kuba ku kyoto.
0: Around 5, around 11, it's another altar.
1: Olwe mande, olwo kutano.
0: Wednesday, Friday, Monday.
1: Kakati bano abatendereza abasinza we bajja wano kusinkana mbu bayimba mu bakola practice eyo kiba kyoto kyennyini.
0: Now the choir practice, it is also another altar.
1: Era kino kankibagambe mu abasinza abatendereza abayimbi.
0: Let me tell you the people in the music ministry.
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0: When you are making practice, be serious.
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0: Some of you, the Lord will meet you in the practice.
1: That is commitment.
0: Oko kuba kwewaayo
1: to do things of God.
0: Okole ebintu bya Mukama.
1: Gujirabanga practice.
0: You see it as a practice.
1: But
0: the Holy Spirit is always available to perfect what you're doing. It is another altar.
1: Hallelujah.
0: Amen.
1: I think you just need to understand what we are doing.
0: When you come here singing, dancing, it is not joking. You have to take
1: it. Anytime you set for God,
0: it's
1: very meaningful.
0: Hallelujah. Amen.
1: Obulamu bwa Samuel tubulabi.
0: Now we have seen the life of Samuel.
1: Era tulaba omusajja yasalawo okuweereza Mukama.
0: We see a man dedicated to serve the Lord.
1: Obulamu bwe bwonna.
0: The rest of his life.
1: Akati atuuka ekiseera.
0: Now coming to
1: time. Ekigambo kyayogera.
0: And the word he would speak.
1: Katonda kya Samuel kitiibwa.
0: The Lord would always honor.
1: Eyo lye ddaala.
0: That was the level.
1: You speak a word.
0: Oyogera ekigambo.
1: And God performs it.
0: Katonda n'akikola.
1: He fulfills it.
0: Nachitukiriza.
1: Why?
0: Lwaki?
1: You have mastered the voice of God.
0: Eddoboozi lya Mukama kati olitegedde.
1: You know how it works with God.
0: Omanyi bwe kikola ne Mukama.
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1: Yali amanyi eddoboozi lya Katonda likolera wa.
0: He knew how the voice of the Lord works.
1: Yakimanya likolera mu butuukirivu.
0: He knew it works in righteousness.
1: Era wali ekibiri nenya.
0: And where there is sin, it rebukes.
1: Katina yogeranga anenye ekibi.
0: So he spoke as he rebuked sin.
1: Ekyo nekiba.
0: And it was.
1: Eyeba life gyozimbye ne Katonda.
0: Obwo bulamu.
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0: When you speak heaven here.
1: Hallelujah.
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0: walked in that kind of life.
1: Emyaka ana
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0: when he was judging Israel.
1: Era atuka ekiseera nayogera ndoze njafuna enyiri ezo nzisome.
0: He reaches time and speaks like this.
1: Atuka ekiseera nayogera,
0: he speaks like this.
1: Nagamba nti ebbanga yona lye mbadde empeereza.
0: The time I have been serving,
1: sirina sente za muntu ze nakumpanya.
0: I have not taken anybody's money.
1: Sirina muntu amanja. In other words,
0: I have no debt.
1: Ntambulidde maso ga Katonda n'obugende n'obuwombe.
0: I have walked before the Lord in humility.
1: Era mpereza Katonda mu mazima.
0: And I have served the Lord in the truth.
1: Hallelujah.
0: Amen.
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0: Praise the Lord.
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0: He reaches time and tells Saul that obedience is better than sacrifice.
1: Okugondera Katonda,
0: obeying to God,
1: yafuka embala mu ye,
0: became a character in him.
1: Era okusigala nga mwana eyewaddeyo okubeera kabona maso wankubadde nga bazadde be tebaali bakabona.
0: And to remain a son dedicated to God though his parents were non-priests.
1: Yalina okusigala nga mwetowaze.
0: He had to remain humble.
1: Hallelujah.
0: Amen.
1: Mukama yebaze.
0: Praise the Lord.
1: Era we tuba tusoma.
0: And when we are reading,
1: Samuel yaweereza wansi w'abakulembeze ate abaatwala ebbanga eddene babiri.
0: We can see Samuel ministered before the great leaders, the two great leaders.
1: Yatekako Saulo nga kabaka.
0: He anointed Saul as king.
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0: And afterwards he anointed David.
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1: 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Hallelujah.
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1: 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Era kyakola bubi nnyo Saulo.
0: It was very bad.
1: Kyakola bubi nnyo Samuel.
0: It was very bad for Samuel.
1: Abantu okusaba kabaka.
0: When the people requested for a king.
1: Ate ng'omulamuzi yaliwo.
0: Yet the judge was in place.
1: Mukama yibazibwe. Chichengeza ko kugamba. Osobola okukuza Katonda kyakuwadde.
0: You may cause what God has given you
1: ne chikula mugwe.
0: that it may grow and mature in you.
1: Singobo wadde obudde obusinga.
0: If you dedicate most of the time
1: n'ofukirira ekiri mu ggwe n'okubeerawo kwa Katonda
0: and water what is in you with the presence of God.
1: Number two,
0: ekyokubiri,
1: osobola okuwuliriza eddoboozi erisinga okwogera mu mutima gwo.
0: You can hearken to the voice that speaks normally in your life.
1: N'okola kiri kugamba okukola.
0: And you do what he tells you to do.
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0: And you can speak with your life.
1: N'osalawo okutambula ne Mukama.
0: And decide to walk with the Lord.
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0: More than the words the preachers speak.
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0: But this is common. It is for everyone.
1: Obuweereza obubwo Katonda bwe yakuwa bwebo obulamu obw'obuziba bw'obeera ne Katonda.
0: The ministry that God has given you is the deeper relationship with God.
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1: 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It is the response that you give to people.
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0: The Holy Spirit is in control when you're on your knees praying.
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0: to
1: would decide even this kind of music you are going to listen to.
0: Tewali agenda kugamba nti luno lukube luno tolukuba.
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0: okuita mu bukuru,
1: and the levels of the spirit that you have reached,
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1: obwo. That's how you're going to be pleasing before him.
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0: Amen.
1: Omuntu asanyusa Katonda yaliwa.
0: Who is that person praising to God?
1: Omuntu ateka earpins matu.
0: Is a person who would have his earpin in
1: ngaliwusiba mu kusinza.
0: Deeper in worship.
1: Teria kuulira.
0: Nobody is listening to you.
1: Chokola kya bwa Katonda.
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1: nato sobolo kusala nokama nedda.
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1: I am a temple.
0: Zendiye kalu.
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1: Pitegeza nti omuntu akulumbye nakukuba oluyi.
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1: Kyomuddiza kye bayita obulokole.
0: And what you respond is salvation.
1: Siwe obulokole kwe kujja okutuula awo.
0: Not coming to sit there.
1: Omuntu bwajja n'akuvuma.
0: When somebody comes and abuses you.
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0: Your response is your salvation.
1: Era njagala okutegeeza gwe ali wano oyinza okuba nga tonnalokoka.
0: You may be not yet born again.
1: kubanga byozaayo birala nnyo.
0: Because your response is negative.
1: It is character change.
0: Mbala kuchuka.
1: People like these ones, Samuel, nobody pays them, but they continually serve God.
0: Banabasajja basamwiri teriya musasula naye asigala aweereza Katonda.
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0: Wanji.
1: Mukama yebazi. So this boy, Bible says, he ministered before, he ministered to God before Samuel.
0: Bible egamba naweereza eri Katonda. Masoga eri.
1: Hallelujah.
0: Amen.
1: He didn't even know the voice of God.
0: Neddoboozi lya Mukama yali tannalitegeera.
1: Even the word of God was so rare, so scarce.
0: N'ekigambo kya Mukama kyali kya munguuba.
1: And the lamp was about to go off.
0: N'ettabaaza yali etandise okuzimeera.
1: But then the Lord spoke to him.
0: Ne Mukama nayogera naye.
1: Because he was in the temple.
0: Kubanga yali mu yeeka.
1: He was in the right place.
0: Yali mu kifo ekituufu.
1: He was in position of receiving from God.
0: Yali mu kifo we yali asobola okufunira okuva eri Katonda.
1: And the priestly calling was given to him.
0: Kati obwakabona bwali bumaze okumuweebwa.
1: Because he was prepared to be the next prophet.
0: Kubanga yali ateekeseteekeddwa okubeera nabbi addako.
1: And the judge of God's people.
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0: If God is to choose you to be the judge of his people.
1: Kyekiri Paulo kyeyawandiikiraani.
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1: Timotheo.
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1: He tells him that a workman who's not ashamed of carrying out the word of truth.
0: Agamba omukozi w'omulimu atatiitira kukola mulimu gw'amazima.
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0: and your sacrificial life.
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0: 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But do the requirement.
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1: Kwe kwagala okusanyusa abantu.
0: Is to make glad the people.
1: Naye ng'ate Katonda anyiiga.
0: Yet God was not happy.
1: Mukama yebaze.
0: Amen.
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0: Kole kisingiridde okweragera Katonda ngasa.
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0: Last time you started fasting but around midday you failed there.
1: Olwaliro gezaako.
0: Try today.
1: Hallelujah.
0: Amen.
1: Wiki gikole ki? Jimaleko, by the way, weekend encha tutandika okusiiba.
0: This week we are starting fasting. Don't forget we are going to be here every day, every evening.
1: And again, let it be your care to get approval of God.
0: Let it be your care
1: to get approval of God. This one says, aim first at winning God's approval.
0: Ono mulana gamanti lubirira okubanga Katonda yakukakasa.
1: Be diligent to present thyself to God and to God.
0: Awala gamba nyikira okweragera Katonda.
1: As one approved worthy of trial.
0: Ngomuntu akakasiddwa
1: by trial.
0: Okuita mukugezesebwa.
1: Hallelujah.
0: Amen.
1: Mukama favors. Ebikolwa bino ebyokunoonya Katonda.
0: Now these actions of seeking God.
1: Byakuzuulibwa maaso ga Mukama.
0: You have to discover in the presence of God.
1: Kyoyina okumanya kiri kimu.
0: What you have to know is one.
1: Katonda ayina wasisinkana abantu.
0: There are places where God would meet his people.
1: Katonda abantu abanoonye abasisinkana mwoyo.
0: And he always meet the people in the spirit.
1: Kati nawe ina okubeera wa mwoyo.
0: So you have to be spiritual.
1: Kati ab'omwoyo bakola ki?
0: Now what does the spiritual people do? Omanyi lwaki
1: abensi batuyita ba mwoyo?
0: Do you know why they call us spiritual?
1: Abalokole ba mwoyo.
0: The born again are spiritual.
1: Kubanga tubeera mu mwoyo.
0: Because we are always in the spirit.
1: Kizibu nnyo okusanga ekkanisa y'abaprotestanti nga balina ennaku ze basiiba.
0: It is hard to find that week. The Anglican Church fasting a week.
1: Balina service ku lwokusatu, balina service ku lwokutaano.
0: A service on Wednesday, Friday.
1: Mbuzi abamu abakarismatic nga batandise.
0: Apart from the charismatics.
1: Ate bali waliko All Saints siwoka. 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
0: Every evening they are speaking new tongues.
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0: In the morning.
1: Nakaungezi nali nkyakolera wali school practice ku Dewinton.
0: I was still working the other side.
1: All Saints Kampala.
0: You would find
1: akaungezi
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1: naye nga libagamba guli mulimu.
0: They say it is just a work.
1: Guli mulimu oba reverend twabusoma.
0: Reverendship is a work.
1: Nefe twalokoka.
0: But we have the relationship. We are born again.
1: Akuto muzindalo.
0: He has the mic.
1: Likazilike predikisi.
0: Zoko tazede brina.
1: balina mu kilasi yaabwe sibona.
0: Not all of them.
1: Sibona.
0: Not all of them.
1: Ne balina mu session morning.
0: There is a session.
1: Bajirina.
0: In the morning.
1: Ne evening prayers. 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
0: You can bypass around.
1: Njogera bya biri esatu.
0: What I'm talking about is 20th.
1: Biri esatu biri ena.
0: Ya danyo.
1: Mukama yebazimu.
0: Amen.
1: So chen kugamba chiriwa.
0: So what is it that I'm telling you?
1: Osobola kufuna favor.
0: You can acquire favor before the Lord after doing something.
1: Kana yalisigaddenga mukazi mugumba mulungi.
0: Kana would remain a barren woman.
1: No, Samuel tetwali mulabye ko wadde.
0: And wouldn't see this Samuel.
1: Mwe yazule nono yokulinda.
0: But when she discovered the secret
1: okusaba
0: of
1: waiting,
0: praying and fasting,
1: na saba.
0: She prayed.
1: Nemi mwana jitobera.
0: And even his lips were
1: moving up and down.
0: And Eli said, "Are you a drunko?"
1: He
0: said, "I am not a daughter of
1: Beelzebub.
0: A woman with sorrow on my heart. I have come to pour my heart before him." I have come to pour my heart before
1: him.
0: She was deep. A woman who was crying. Supplication.
1: Have
0: you found somebody praying? You can't even look at their lips. There are times when they speak groanings that can never be uttered.
1: Ngatia, soko tuwe mweji. Ngasabie.
0: Muluganda.
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0: Amen.
1: Mukama yebazi. That is a travail in the spirit.
0: Okukaba mu moyo.
1: It is a travail in the flesh.
0: Ova mu mubiri.
1: It is a cry out to the Lord.
0: Kukabira mukama buziba.
1: It is a journey.
0: Lugendo.
1: That is going to disfigure your face.
0: Again, no kuchusa obwenyi bwo.
1: And people are going to say, "Gulai kotamide."
0: And they say, "Maybe you are drunk."
1: Ninga totamide.
0: You're not drunk.
1: Engeri jo sabam.
0: The way you pray.
1: Engeri jo tambulam.
0: The way you walk.
1: Engeri jo fanana.
0: The way you.
1: Pasanzo muto na sanga mutunga sabi.
0: You have not found somebody praying.
1: Sisimenge jachikulaga.
0: I don't know. Can show it to you.
1: You know, kusabango sabo ina katamba la bwe nyigani gasme lipstick yote.
0: This style of praying, checking yourself.
1: It was.
0: Come on, stand.
1: It was a prayer.
0: Sala.
1: Hallelujah. 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
0: Sala.
1: Bwe kuba kukera. 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
0: Others woke up in the morning going to work.
1: Bwe kuba kwebaka.
0: Even sleeping.
1: Abalada basura kubulidi.
0: Others sleep on the bed. She was on the chair. Slept on the chair.
1: Maleko zili. 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
0: zila. 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
1: Hallelujah. Basebo nebanyabu.
0: Ladies and gentlemen.
1: Batu Samuel buyajia kumsi.
0: That is how Samuel came.
1: She
0: never came this common stuff.
1: And
0: some of your Samuel is not yet manifested because you have not yet prevailed.
1: Hallelujah.
0: Amen.
1: Mukama yebazimu.

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Hallelujah.

0: We are calling, oh God, let your will be done. Ekanisa yona services on that was what they Natuga mamukama to come here. Kolo kwagala. Singa we twagala. Tukoma uku bigere byo. Nemi tima jafe. Bible says, render your hearts, not your garments. Jeremiah 4, verse number 14. As we open our hearts to the Lord, you see, this session cannot end right now. It is what is going on, even to the main service. Come here, sir. What about which say that you could do with you? Baba ekiseera eky'okukomawo ku bigere bya Kristo mugamba Yesu mukama tubadde ne saaviisi ezaffe eza bulijjo naye tuzimanyidde naye tukomawo otukolemu saaviisi empya tukomawo tufuule otuzze bujja. We don't want to do things our way. We don't want to do things in the usual way so that we have the experience and we know what comes after the other. But this time we come to say, Lord, we come back to the roots. We come back to you, Holy Spirit. We come to lead, that you may lead us. Hallelujah. This one thing he told Jeremiah, chapter number 15. He told them, if you return, that means in the spiritual world, there is a journey that you can drift from that root, from that truth, from the track. But then there is a moment when he says, when you return, that means there is a place apportioned. There is a purpose for us to dwell in a place.
1: For kubera mu kifo.
0: He tells them in chapter 15 and verse number 17.
1: Ayogera mu sura yo 15 akanyira ke 15.
0: He says, I did not sit in the assembly of mockers.
1: Satula mukunganiro lyabanyoma.
0: Nor did I rejoice.
1: Era sasanyuka.
0: I sat alone because your hand, you have filled me with indignation. Why is my pain perpetual and my wound incurable, which refuses to be healed? Will you surely be to me like an unreliable stream, as waters that fail? So much more was going through the heart of Jeremiah. But this time he confesses and says,
1: Ayogera n'agamba what?
0: Lost my joy.
1: Esanyu lyange limbuzeeko.
0: Because I do not belong in the company of the mockers.
1: Kubanga sali mukunganiro lyabanyoma.
0: He even says,
1: Era n'agamba,
0: that inside of me there is a wound that cannot be healed.
1: Munda muze mulimu ekiwundu ekitawonyezeka.
0: Verse number 15.
1: Rekuminata.
0: Oh Lord, you know. Remember me and visit me. And take vengeance for me on my persecutors. In your enduring patience, do not take me away. Know that for your sake I have suffered rebuke. 16. Your words were found, and I ate them. And your word as to me, the joy I'm rejoicing of my heart. For I am called by your name, O Lord of hosts. Then the Lord responds. The Lord responds in verse number 19. Therefore thus says the Lord, if you return, then I'll bring you back. If you shall stand before me, if you take out the precious from the veil, you shall be as my mouth. That is very powerful. That if you shall take the precious from the vial, then you shall be as my mouth. What does the mouth of God speak? I think we have to understand some of these things. What is the mouth of God? The mouth of God is pure. The mouth of God is righteous. The mouth of God is equivalent to the word of God. Because whatever he speaks is pure. Proverbs 35, verse 5 says,
1: Proverbs 35,
0: for his word,
1: every
0: word of God is pure.
1: It's
0: perfect.
1: It's
0: a shield of they that take refuge in him.
1: But
0: it says for us to attain this degree, we have to separate the precious from the veil. Hallelujah.
1: What are the precious things, brethren? We have come before and tell the Lord to teach us. Teach us. Because we don't know the precious. Even whatever we do, we don't understand. Even what we pray. But help us. Holy Spirit, bring us back. Because we have tried to bring ourselves back. And we have failed. We have done everything repetitively. But today we have come to tell him, bring us, restore us. And righteousness. And your word. And your spirit. Raise up.

0: Jesus.
1: There
0: is a place
1: that we
0: are created to
1: dwell.
0: And this place is in God.
1: There is a
0: place that this church is ought
1: to be
0: and to operate.
1: Your
0: life is not complete without Him.
1: What completes somebody is no man.
0: Simchala, simwami.
1: Not the wife, not the husband.
0: Katonda.
1: It's God.
0: Omoyo mutukufu.
1: It's the Holy Spirit.
0: Agambe sigenda bali kanga bamulikuwa.
1: He said, I will not live like orphans.
0: Nayo mwezi.
1: But I will send a helper.

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1: Amen.
0: The Holy Spirit is the hope who can keep us in this place.
1: It's the one that can take us back. If you return, see, we even don't know how to return.
0: We took if the tumaina koma o chichi.
1: How to return?
0: To come out to tia.
1: Because we don't know the place. The Spirit of God searches the deeper thing.
0: And
1: can take us to the heart of God. Because He alone knows the heart of the Father.

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Heal us, O God. Touch us, O Lord. 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
1: Covenant.
2: 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Amen. 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But today I just want us to go through everything. We know this Wema. In this generation, Wema ye chi. And how is it going to help us?
1: Abantu basobola okulaba. 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
2: Those are the courts.

0: of the temple.
1: Court oluja lwachi oluja lwa yekalo.
0: They are the courts of the temple.
1: Mukama yebazibwe.
0: Amen.
1: So kakati wewe no Daudi bwe yagamba nayingiranga mu mpyaze nokola
0: chi. This is what David says, I'll enter your courts.
1: Eno siye yekalo.
0: That's not the temple.
1: This is the temple court.
0: Ezo ze mpyaza yekalo.
1: Erango kuyingira mu mpya za yekalo eno.
0: And for somebody to enter the courts of the temple.
1: Zikwetagisa kubenanga wetegese.
0: You had to be ready.
1: Ngobulambo omazo kubuchusa ngobuwaddeyo kujja kusinza.
0: When you have given up your life to come and worship.
1: Edda chebaita ngo kusinza.
0: What they called worshiping.
1: Te wasinzizanga bweru.
0: You were not supposed to worship from outside.
1: Wamalanga kuyingira.
0: You had to first enter.
1: Kati wayingira ngo rusi mwena ne sadaka.
0: You had to enter with a sacrifice.
1: Chovela Bible yagamba, I will not go to the house of God empty handed.
0: Bible yagamba sigende nga munyumba ya mukama ngalusa.
1: But I will enter his courts.
0: Nena yingiranga ne mumpiaze.
1: With thanksgiving in
0: no
1: my heart.
0: Nokwebaza mu mutima gwange.
1: Now thanksgiving.
0: Okwebaza.
1: Nebo bate wajanga na ku nebo banga te wajanga na kuwayo sadaka.
0: Even if you didn't have a sacrifice.
1: Ne yengolina ekyokwebaza.
0: But you had something to give thanks
1: Sibo
0: for.
1: Sibona bajanga mu yekalo.
0: It's not that everybody who went into the temple.
1: Nti bajanga kwenenya bibi.
0: That they came to repent.
1: Wabula bajanga nokwebaza.
0: But some people came to repent.
1: Era bajanga nekyokuwayo ekyokwebaza.
0: Some people came to say thanksgiving and they had an offering.
1: Hallelujah.
0: Amen.
1: Mukama yebazibwe.
0: Amen.
1: Ensonga endala.
0: The other reason.
1: Omuntu yenna bwe yatuukanga wano.
0: Anybody who reached those courts.
1: Ngamba kabona.
0: A priest.
1: Walingawo wano eno kino kyoto.
0: There was an altar.
1: Wano we baweerangayo saddaka.
0: They used to offer sacrifices from there.
1: Okwokya ebiweebwayo.
0: They burned offerings.
1: Era ebiweebwayo ne biryoka byambuka mu mukka guno.
0: And they went up into as smoke.
1: Kakati zino emmeeza zino zolaba.
0: Now the tables that you are seeing.
1: These are the slaughter tables.
0: Ezo ze meeza kwe
1: basaliranga saddaka.
0: Amen.
1: Mukama feba zibu.
0: Amen.
1: Chovola ba Yesu.
0: That's why Jesus represents the sacrifice that was given unto our lives. And the cross is the table on which they slaughtered Jesus.
1: Tewali nsolo je basalanga tebamaze kola ki.
0: There is no animal that they can't without displaying it like this. And it had shedding of blood. Do you see what was done there? These days the blood of animals is not accepted.
1: Aha.
0: No.
1: Omusayi gwa Yesu gwe gukola ki?
0: Only the blood of Jesus is accepted.
1: Gwe gukirizibwa.
0: Amen.
1: Kati bwe twavanga wano.
0: From that altar.
1: Eno brazen lava ya jabanga bawel.
0: We went to the bowel, ekibafu.
1: Omwaberanga amazzi.
0: Which contained water.
1: Yasokanga nanaba.
0: They could wash themselves from there.
1: Najanawayo sadaka.
0: They give the sacrifice.
1: Bwamalokuwayo sadaka.
0: After giving the sacrifice.
1: Atera nanaba.
0: They went to that basin and bathed. All those things were done in the courts.
1: Hallelujah.
0: Amen.
1: Kakati bweyavanga wano.
0: After washing.
1: Agenda okuyingira.
0: By the time he enters,
1: waberangawo kabone yakolanga omwaka.
0: There was always a chief priest for a year.
1: Kabone omukulu.
0: The chief priest for a year.
1: Oyo ye bwe yamvanga wano nakola ebya wano ne biggwa.
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0: 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That is the temple.
1: Bino bino tubadde tuogera tuli mu ki?
0: All those ones are temple courts.
1: Abaana ba Isirayiri.
0: The children of Israel.
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1: Ebyawandiikibwa njja bikuwa.
0: I read the scriptures.
1: Baakomanga wano.
0: They used to stop into the courts.
1: Njagala okujjukiza.
0: I want to remind you this.
1: First Chronicles.
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1: First Chronicles, Second Chronicles chapter 5.
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0: That tabernacle, they could remove it.
1: Kakati Katonda.
0: And God,
1: okuyita mudwe,
0: through his servant,
1: Sulumani, mutabani wa Daudi.
0: Through his servant, Solomon.
1: Katonda zimbibwa, ije baita yekalo.
0: They build a temple for God.
1: Mukama yebazibwe.
0: Amen.
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0: They built the temple.
1: Bazimba yekaru. Kati zino engoye zivaawo.
0: Now they removed the clothes.
1: Onwalero.
0: Today.
1: Wenjogerera wano mu 2 Chronicles 5:10.
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1: Bazimba bugwe.
0: They built a wall.
1: Oba bugwe mbadde mujja musomako.
0: I think I've been reading about walls.
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0: Ezra came to build. To build the walls of the
1: Yekal.
0: In different seasons.
1: Kakati, zino tent zivawo ne wasigalawe chisenge chebazimba.
0: They removed the tent and
1: because
0: the
1: now
0: wall
1: this was mobile,
0: there.
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0: Even the temple could move.
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1: Yisraeli mazo kusimbe gwanga.
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0: And Jerusalem was the capital city.
1: Daudi asaba.
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1: Mukama
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1: 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Then indeed even the first covenant had ordinances of divine service and the earthly sanctuary. Earthly what? Chovola. Today we are serving a spiritual one. For the tabernacle was prepared, the first part in which was the lampstand, the table, and the showbread, which is called the sanctuary. And behind the second veil, the part of the tabernacle, which is called the holiest of all. Are we together? The holiest of all, which had the golden censer and the ark of the covenant overlaid on all the sides with, in which were the golden pot that had manna, iron rod that budded, and the tablets of the covenant, and the above it were the katikatuogerewa and above it. Bino tujja kuyogerako kunako luli. There were five elements. We shall talk about them. But number five, above it were, now we are talking about the Ark of the Covenant. Now this was a box. 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There's no the temple covering and the curtains. Number 9 says the outer covering of the badger's skin. 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That is number 1. These were all temple coverings. 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
0: ebigambo ebyo byenjogedde oba tobirinaako musango
1: If you don't have anything
0: about you, when you're mature and you got
1: saved, but if you have a problem with
0: the relationship with Jesus,
1: the Bible
0: says that judgment will be
1: upon
0: you.
1: If you feel you don't have any condemnation in you,
0: when you have
1: a very relationship with God, come and dine at the Lord's table. But there are two things you're supposed to do. After getting the bread and the wine,
0: I want you to begin internalizing the grace of God for your life. And I also want to encourage you if you are sick, take it with faith that it will cleanse your body. You have an incurable disease. Circumstance that has gone beyond your control.
1: When that you have incurable diseases. You have AIDS. You have diabetes. You have cancer. You have ulcers. Believe God that it is done at the cross. When inside you have a circumstance that is not
0: acceptable,
1: the grace that is going to change the report, the flesh of Jesus it is in. In Jesus it is
0: done.
1: Because of the cross
0: he
1: said it is done.
0: So take it with faith, knowing that it is cleansing your body and your spirit. Both your body and your spirit, you are getting free, and you are getting your joy in the name of Jesus, and the healing both in the heart and in the soul and in the flesh. Is waiting for you now. Let us pray. Heavenly Father, in the name of Jesus, we want to thank you for your flesh. We thank you for your flesh. Because your flesh was a ransom for our bodies. And you gave your life to save us. You are a good shepherd. You lived and you died. You were persecuted. And you died and rose again. That we may rise again. Father, today, we remember what you did on the cross. We remember what you did on the cross. And we want to proclaim today that your grace and your presence will bring down the healing. Healing in the flesh and in the spirit. That our souls will be set free. Every chain will be broken. Every sickness will depart. Every infirmity that the doctors have declared not to have to be healed will be healed. We declare the glory of God and the hand of God, because we are in the presence of God. Father, we thank you for Jesus Christ. We thank you, Lord, for the grace from above. And we proclaim the presence of the Holy Spirit. That whosoever partakes of this will receive the supernatural encounter. And our lives will never be the same again. In the name of Jesus. I release the angels. the angels concerning each one of us to begin circulating and bringing ministration in the midst to touch everyone in this place with the power of the Holy Spirit in the name of Jesus. In the name of Jesus. Every covenant is broken. In the name of Jesus. Let there be healing right now. I release the healing from above. I release healing from above. Healing in our bodies. Healing in our spirits. Healing in our hearts. In the name of Jesus. I declare miracles. Financial breakthrough. In the name of Jesus. All to the glory of God. In Jesus' mighty name. Amen.
1: Amen.
0: Amen.
1: Amen.
0: I
1: welcome everyone. You come and partake of bread and also get a cup. Don't take it. We are going to do it together. These people, you come here and then the other ones come there. Take a cup and a bread. Come at the Lord's table. After getting it, keep quiet inside you. Meditate upon Jesus Christ. Meditate upon the Lord is able. Before you do anything, take it as a covenant that is deeper in you, God.
0: Abana abato abatanaba.
1: Those ones that are not matured. Everyone who believes Christ.
0: Bible gamba kuna kuruli. Yesu afenga tana ba kuri wa murukwe.
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0: Yakwato mugati.
1: He held his bread and told them, "This is my body that was broken before you, for you."

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1: Because of this bread.
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1: Because it is your body.
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1: That was broken for us.
0: Era tugulya.
1: We eat it.
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0: yakwata ekikombe.
1: He held a cup.
0: Yayogera nti guno gwe musaayi gwange.
1: And said, this is my blood.
0: Ogw'endagaano empya.
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1: 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Take a prayer, but so prayer. Rather, so prayer. What a that is a working and the power of God. Shepeke is a brother. What walk up to Abuja? What walk with Siba movie phobia? What walk with Twali Webusiba? 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You are a goodness and mercy shall follow me all the days of my life, and I shall dwell in the house of the Lord now and forevermore. 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
3: Thank you for having a decision to come and avail yourself of the
2: place.
3: I assure you the Lord is here.
2: Era agenda kutuyamba.
3: And he's going to help us.
2: Ayogera n'agamba mujje gendi.
3: He speaks and says, come unto me.
2: Mwena abakoyi.
3: For who, you who are heaven laden.
2: Era abazitowereddwa.
3: And for you all who are labored.
2: Sometimes abantu abamu tubeera mu kutendereza. Nenjagalo ogenda mbayole nenzijukira nti oluusi bakoyi.
3: Sometimes in midst of praise I desire to come and approach some
2: people. Nenzijukira nti mulimu abakoyi.
3: And I remember that there are some people who have heaven
2: laden. Mayendi wano okwogera eri abakoyi.
3: But I'm here to declare unto the heaven laden people.
2: Olina byotawana nabyo.
3: There are some things that are struggling with.
2: Olina byopambana nabyo.
3: There are things that you are toiling with.
2: Olina byo struggling nabyo.
3: You are struggling with some things.
2: Okubya obusimu buweddeyo.
3: You are cold. Funds to different people.
2: Kuyamba,
3: people you expected to be
2: here. Yes.
3: But for the reason that have come before Jesus, he is going to help you. All those that have heaven led can't say,
2: I mukama.
3: Oh Lord,
2: ogenda kuntasa.
3: You are going to help me.
2: Amen.
3: Amen.
2: Nebwobanga mukasera kano ngatola bajula.
3: Even at this moment you don't see where you are heading to.
2: Waliyoba deko mumbera ngolabange ekisenge.
3: Have you ever been in a situation where you are just seeing walls around you?
2: Ngolaba olusozi gambalagala.
3: You are just seeing a high mountain before you.
2: Tulina Katonda ize bintu
3: byonna. We have the Almighty God.
2: Mukama ibasibwe.
3: Praise be unto the Lord.
2: Newe biba bifudde.
3: Even though things are there.
2: Bible yemogerako.
3: The Bible talks about him.
2: Tikwe kuzukira nobulamu.
3: Resurrection and life.
2: Abikomyao.
3: He brings them back to life.
2: Mukama ibasibwe.
3: Praise be unto the Lord.
2: Mukama ibasibwe.
3: Praise be to the living God.
2: Now in a few minutes, ladies and gentlemen.
3: Mudachi kento nozani nabasebone banyabo.
2: I want us to go into the word of God.
3: Njagala tuingire dala mu kigambo kya Katonda.
2: Would you just open your Bible?
3: Era nkusabye obikule Bible yo.
2: I'm here to emphasize of what I started on last time.
3: Ndi wano okuwongera okutekesera kwecho kinatandika ko mulundi guli ogwayita.
2: Because faith comes by hearing.
3: Kubanga okukkiriza kujja na kuwulira.
2: Every time when we hear the word.
3: Buli lwe tuwulira ekigambo.
2: When we hear for the first time.
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2: There is a necessity for the second time.
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2: And even the third time.
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2: But as long as you continue hearing.
3: Leka vuno weyongerayongera okubeera ng'owulira.
2: That's how you receive faith.
3: Awo bw'ofuna okukkiriza.
2: Mukama yebazibwe.
3: Praise be to the Lord.
2: Zabuli ya 50.
3: Psalms 50.
2: Akanyiriri akokutano.
3: Verse 5.
2: Bible gambye bweti.
3: Here the Bible says.
2: I am reading from the English version.
3: Nsoma okuvira dala mu kitabo.
2: The Bible says, gather my saints together to me.
3: Psalms 55.
2: Gather my saints together to me. Those who have made a covenant by sacrifice.
3: Mukunganya batukuvu bange awamu wendi abalagana nange endagaano ne saddaka.
2: Let's read again.
3: Katujonge tuchisome.
2: Gather my saints together to me.
3: Mukunganye abatukirivu abatukuvu bange.
2: Those who have made a covenant with me by sacrifice.
3: Amamu awamu wendi abalagana nange endagaano ne saddaka.
4: Would you close your eyes and you pray? Father, in the name of Jesus, we thank you for this, your word. Your word is active. Your word is alive. Your word is powerful. Father, we pray. But the reason of this word, the lives of your people may be lifted, may be transformed. Father, may you cause the light, the light that is embedded in your word, to shine for your people. We receive your word by faith and by the inspiration of your Holy Spirit, we find deliverance in the light of your word. In Jesus' name. Come on, continue to clap for the Lord Jesus.
5: Praise be to the Lord.
4: Praise be unto the Lord.
5: I want to put much emphasis on this one issue.
4: Covenant by sacrifice.
5: Endagano ejani sadaka.
4: Somebody say covenant.
5: Endagano. Wabe wagamba endagano.
4: By sacrifice.
5: Eja oloku kola sadaka. Ladies and gentlemen, now the spiritual matters, as you begin to make a real business with the spiritual realm, there is supposed to be a sacrifice. Now the first ministers who ministered in the Bible was Cain and Abel. The ministry of Abel was manifested in the sacrifice that he rendered to God.
4: Are we together?
5: Tuli fena.
4: Now,
5: the first ministers who ministered before us.
4: Adam,
5: let us put Adam aside.
4: Now yet a recorded ministry.
5: The
4: first recorded ministry was manifested in the ministry of sacrifice.

0: Not appreciated by God. 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
1: Buli Katonda bwe yasinkananga abasajja.
0: Every time that Lord came across men,
1: okuvira ddala ku Ibrahim,
0: straight away from our grandfather Abraham,
1: yakola endagaano.
0: He used to make a covenant with them.
1: Bwe yamalanga okola endagaano,
0: after he had made a covenant with them,
1: n'abasajja abo nabo ne bakola endagaano.
0: Even these men made a covenant
1: okuwayo saddaaka,
0: to give in a sacrifice. Praise be to the Lord. Praise be unto our living God. Ladies and gentlemen, now the tongue, that is the spiritual realm that understands, is called a sacrifice.
1: Yesu Kristo kusobola okutufuna.
0: For Christ Jesus to redeem us,
1: Bible egamba bwe yayagala ensi
0: bwati. The Bible says now, when he loved the world,
1: n'okuwaayo n'awaayo.
0: And even he gave in. He gave in his life. Say unto your neighbor, that is a sacrifice. He gave in his blood. Tell your neighbor, that is a sacrifice. He left all the honors. Tell your neighbor, that is a sacrifice. He descended here on the world. He was born like a human being. And yet he was a king. Tell your neighbor, that is a sacrifice. No one rendered a sacrifice beyond that of Jesus Christ. Now the spiritual life, what causes a difference is the sacrifice that you render unto God. Now what sets us apart, it is the sacrifice that you give in unto the Lord. It is the life of rendering sacrifice. It's like you give it unto yourself. You lose that from yourself.
1: Praise the Lord.
0: Yebaziwe mukama.
1: Praise the Lord.
0: Yebaziwe mukama.
1: Praise the Lord.
0: Yebaziwe mukama. If I told you are to make an impact in the spiritual life,
1: kisinzira ku sadaka.
0: It will be according to your sacrifice. We desire to thank the Lord. Through the sacrifice that Jesus gave in, we
1: do
0: no longer need to give the sacrifice of cattle. In the Old Testament, there could be a requirement for us to give the sacrifice of the cow. If at all you could not afford a cow, you bring a goat. If at all you could not afford the goat, you bring a bird called a pigeon. Praise be to the Lord. So someone who never had a sacrifice, your sins were not taken away. Even though you like it, you say you plead, Oh Lord, my God. The priest will ask you, where is your sacrifice? Because the blood of the sacrifice could take away your sins. Praise be unto the Lord. Now here in the New Testament, Jesus came as a perfect sacrifice. And upon the cross, the blood that he shed, the death that he died, and the resurrection that he's
1: arrested,
0: he took away all our sins away. And for this time we do not need any God. Now what Jesus did for us, we are now accepted.
1: Somebody say we are accepted.
0: Every time now we believe in Christ Jesus, to be your personal Savior, because Jesus became a sacrifice because of your sins, now for this time you are accepted. You are a son of God. That's
1: what
0: the Bible says. For all that received him, he gave them the authority to become the sons of God. Those who believed in his name. Every time that we believe in Jesus, we become sons. Now for this time that we are being accepted, but our Lord never changes. He still desires a sacrifice. He never changes. What does

0: require from you.
1: Bible yogena mu Balumi sura ya 12.
0: The Bible tells us in Romans chapter 12.
1: Akanyirira akasoka.
0: Verse number 1.
1: Nagamba chemvu dembe kairira boluga.
0: Now I beseech unto you brethren,
1: okuwanga yo.
0: To render yo.
1: Okuwanga yo.
0: To render.
1: Simulundi gumu.
0: Not for the one time.
1: Okuwanga yo.
0: To render always.
1: Kasera.
0: Every time.
1: Okuwanga ye mibiri jamu.
0: To render your body.
1: Ngasadake namu.
0: As a living sacrifice.
1: Entukufu.
0: Hurry.
1: Eresimibwa.
0: And accept it.
1: Mumaso gamu kama.
0: Before our Lord.
1: Woko kwe kweleza kwa fo.
0: And that is our reasonable service to God.
1: Our reasonable service.
0: Yes.
1: Praise
0: be unto the Lord.
1: Kati sadaka
0: ya tuagaza. Now the sacrifice that demands from us is your body.
1: Tayagala mbuzi.
0: He does not want a goat.
1: Tayagala nte.
0: He doesn't want a cow.
1: Ayagala kwe.
0: He wants you as
1: Chukira kuna nyamugamba ayagala kwe.
0: Turn to your neighbor, tell him he wants you.
1: Na yebo li waku agala.
0: But every time that he wants you have your own stuff.
1: You
0: say, Lord, leave me alone.
1: It
0: tells you, come to the altar. Every sacrifice that was always given, it was given on the altar. It was given on the altar.
1: This is the altar.
0: Chino che choto. It was always burnt. It could die. Praise be to the Lord. Now for this time, the altar is spiritual. Now the altar
1: is your place of prayer.
0: Chechifoche chokusaba.
1: Bible we gamba one. Gather my saints.
0: Kunganya batukuvu bange.
1: Gather my saints.
0: Kunganya abatukuvu bange.
1: Those who have made the covenant by sacrifice.
0: Aba bakoze endagano kuita mukusadaka.
1: Aba yogera ku kyoto.
0: He's talking about the altar.
1: Those who have committed themselves to come to the altar.
0: Aba be wadiyo kuja ku kyoto.
1: In other words,
0: mungeri endala.
1: Sadaka jatuagaza.
0: The sacrifice that it demands from us.
1: Your commitment.
0: Kwe wayoko. The time that you give for prayer. The time you give to worship.
1: Do you have time to worship God?
0: Now the altar is spiritual. But he desires the saints who have come to the level of maturity when you have a covenant with a sacrifice. You have a covenant. As you say, how can I be there for a whole day without praying? You have a covenant. As you say, how does the day finish up
1: without
0: opening a Bible and reading the scripture? You have a covenant.
1: So
0: how does the day end when I have not spoken to my Lord?
1: You have a covenant. Endagane kolebwa bakuru bakuze.

0: You want to leave that level you're on to go to another
1: level.
0: If at all you want to deal with the Lord on a higher level, you need to enter into a covenant with Him.
1: Praise the Lord.
0: But for this time,
1: Agambi,
0: He has said,
1: Abakozendagan,
0: for all those that have made a covenant
1: Nesadaka.
0: With a sacrifice.
1: Your sacrifice,
0: sadaka yo,
1: is your continuity
0: kwe yongera ako
1: in the presence of God. Mukubira
0: wo kwa Katonda.
1: Do you have a continuous life?
0: Oinobulamu bo kwe yongera yongera
1: in the presence of God.
0: Mukubira wo kwa Katonda.
1: Oh, the only time when you continue,
0: obobudde bokabwe we yongera,
1: is on Sunday.
0: Bwebudde obokuluna kula Sunday.
1: Sunday.
0: Sunday.
1: It's
0: the only day that you have. We thank the Lord that you still have the energy to come on Sunday. But it has to go beyond that point.
1: Now,
0: the sacrifice that you can render
1: is your longevity.
0: We would never wow you mukwe yongera yongera
1: in the presence,
0: mukubera wo
1: in the secret place,
0: mukifu eche chama.
1: You switch off your phone,
0: esimu yo ojijako.
1: You switch off the TV,
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1: You command the children to go,
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1: and pray somewhere, make their games somewhere,
0: no ba kugeno kwangu bazanira.
1: You sign
0: no way wandisa
1: in your heart
0: mumutima go
1: to prolong at least 1 hour. At least 2 hours in the presence of God. This psalm, it doesn't need your money so much. He needs you.
0: Ayetaga gwenga gwe.
1: Fully you.
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1: He desires your heart.
0: Ayagala mutima go.
1: He desires your commitment.
0: Ayagala kwewayo uko.
1: What is the level of your commitment?
0: Eddala lyokwewayo ko liri litya.
1: Katonda akoye bebayitaba Boerhol Christians.
0: The Lord is fed of the Boerhol Christians.
1: Do you know Boerhol Christian?
0: Omanyi omukristayo asukundibwa.
1: Wa kusunda buchi. Abaluganda na abachala.
0: Now ladies. You go out.
1: Abachala kuro.
0: Ladies on Tuesday. Ladies on Tuesday. Ladies on Tuesday. Come on, stay. Stay back.
1: Abasajja.
0: Men, we are not seeing you. On Saturday, men, we are going to come and
1: unveil.
0: We are going to have tea.
1: No gamba, late,
0: you say, I'll come later and take the tea.
1: Praise the Lord.
0: The Lord is fed up of weakling believers. The weak believers. He desires to deal with those that are in the covenant. I'm here to speak unto every believer here. When you have made a covenant with your sacrifice, the Lord is going to manifest to your life. You're going to reach a moment of time when you have a tongue that you speak that other people that cannot understand. Let me tell you, when we come to the Ephesians, they understand what they call a sacrifice. They're given whatever it takes for them to obey unto their master. You are here asleep.
1: But
0: people are rendering sacrifice every time. Even in such a service, you are slumbering. If you see someone slumbering, you say now someone is now giving in a sacrifice.
1: Zirinkuma, vayo mu church, bongota,
0: zirinkuma, go out of that church. ensonga lwaki tukaabira tubonaabonaabantu bawaayo saddaaka ku lulo
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2: omulimu gwange tegunfuga nze manage
0: manage of my work. Let
2: me
0: go and in the morning I give them what to do. Then I come and I begin to pray. My Lord is the only you that I need. We come here, sometimes we confuse our
2: souls.
0: You reach on the
2: gate.
0: You spit the obit out and you come in the church. Oh my Lord, my Father. Which kind of sacrifice of 2 minutes?
2: And
0: even the sacrifice of the Sunday, now it has failed you. You want to come when the service is about to end. But you are still, you have failed. You want to be powerful. Ladies and gentlemen,
2: your sacrifice,
0: sadaka yo,
2: is your total submission to God.
0: Yenkanankana no kwewayo ko
2: is your commitment.
0: Okwewayo ko
2: your sacrifice,
0: sadaka yo,
2: is your obedience.
0: Bwebugonvu bo
2: to what the Spirit says to the church.
0: Kwecho omoyo mtuku vuchayogere eri kanisa.
2: Your sacrifice,
0: sadaka yo,
2: is your continuity.
0: Kwe yongera yongera ako.
2: Your sacrifice,
0: sadaka yo,
2: is your time of prayer and fasting.
0: Biebisera ebyo kusaba nokusiba.
2: Your sacrifice,
0: sadaka yo,
2: is your continuous giving.
0: Kwe kwayo koko buli kiseera.
2: Kwanga Bible egamba nti n'obulamu bw'omuntu webubeera obugagga bwe bukolaki.
0: The Bible tells that where the someone's life is, that's where his treasure is.
2: Jokomo kuwayo mu nyumba ya Mukama.
0: Every time that you give in the house of the Lord,
2: Bible yagambye your reasonable service to the Lord.
0: Okuweereza okw'amagezi.
2: Your sacrifice,
0: sadaka yo,
2: is your ministry.
0: Bwe buweereza bwo.
2: Your ministry.
0: We are just pleading to you to come and minister. Some of you were ministers, but for this time you rendered
2: a church goer.
0: You remain to be a church goer. Some of you began your own ministry.
2: I know much.
0: It's called Maninyo. I don't understand what they are doing. You can even have a council and ask yourself, what do they do?
2: Wafuka mukolokos.
0: They tell you, you come and be there on Tuesday. You come as you don't come.
2: When they
0: have a conference,
2: they would have done
0: like this. They would have done like this. If at all they
2: would like this.
0: Now see the uniform
2: that
0: you brought us.
2: That uniform is...
0: Now you have your ministry of gossiping. That's the ministry that you began.
2: Now,
0: come and be a minister there. It's like you can come and say, now, you see the kind of declaration that I have.
2: But
0: you don't know what she gone through to bring this kind of declaration here.
1: You don't know what it took. If at all you want to give in your advice, you go and tell her, Mommy, how do you do this? I want to be part of this. You don't first come around to give advice. He said, for the
2: country
1: out of this 100,000 upon that wood that you are going
2: to
1: bring, now for that you have given in the seed. Now
2: for the second time
1: when she brings, you can now give you advice.
2: Now,
1: if at all, instead of the port,
2: now
1: it desires that you can operate together. But you have also to
2: continuously.
1: I speak unto all the ministers that I speak unto the ministers that we are annoyed of what they had. Come on, leave that stuff. That is of the old young people. Now the sacrifice is now to
2: continue
1: and remain this ministry. They did what they did unto Jesus, but he never surrendered. Now the sacrifice that you can render
2: is
1: for you to remain. Whether they are
2: challenging,
1: or whether they are
2: hated,
1: you remain on the purpose. Because we are focusing on only Christ Jesus. He's the one who began. He is the one who will end. The sacrifice that you can only render is for you to come together with the
2: brethren.
1: Is for you to acknowledge your mistakes. You repent and you remain
2: progressive.
1: Now the sacrifice that you can render is for you to be when you are so right. Now you left your right and you forgive.
2: Gather my saints. Those who have made a covenant by sacrifice.
1: Make a sacrifice, a covenant of serving God with your words. Make a sacrifice, a covenant of serving God with your house. You come and leave your children at home. You pray alone and leave your children. Make a covenant of giving the tithe. Begin with the tithe only. You will see a powerful God. Let us make a covenant. Put your hands on the bosom. Oh Lord, my Master Jesus, I have understood that I need to be in a covenant upon the ministry that I do. But I cannot do it according to my understanding. I pray for the grace. And from today, by the grace of the Lord, I make a covenant with my sacrifice. And it will be the ministry that I will always render before you. I make a covenant to seek your countenance, to wait upon you, to dedicate myself unto your work, to always avail myself in prayer and fasting, to seek you through scriptures. I make a covenant of serving with my heart and my entire life. Thank you, the Holy Spirit, because the grace has been given to me.
2: In Jesus' name.
1: Come on, clap for the Lord Jesus.
3: In the time of Jeremiah, there came out many false prophets. Whatever he could speak out, so they could dilute it.
4: Hallelujah.
3: Amen. So when Lord saw it, he was afraid. He was afraid.
4: Ani.
3: The Lord.
4: Better ku monitor walio ulirebe njogera bulungi. The Lord can never be afraid. Mukama tasobola kutia. Mukama yebasiwe.
3: Amen.
4: So the Lord was annoyed.
3: Mukama watu natia.
4: Hallelujah. So, when the Lord became annoyed, He rose a mighty nation. This is what I want you to understand. In the days of the existence of the nation of Israel, God let enemies prevail.
5: Katonda naganya abalabo okubeerawo.
4: He never destroyed all their enemies.
5: Teyazikiriza abalabe baabwe bonna.
4: There was a very close nation called Syria.
5: Waliwo eggwanga lye bayita Syria.
4: Syria would rise in the days when Israel was not in good terms with God.
5: Syria yagolokokanga Israeli yali mu mbeera nnungi ne Katonda.
4: And every time God wanted to discipline Israel,
5: buli kiseera Katonda we yayagalanga okuzikiriza Israeli,
4: He would arise Syria,
5: yagolokosa Syria,
4: and the king of Syria,
5: ne kabaka wa Syria,
4: to come and persecute the nation of Israel,
5: okujja okuyiganya eggwanga lya Israeli.
4: Hallelujah.
5: Amen.
4: But this time,
5: ne mu kaseera kano,
4: God chosen the nation called Babylon.
5: Katonda nagolokose egwanga libayita Babylon.
4: He made it stronger.
5: Nalifula lyamanyi.
4: Hallelujah.
5: Amen.
4: He made it stronger.
5: Nalifula lyamanyi.
4: And put it in position to come and capture Israel.
5: Nalitekawo okujja okutwala Israel.
4: So, in the days of Jeremiah,
5: mubiro bya Yeremiah,
4: Babylon rose up.
5: Babylon bweto negolokoka.
4: According to the word of God,
5: ngatusinzira ku kigambo kya Katonda.
4: Babylon came and captured Israel.
5: Babylon yajja netwala Israel buwambe.
4: Fought them and overpowered them.
5: Yabalwanise labo wetu nebawangula.
4: Killed a number of them.
5: Netta abantu abasinga
4: obungi. And took so many as captives.
5: Netwala abangi okusinga kubera nga abasibe.
4: Hallelujah.
5: Amen.
4: Mukama yebasibe.
5: Praise be to the Lord.
4: Kati njagala ulire wano.
5: I want you to hear this.
4: Musule yana mwebiri.
5: In 42.
4: Katonda leto obubaka.
5: God brings a message unto the children of Israel. But they are in captive.
4: Hallelujah.
5: Amen. In the captive. So they were in the captive. It means even the captive, God remained taking care of the children of Israel. Did not allow them to die. Even though they did not hear him. So in their first time, He sent them for the second message. Amen. The Bible says,
4: if you still abide in this land,
5: if you still abide in this land, which nation?
4: Babylon.
5: Babylon.
4: Hallelujah.
5: Amen. When you become established in this land, in the captive land, I shall keep you from there.
4: Hallelujah.
5: Amen. He was trying to tell them, even though you are in that land, don't pave ways that you may escape. Don't pave way for yourselves to go away. But once you are established in that land, I shall build you.
4: Hallelujah.
5: Amen. I shall build you. I shall build you.
4: Bwe muli kiriza okubeera mu nsi eyo, ndibakola ki? Ndibazimba. So sirikola ki? Sirikola ki?
5: I will not tell you.
4: Hallelujah.
5: Amen.
4: Yes, why you get an agamba what?
5: Jesus says,
4: Mulibansi,
5: you are of the Mulimunsi. You are in the world.
4: Agamba Mulibansi Mulimunsi.
5: You are in the world.
4: Mulibansi.
6: You are in the world, but you don't belong to the world. Once you believe to be in that land, I shall build you. Then I shall not tear you.
7: Hallelujah.
6: Amen. It means it is so possible to be in the world when you are with the Lord. So possible to be in the captive land. Surrounded. Surrounded in the... So this land that we are in,
7: this is a foreign land. This is not the land of our destiny. It is not a promised land. But it is a land where God has kept us for a while before He returns for us. Hallelujah.
6: Amen.
7: It
6: is so possible to be in this land. Then the Lord builds you. So possible to be in a captive land. And the Lord does not tear you. And it's so possible for the Lord to tear you when in that land.
7: Hallelujah.
6: Amen.
7: Mukama yebazibwe.
6: Praise be to the Lord.
7: Abalabe ba Israeli.
6: So then the enemies of Israel,
7: Katonda yabawa amanyo kuwangula ba Israeli.
6: God gives them power to overcome Israel.
7: Basebo ne banyabo.
6: Ladies and gentlemen,
7: ebimwe bituwangula.
6: Some things that overcome us,
7: tebijalwa kuba Katonda tali naffe.
6: They don't come because God is not with us.
7: Ne mukama abiganyo okujja.
6: Lord allows them to come.
7: Olobuka kanyavu bw'emitima gyaffe.
6: For the strengthening of our hearts.
7: Sibuli kizibu.
6: Not every problem
7: chiveri sitan
6: that comes from the devil that attacks us.
7: Katonda tasobola kumalako balabi.
6: God can never take all your enemies. You'll become so weak. You'll become so lazy. And you will slumber. Praise be to the Lord. That's why Jesus says, I have given you authority to trample. He gives you power to overcome. It means the battle is still on. But He has given you the power. Are all your enemies dead?
7: Eh?
6: It is on one place which has no enemies.
7: Chifo checho. Eh? Guru. You get a seven new. Muguru. Katoli muguru or batoli muguru sawe.
6: Are you in heaven or you are not in heaven?
7: Techibuzo.
6: The question.
7: Oli muguru or batoli muguru.
6: Are you in heaven?
7: Oliwa. Kati ate tugambye guru yetali balabe. Mukama yibazi.
6: Praise be to the Lord.
7: Oli muguru oba oli munsi.
6: Are you in heaven or you are in the world?
7: Oli munsi. Toli muguru.
6: Praise be to the Lord. Ladies and gentlemen, so we are in heaven. We are in the world, but not of the world. It means like this. We are just in the world, but we are of the heaven.
7: Hallelujah.
6: Amen. It means we are coming from somewhere to be in the world. But the heaven, it is in the our hearts, upon our lives. Praise be to the Lord. For you to be in Buganda, does not make you not to be a look baller.
8: gokwogera Luganda,
9: for you to speak Luganda,
8: tekitegeeza nti toli wa leader.
9: It means you don't belong to leader.
8: Ono musajja okwogera oluzungu,
9: for this man to speak English,
8: tekitegeeza nti muzungu,
9: does not mean that he is an Englishman.
8: Era nali naye wano juzi wiki ewedde.
9: I was with him once last week.
8: Nagamba fe waffe tuli emmese.
9: And told me that we eat rats at our place.
8: Tujirya ddala bulungi nnyo.
9: We eat it.
8: Nga bagisiikira mu binyeebwa.
9: They put it in the gnats.
8: Ekyo tosobola kimugyamu.
9: So you can never take that from me.
8: Ekyo kyali.
9: He is like that.
8: Mukama yebazibwe.
9: Praise be to the Lord.
8: Kati ensi yamwe eya Buganda.
9: So in this land of Buganda,
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9: Praise be to the Lord.
8: That means
9: kino kitegeeza
8: we come from somewhere.
9: Tuvako wa jituva.
8: Hallelujah.
9: Amen.
8: So because we have identities,
9: olokuba tuina ekitunyonyola,
8: there are some things we don't do.
9: Waliwo ebintu nate bye tutakola.
8: So they look good before other people.
9: Birabikanga birungi mu maaso g'abalala.
8: We are representatives.
9: Fe tuli babaka bakiise.
8: Hallelujah.
9: Amen.
8: Mukama yebazibwe.
9: Praise be to the Lord.
8: So atugamba mu nsi eyo.
9: He tells us in that land,
8: wemunakkiriza okubeera imu.
9: Once you allow to stay there,
8: temuli baayo.
9: You don't belong to that land.
8: Nemukkiriza okubeerayo.
9: But allow to be there.
8: Eyo gye ŋŋenda obasimbira.
9: From there I shall build you.
8: Hallelujah.
9: Amen.
8: Mukama yebazibwe.
9: Amen.
8: Bassebo ne banyabo.
9: Ladies and gentlemen.
8: Wadde n'ensi si yaffe.
9: Even though this nation is not ours. Netulinako
8: ekisuubizo ky'okutusimbira mu nsi.
9: We are having the promises of planting us.
8: Ekitegeeza.
9: It implies.
8: Tulinayo omugabo.
9: We are having our portion.
8: Hallelujah.
9: Amen.
8: Singa tukkiriza okubeerayo. Wulira. Singa tukkiriza okubeerayo.
9: Once we believe to be there.
8: Naye nga tusigala tuwuliriza Mukama waffe.
9: And remain obeying our Lord.
8: Singa okubeerayo si y'ensonga.
9: Being there it's not the reason.
8: Naye okubeerayo ne tusigala nga tukyakola ki?
9: But to be there when we can.
8: Awo kawe wali enjawulo.
9: So that is the difference. Praise be to the Lord. Being there, it's not the issue. To be in the world, it's not the issue. But once you believe and remain listening to the Lord, so in this land that's given you,
10: it's
9: going to build you.
10: Hallelujah.
9: Amen.
10: I will build you and not pull you down. I will plant you and not pluck you up.
9: Amen.
10: For I repent of the evil that I have done unto you.
9: Nejusa.
10: Oli mu ya mruzungu eyo ya mruganda. Musajjo. Bade manyo ina ya ruganda. Hallelujah. Akora ati agamba cha. Nejusa. Owiwe nakola ki? Mukama yebazibwe.
9: Praise be to the Lord.
10: Omanyi lwaki Katonda yejusa? Bible gaye Katonda atejusa.
9: The Bible says
10: ikatona takola ki?
9: Atejusa.
10: Bwayogera akola ati?
9: Once he speaks, fulfills.
10: Ebintu bibiri byakola. Talimba.
9: He never lies.
10: Atete yejusa.
9: And he never regret. Upon what he has spoken. But what makes him to regret?
10: It's
9: that the word he has spoken out, people hear it. Then he takes away the reproach he had put on them. Then he says, you have been obedient, then I regret what I put on you. His word makes him to take away what he had done first.
10: Recipients.
9: Because he has seen the recipients.
10: And the receptiveness of the hearts of the sons of Israel. It made
9: him to regret. Then he took away what he had spoken to them first.
10: Hallelujah.
9: Amen. Ladies and gentlemen, even though in the law, Lord kills, but if once he comes along with the contrite spirits, the Bible says he does not allow them. It's like a sacrifice that it becomes holy before him. And feel like he takes away all he had done.
10: Hallelujah.
9: Amen.
10: Mukama yebazibwe.
9: Praise be to the Lord.
10: So, ensonga eno kanji munzike bwenti.
9: Let me wind up this issue like this.
10: Tuli bansi.
9: We are in the world.
10: Tuli munsi.
9: We are in the world.
10: Neche tuli bansi.
9: But we don't belong to the world.
10: Mukama yebazibwe.
9: Praise be to the Lord.
10: Tuli mu bwakabaka bwenyini.
9: We are in the real kingdom.
10: Nenga tutekebwa mu bwakabaka obulala.
9: But put in another kingdom.
10: Hallelujah.
9: Amen.
10: Nakugamba nti eggulu lyokka.
9: I told you only heaven.
10: Kyekifo kyokka kitalimu baki.
9: It is the only place
10: balabi
9: without enemies.
10: Hallelujah.
9: Amen.
10: Eggulu lyokka.
9: Only heaven.
10: Kyekifo kitalimu balabi.
9: It is the place without enemies.
10: Kakati.
9: The Holy Spirit comes and resides in us. And she was the kingdom of God in us. Because in the kingdom,
10: hallelujah.
9: Amen. Once the Holy Spirit is in us, brings all the ingredients of the kingdom in our lives. It implies in our lives
10: Bible nge tugambe tutambulirenga mu moyo.
9: When the Bible tells us to walk in the spirit.
10: Tubere mu moyo mutukufu.
9: That we be in the Holy Spirit.
10: Kachitegeza bwe tubera mu moyo.
9: It means once we in the spirit.
10: Awangula abalabe bafebo na.
9: It overcomes all our enemies.
10: Mubuli saidi je bajira.
9: So in that land that they call it.
10: Abalabe mukama tabajjawo.
9: Lord will never take away the enemies. But once we abide in the Spirit, ensures the kingdom in us. Thus we become victorious in Christ Jesus. That's what Paul says like this. God gives us victory.
10: We thank God for He gives us victory on every side.
9: Twebaza mukama kubanga atuwa obuwanguzi ku buli luuyi.
10: Aina bw'agamba nti tuwangudde nnyo n'okukirawo mwani.
9: Says we are more than victorious.
10: Hallelujah.
9: Amen.
10: Mukama febazibwe.
9: Praise be to the
10: so,
9: Lord.
10: Mu mwoyo mutukuvu tubeera bawanguzi.
9: In the Holy Spirit we are conquerors.
10: Neno mu mubiri ebweruwo mwoyo mutukuvu tetusobola.
9: But in the flesh we cannot.
10: Hallelujah.
9: Amen. There comes the difference. It's only in that place that we conquer. Because we are conquerors. The name of our Lord Jesus. Ladies and gentlemen, God continued to bring the message to the children of Israel. Even though they were in Babylon. Even though you are in the worst situation, God has a word towards your life. Has the words of victory.
10: He
9: says, remain established on the truth. Remain walking the Lord. No matter where you are walking from. No matter what you are saying, no matter what is surrounding you, no matter you have
10: less,
9: remain clinging on the Lord. Lord is going to build from there. He's going to plant you. He will not pluck you out. Your enemies will continue to climb. But keep yourself in Him. You are going to become conquerors.
10: Hallelujah.
9: Amen. He speaks these words. He speaks them in Babylon. Praise be to our Lord.
10: Be not afraid of the king of Babylon, of whom you are afraid. Be not afraid of him, says the Lord, for I am with you to save you and to deliver you from his hand.
9: Praise be to the Lord. So in the same book, you'll find the children of Israel went to fight. You find in the whole nation they killed on one person.
10: Kabaka.
9: The king.
10: In fact, Kabaka,
9: even where we read last time the king. 21. So they went to fight. In the whole nation. They killed only one.
10: Eh?
9: They killed only him.
10: Kabaka yeka.
9: Only the king.
10: Kubanga kabaka yaleta ngechivume liens nyumba ya Israeli yona.
9: The king could bring the reproach unto the whole house of the Israel.
10: Ateka tondelea ya kwaze sanga pa kabaka nebaje chivume kugwanga liyona.
9: And God could use the king to take away the reproach from the whole nation.
10: Kabaka ya kwaze sanga, katonde ya kwaze sanga kabaka Yosia, oba Yosaya.
9: God used King Josiah. And peace came into the whole land. Then King Amon came. He was the first to be there. So then the nation went into the captive. Amen.
10: So Katonda
9: Whenever the Lord could rise, the enemies of Israel, so they could go to the king.
10: Hallelujah.
9: Amen.
10: Nebuchadnezzar
9: called the king of Israel. And he left the children of Israel. So they gave in it. So they took long. I want to assure you. So they even bear children in that land.
10: Hallelujah.
9: Amen. All these people Daniel we read about. So they were children born in
10: Babylon.
9: So they were born in Babylon. But they were children of Israel. So they were born in this captive that you read about. But Lord kept them from there. They were so wise. So they feared God. And God excelled them in the captive. Do you think the book of Daniel we read it in Israel? Daniel came in the captive. And he's shown up in the captive.
10: Hallelujah.
9: Amen.
10: So
9: the men we read in the Bible.
10: Barusi.
9: Luce.
10: All
9: them come into the captive.
10: Bamodokai.
9: Mordokai.
10: Bonabali Baji.
9: So this king, he did not belong to Israel. So they were in the captivity. Ladies and gentlemen, even in the captivity, he remains the Lord.
10: Hallelujah.
9: Amen. He keeps you there.
10: And
9: it's like you are not a captive. But Daniel, in chapter 9, as he was looking in the books of the history of Israel, he felt all of the promise. After 70 years, I shall deliver you from the Babylon. He said, Lord, this is the time. He went into fasting. He went into
10: intercession.
9: He went into repenting. He repented for all the sins of Israel. The Bible says he went deeper. Prayed the 9, 10, chapter 11. Come chapter 12. The angel came to him.
10: Tell
9: him, even though you have not slept, I request you. On the first day, I brought your. But the prince. The prince of Pels. Praise be to the Lord. They are men with promises even though they are
10: captive.
9: They remain reading the book. Even us, the world that we are in does not belong to us. You are supposed to be so spiritual to believe that statement. How did you enter into that world? How did you come in it?
11: that
12: you enter into another world when you don't belong to that world. How do you enter into that land? That you become a foreigner when you don't belong to it. So you were born from this world. How can they say that you don't belong there?
11: So compare to Muzinda Rogun. Maybe they
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12: Praise be to the Lord.
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2: every mission is to bear the fruits
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0: Nakulonda.
2: He chose you.
0: Nakuteekawo.
2: And he put you in place.
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2: He went to tell you, go into the whole world.
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0: You
2: say you come from the
0: heaven.
2: In the same situation,
0: you
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0: Mukono. How
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2: they could say
0: ensonga eyo tujja kujogerako lumu wano tujja kugikola ki
2: shall talk about it
0: naye kukuwako hinti ntono nnyo
2: to give you a hint
0: Yesu ayitibwa mutabani wa Daudi
2: Jesus is called the son of David
0: kubanga olunyiriri Daudi lumwajjira
2: because the line where David comes
0: olunyiriri lwa Mariam
2: that is the line of Mary
0: mama wani
2: the mother of Jesus
0: kati mama ono yawamba nnyo kubanga walina olunyiriri mwava Daudi katonda alina ebisuubizo byayogera ku nyumba yaani
2: God has the promises talks about the house of David
0: ku nyumba ya Daudi
2: the house of David
0: kati nyumba ya Yosefu eno
2: so then the house of Joseph
0: teyalina nnyo kiri awo
2: it was not all that considered
0: Hallelujah. That means God is a God of identity.
2: He
0: identifies with people.
2: Katonda alaga abantu be abanyonyo

0: abanyonyola. 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
1: Praise be to the Lord.
0: So, Yesu okubeera nti mutabani wa Dawudi.
1: Jesus to be the son of David.
0: Tekyamugaana kubeera ng'ate mutabani wa Katonda eyatonda eggulu n'ensi.
1: It never took him not to be the son of the God who created them. For us to have our heavenly Father, it does not mean that you don't have your biological father.
0: That is a dual citizenship. That is where the concept is all about. Hallelujah.
1: Amen. Praise be to the Lord. But ladies and gentlemen,
0: soko kwata akazindala. Bible egamba tuli bansi nete tuli baki. Temuli tuli munsi nete tuli baki.
1: The Bible says
0: gokaka sotia. Toli wansi naye atoli munsi. Ukakavuka fobujja wa.
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2: 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I believe that one. 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
0: 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Mukama yebazibwe.
1: Praise be to the Lord.
0: Basebo ne banyabo.
1: Ladies and gentlemen,
0: okubeera mu nsi,
1: to be in the world, it means that we are coming from somewhere.
0: Hallelujah.
1: Amen. We are the only people, only we in the whole world, that came from somewhere when you cannot talk more about or remember, but we are going from there. Where we came from, it's where we are heading. But the Bible says, already we are there. Only us, through faith, those in the kingdom, but we have never seen them with our naked eyes. You are getting that issue. Only you, that believes you are in the kingdom, you just feel it, but you have never seen it. So that's where the Bible says we are given the secrets. And the world is right to call us the foolish.
0: Because we are believing without seeing. That is faith. Let me
1: wind up with this first. The Bible says like this.
0: If you still abide in this land,
1: then I will
0: build you. Why is it if you still abide?
1: Why is it that the Bible says it comes by saying once you believe to be in this land, So this is the secret. Believe and just stay there. But don't become. I'm going to build you
0: on a condition that you still identify with me. Don't follow the gods of that land. Don't do as the people in the land. So you were in Babylon. You are Israelites. Therefore, behave. Remain. And stay connected to me. Even when you are in that fallen land. When you are
1: once you believe to be in that land, I'm going to build you.
0: Hallelujah.
1: Hallelujah.
0: In other words, be in that land, but be so peculiar. Be what?
1: Owenjawulo.
0: Kogere kwa muzungu akagamba ako. Be peculiar. Do not identify with anything in it.
1: Temwefananyiriza na kintu kiri mu nseyo. So I'm going to keep you. I'm going to build you. I'm going to plant you. Yet I will not plank you out. Ladies and gentlemen, someone who will pluck himself from this land is not God. He never speaks and regrets. One speaks, never lies.
0: Hallelujah.
1: Amen. Praise be to our Lord. Praise to be our Lord. Let me wind up with this issue.
0: And I will show, verse 12. Okay, be not afraid of the king of Babylon. What? Temutia kabaka we Babylon. O yogwe mutia, of whom you are afraid. But be not afraid of him. Hallelujah.
1: Amen. So in this world, there are kings that rule. In this world, there are kings that rule. Give me kings that rule in this world. We have the king, the mammon. Leadership. Amen. In this world, there is the king of secular. That's why Jesus says like this. In this world that you are in, you can never serve two masters. You can never serve mammon.
0: Hallelujah.
1: So don't fear that king of
0: money.
1: I tell you, don't fear him. Do not fear him. I'm going to be together with you.
0: Be not afraid of the king of Babylon, of whom you are afraid. Be not afraid of him, says the Lord. For I am with you to save you and to deliver you from his. Hallelujah.
1: Amen. I'm going to be with you. I'm going to be with you. To save you from his hands.
0: What does Jesus say?
1: I shall never leave you. I'm going to. I'm not going to leave you like orphans. Do you see where our power is? Our power is in believing the words that Jesus said. I shall never leave you until the end of this world.
0: Even
1: though there are very many kings of the world, I'm not going to leave you. Many things that can afraid you. So there is a king called poverty. And there is another king of wealth. Many people worship them. But we are having a promise. So they are not going to afraid us. We are going to overcome them in the name of
0: Hallelujah.
1: Jesus.
0: But if you say, we will not dwell in the land, neither obey the voice of the Lord your God, we will not do what? We will not dwell in the land, neither obey the voice of the Lord your God. Saying, no, but we will go into the land of Egypt, where we shall see no war, nor hear the sound of the trumpet, nor have hunger or bread there, we will dread. Bigambo bingi nyo wano.
1: Very many words here.
0: Bingi nyo.
1: Very many.
0: Ekitufu wano, nabi wa mukama yali akyayogera.
1: So the prophet of the Lord was still speaking. 43:1. Whatever he said, so
0: they,
1: what is the Lord going to do? He has poured all his heart.
0: Hallelujah.
1: Amen.
0: For
1: us, we shall go to Israel.
0: And
1: the word of the Lord is,
0: do not go by the way you came.
1: How did you come to enter into the church? You came to repent the sins. You came to receive the everlasting life. Now we can never go to Egypt. It's where you came from. So that's how our songs could work out. Those songs, they are no longer working nowadays.
0: Hallelujah.
1: Amen.
0: It's
1: not good to go back to Egypt.
0: Go tells
1: them, don't go back, remain here. Praise be to the Lord. Praise be to the Lord. Why? He wanted to plant them.
0: Point of contact.
1: He wanted to get a point of contact.
0: So that he can deal with
1: them.
0: Hallelujah.
1: Amen. Ladies and gentlemen, as I said one time back, when the Lord is to work with you, he first plants you. He never works with people who are aganaga. He wants to plant you. He wants to establish you that he can deal with you. That's the old sermon. Even David said these words. He took me from the mud clay and planted me on the rock. He put a song on my heart. A song of worship.
0: Hallelujah.
1: Amen.
0: Katonda.
1: Our Lord
0: ayagala tunyweza
1: wants to establish
0: us
1: in this world that we are. Where he goes to come and meet us, coming for the second time. He will never take those who are not strong. He will take those who take care of the positions.
0: Hallelujah.
1: Amen. He's going to take those coming from the mud clay.

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We worship you Jesus, we give you glory Lord, we worship you Jesus. You are worth of all the praise, worth of all glory Lord. Be lifted in this place God. Be lifted in this place again. Be glorified in this place. For you are good and your mercy forever endures. Your mercy forever endures. Your grace, Lord, is sufficient to save and to seek all that which was lost. And we among they that were lost that you found us again. That's why we worship you today. We give you glory, Lord. We give you glory, Lord. We magnify your name. We worship you, Lord. There is none like you. There is none like you. In all the earth, there is none that compares with you. Blessed be your name, Lord. Glorious God. Glorious God. Glorious God. Mighty God, Ancient of Days. We come to worship you, Lord. You, the everlasting God, the Father, the creator of ends of the earth, we worship you. Be lifted, O God. Be exalted, O God. Be enthroned. Be highly exalted. Father, in this place we come to worship you. In this place we come to adore you. In this

tinobasinza jeruba tukusinza jeruba tukuwa matendo mukama jeruba tukuyimusa you are highly exalted you deserve the glory lord you deserve the honor oh God.